What's trending on Mix 100.3? I can't move on, baby doll. This is what's trending now. Zara Larson.

0: 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Thursday is here.
1: Thursday.
0: Is there anything that you guys are over, like, the season of?
1: What do you mean?
0: Like, something that's been happening too much in this year for you that you're like, Mine's weddings.
2: Weddings.
1: Fair enough.
0: Jordan contributed to this problem. This isn't any one of my friends' like fault.
2: Right. It's just
0: the cycle of life that, like, I've had two best friends get married in the same year. Yeah. Multiple other weddings I've had to attend. I have a wedding this weekend with Jordan. Not with Jordan, but
2: well, Jordan and I are going to our friend's wedding this weekend.
1: You are going together.
0: Yeah, well, we're not each other's dates.
2: We're not. Yeah, exactly.
0: And then I have a wedding next weekend, and then I have another one in three
1: weeks.
2: Yeah, just too many weddings.
1: Whoa!
0: Don't get married, kids. Don't get married.
2: You got to start finding friends that don't believe in love.
0: Okay. I tried. I really thought you were a winning bet on
2: damn.
0: That. XYZ.

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XYZ with Eric Zachary, your XYZ ENT entertainment report, all brought to you by Progressive Insurance. I don't know whether to believe this or not, because

0: I get this like once every 3 months, but Rihanna is talking about her music again. Surprising.
1: Yes. Yeah. So she was on a TikTok live for Fenty the other day.
0: Which I don't know what that means for her career or for that TikTok. Someone's either doing really bad or really good that Rihanna's appearing on a TikTok live.
1: Oh, I see. Well, I wonder if it was one like for... Anyway, regardless, they were like, so when are you like releasing new music?
2: Sure, right.
0: Doing their due diligence.
1: Yes. Yeah. And she said this.
0: She was very cryptic. Yeah. She picked up one of her products and said this.
3: Is there 10 products in a vault?
0: She Rumpelstiltskin?
3: Then I have...
0: Wait for it.
3: At least 17 full.
0: 17 full songs.
1: Yeah.
0: That she, otherwise known as an album, perhaps.
2: That's like 170 songs.
1: Yeah, I think she was saying, because she's saying that these are the products in a drop and, you know what I mean? Like, I think she's saying that there's like... She has a ton of unreleased
0: music.
1: She
0: has 17 albums?
2: Here's the thing.
1: I mean, it's been 10 years.
2: Yeah. I think she's lying. And even if she does have 100 and 200, however many songs, she's not releasing them.
1: Yeah.
2: So why tease us like this? I'm arguably the biggest Rihanna fan in the room.
0: She likes the trolling aspect
2: of it. And that's what I'm saying.
0: She's like, just leaning into watching people lose their minds.
2: Right. And I'm losing my mind. Here I am.
0: Not that I think she would show up with anything less than perfection, because I do like Rihanna.
2: Right.
0: Can't really think of a song she's put out that I haven't liked.
2: Right.
1: Yeah.
0: That said, like, you're putting so much pressure. I think she thinks it's a joke right now, but when you do eventually release something, if that is not 100% perfection, everyone's going to tear you apart.
1: Well, I think that's why I'm not surprised that she would have like a ton of unreleased music, is because I'm sure that, I think she's probably, recorded with people or like produced stuff. I don't know if it's all finished.
2: Sure.
1: You know what I mean?
2: It's like demos.
1: Yeah. Like, but I that doesn't surprise me at all. She's been making music for just 30 years.
0: Well, not quite.
2: I mean, a little less than that.
0: Yeah. It's like 2006 was her debut, but anyway.
2: Either way, drop it or not.
0: Drop the music, Rihanna.
2: Yeah. Don't say anything.
0: I'm getting tired of talking about this. It's XYZ with Eric Zachary, your XYZ ENT Entertainment Report, all brought to you by Progressive Insurance.
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5: Like Velcro?
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1: See, this is what happens when 23andMe goes away. We get these new websites that are just trying to be too TikTok promote-y with it.
2: Right, yeah.
1: But MyHeritage.com
2: yes,
1: has to be new or newer. Yeah.
2: Similar to a 23andMe. They're doing the exact same thing, but they are saying that Sydney Sweeney is related to Marilyn Monroe, like she's like her ninth cousin removed.
3: Yeah,
2: or
1: such a reach
3: from like from like the 1600s. They have one common ancestor. Like, sure, right.
1: I mean, don't know, when you put that in the headline, people are going to be like, "Yeah, they were both, you know, icons, blondes." And it's like, no, they're not related. And then I'm related to Genghis Khan.
2: I was gonna say you're probably also related to Marilyn Monroe.
3: Yeah,
1: that's my aunt.
2: Exactly.

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1: Every Thursday, we like to throw it back. It's not uncommon. Throwback Thursday. Yep. You hear that all the time. But we do it a little different. We put a little twist on it where we...
2: Tang.
1: Tang. You ever drink Tang?
2: Audrey? I used to love Tang.
3: No, what is Tang? No, just kidding. I know what Tang is, but like, it's still good.
1: It was like a premix. Anyway, think of like pre-workout, but like for kids with sugar. Anyway, right. Three songs. They all came out in the same year. Audrey selects these songs,
3: yes.
1: And we have to figure them out. In terms of what year they were released.
3: So this is a good gear.
1: Okay.
3: A good year. Okay. Sorry.
1: Jordan and I go head to head, try to figure it out. Audrey always tries to stump us, usually does because she doesn't always play by the rules. But that said,
3: shots fired.
1: You and your car are also playing with us as well. So if you yell loud enough, maybe through osmosis of the radio, I'm going to freak someone out. They're going to think that we can hear them.
2: You can do that?
1: No, it's broadcast is a one-way transmission. Anyway, what year did these three songs come out? XYZ Throwback is coming up next.

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1: Three songs. They all came out in the same year. We just got to figure out what year that was. So okay. We call it XYZ Throwback. It's all brought to you by Progressive Insurance. Audrey selected the songs.
2: I did. Jordan I chose and I them.
1: Good job, Audrey. For you at home. Let's just dive right in. We get a chance to guess after each song. First one to guess correct wins. First song. What year did it come out? Rihanna. We're just talking about her.
3: Yeah, we did.
1: On to replay.
2: Uh huh.
1: 2006, lock it in.
3: Whoa.
2: Oh,
3: that was fast.
1: 2006, lock it in.
3: He's sniping this
2: that
3: one.
2: That was fast.
1: I could be wrong. I feel fairly confident only because we were just talking about Rihanna, how long she's been putting music out since.
3: Yeah. Oh, yeah, yeah,
1: I
3: yeah.
1: did the math, and I'm pretty sure 2006
3: is it.
1: It might be.
3: Right?
1: I want to give you more hope, Jordan. Okay. All right. Song two, I'm locking in 06. So here's song two. Pussy Cat Dolls, Don't Cha.
2: Don't Cha.
3: Eric, you might have got it.
1: I either got it or I'm 1 year off.
3: Yeah. I'm thinking 05, but I'm going to wait for a third song.
1: One of the Pussycat Dolls was just crying because like everyone on the internet was like, y'all can't sing anymore. And she's like, it's so mean. I'm like, y'all can't sell tickets. I don't. All right.
2: The yeah, fact that you I just brought
1: that. I almost put it in the show today.
3: Well,
1: anyway,
3: it made it.
1: What year did this song come out? Song number three.
3: I'm going 05. Yep.
1: A Lenny God complex. Cock it and pull it. We're going down and around.
3: Yeah, it's over. It's over.
2: I wish you would wait in there. I really do.
3: Yeah.
2: Okay.
3: Yeah. Eric, it's done.
2: And with that, the correct answer is 2005.
3: Let's go, Jordan.
1: That was a very clean win, Jordan.
3: Wait, what did you want? This is what you
2: meant? Yeah, because I thought it would be funny. It's like a Rickroll.
3: Nickelback.
1: Oh, I couldn't hear over you guys obnoxiously talking. Got it.
3: Thank you, Audrey.
2: We don't.
1: We don't play.
2: Was.
1: We don't play Nickelback on the show.
3: No.
1: I would have. I'm not even trying to be like, well, I would have. But if I would have heard Sugar,
2: no, I know.
3: Yeah,
2: 100%.
1: I know.
2: That is partially why.
1: Very
2: I put
1: good
2: it
1: job,
2: last.
1: Jordan.
3: Thank you, Audrey. I'm mad. Like you stole my win playing Photograph. Yeah. You ended the win. I feel bad now.
1: I'm glad I couldn't hear it.
2: I had to do something.
1: XYZ Throwback. Rihanna, Pussycat Dolls, Sugar, We're Going Down, and
2: Nickelback. Photograph.
1: All came out in 2005. Which is a year that I'd partially like to forget. XYZ Throwback. 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
1: I don't think it's a secret that Amazon knows a lot about us, all of our, you know, digital devices or algorithms.
2: Sure,
1: do.
2: Yeah.
1: But Amazon's just like pulling back the curtain. They're like, hey, not only do we know what you want to buy, we actually have a list that you can go review of what we know about you and things that we've decided that you may be into.
3: Yeah.
1: This was on ABC News, Worldwide News. And I was like, oh, and I kind of went through it and it's got me to a T.
2: Well, you use it a lot.
1: I use Amazon a lot. I also use it, I feel like, very practically. Like, I don't buy a lot of gag gifts on Amazon.
2: Okay.
3: Yeah. I really only use Amazon for things that I know that I'm going to have to like search for in a store.
1: Okay.
2: Okay.
1: Audrey's trying to soften the blow because
3: mine is
1: you showed me
3: dead
1: a T-Rex onesie that you purchased.
3: Well, yeah, where the heck am I going to get that?
2: I like that, Audrey.
1: Smithsonian or Field Museum? Yeah. I don't know. All right, we'll go through our Amazon products, what it knows about us, and we'll tell you how to find it too. Next.

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1: Amazon knows a lot about us. This is something we assume, right? If you use Amazon Prime, you know that everything's listening, everything's watching.
2: Right.
1: But Amazon's letting you actually log into your account, and it has an About You section, which is currently in beta.
2: Yeah.
1: But it tells you everything that it's made assumptions about based off of your previous purchases, what it knows about you, and what you may like.
2: Yes.
1: If you go to your account, you go to the About You section, and I have 47 results of assumptions that Amazon has come up.
3: 47?
1: I use Amazon a lot. And some of them make sense, right? Like, has a dog. Like, I buy dog food or treats and stuff like that.
3: Yeah.
1: One goes, has two adults in the home, which is not true.
2: Okay.
1: But I buy for other people, so maybe they're assuming.
3: Well,
1: I buy a lot of beauty products, so maybe it's like, oh, there's definitely a girl there, too.
3: Well, okay.
1: It's like, loves Lumify eye care.
3: Yeah.
2: Oh, okay. Yep, that is you.
1: And then other stuff is pretty dead on. Like, enjoy streaming entertainment. Systematically building a video production setup. Can you tell that I built our studio?
2: Wow.
1: With Amazon products.
3: Okay. Yeah.
1: Practices photography. Creates video content.
2: I don't like that they say practice.
1: I mean, I'm not a photographer.
2: You do that thing.
1: No,
2: man.
1: I'm a videographer.
2: Okay, I was
1: maybe
2: trying
1: they
2: to
1: know
2: hype
1: the
2: you
1: difference.
2: Up. Never mind.
1: They know that I own an iPhone 17 Pro. They know that I have a Roomba.
2: Huh.
1: And that I prioritize my premium coffee experience.
3: That's hilarious. That's
1: also,
3: so
1: I enjoy home organization, which is... I don't know. I'm feeling
2: that's
1: kind of
2: interesting.
1: An ego boost.
3: Yeah.
2: I mean... When they say home organization, are you buying like Swiffers in that sense?
1: No, I think I bought like a lot of like closet
3: organizers.
2: Oh, okay, gotcha.
3: Which that makes sense.
1: They could probably, based off of what I purchase regularly, figure out like I keep a clean home.
2: Sure.
3: Yeah. Sure.
2: Yes.
1: Jordan only has 9 results.
2: I've only got 9 results, and they're very basic. Like maintains consistent Amazon service subscriptions.
3: Yeah.
2: I do have a lot. Like I have more subscriptions with Amazon than I do. Like just one-off
3: things.
2: Buys.
3: Yeah.
2: I have repeat, you know, vitamins, things like that.
3: Oh, yeah.
2: I'm a brand or a loyal brand Amazon user. Like, I just...
1: Because you get all your clothes from Amazon.
2: Yeah, I mean, I haven't gotten a lot of clothes from Amazon in a minute, but I was, like, jeans heavily. Sorry.
1: Amazon jeans.
2: Yeah, I'm wearing Amazon jeans right now.
1: Jeans by Amazon.
2: Yes, yeah.
1: Audrey, what is yours say?
3: Okay, so mine is really funny. They also think that I have two adults, which I think is funny because I think it's my boy side as well.
1: Okay.
3: Yeah, but you guys will appreciate this. Departments are as follows. Personal grooming, music equipment, body piercing supplies.
1: Oh, whoa.
3: Interests and hobbies are plays guitar and studies music theory. That's probably from college.
1: Sounds like a Tinder profile.
3: And then engages in body piercing activities. And then it says
1: really
3: I prioritize professional grade skincare.
1: She's so mysterious.
3: I know. She's so mysterious. She's so not like
1: about
3: other girls.
1: Her looks, but also like
3: and
1: is
3: she,
1: not afraid to get a little bloody.
3: Yeah.
2: What?
1: If you go to your Amazon account, you can go to the About You section. And you can also remove any of these if they got them wrong, too. They want to make it very clear. It's a new About You that's in beta on Amazon.
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0: 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When you got me all in my head. Oh, I wish I wasn't Mr. Norby. This is what's trending now.
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0: 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There was an unexplained bulge.
1: Yes.
0: At the Miami

0: We could leave.
1: Holly wants a cracker.
2: Low-hanging fruit.
3: It is low-hanging fruit. So literally, fruit. Yeah.
0: Plums, if you will.
2: Okay. Right. Well, moving on.
0: Dumb of the day. Don't smuggle birds and definitely don't put them in your pants when you're going to the airport.

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1: More About Nothing is coming up next on XYZ with Eric Zachary. We're learning about the Fat Men's Club. What?
2: Yeah, this used to be popular clubs back in the day for larger men only, where they would like champion being big.
1: I was thinking like Hooters, where like your servers are exclusively hefty boys. They call it bears.
3: Did you hear my sigh? I sighed. I can do it again. Yeah.
1: All right, we'll talk about it next. This is a real club. You had to be a certain weight to belong.
2: It was more than one, too.
1: But first, a little bonus fact.
2: In 2023, there was a man in Vietnam who had a headache for 5 straight months, only to find out he had chopsticks lodged in his head.
1: How do you... What?
2: He apparently got into a bar fight and didn't remember what happened.
3: Uh-huh.
2: And then was like, oh, this headache won't go away. Went to the hospital 5 months later and they were like, yeah, it's because you've had chopsticks up there, buddy.
3: Dang.
1: Wow.

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0: 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Fun facts, deep dives, things you wouldn't otherwise know.
1: Yeah.
0: With this 3-day weekend coming up, depending where you are, I don't know if people go grilling on Columbus Day or Indigenous People Day.
1: Right.
0: You know, time to spend with friends and family, and you maybe want to share some fun facts. That's what this is. Jordan, today we're learning about... What was funny about that?
2: Maybe you just want to info dump on your family.
0: Yeah.
1: Sometimes you should do that.
0: I don't have a lot in common with my Uncle Carl, this is good to be
2: fair
0: like,
2: enough.
0: Hey, did you know about the Fat Man's
2: Club?
0: Yeah, right.
1: So basically, in the late 1800s and 1900s, there were Fat Men's Clubs, and they were almost kind of like frats for adults, but you had to be like at least 200 pounds to be in it, minimum, to join these clubs. Some had fees or dues, you know, like literally a frat or a sorority, but back then it was like only a dollar. I guess inflation that would bring us to like $30 or something. Mm-hmm. But
0: I mean, it's common knowledge that like for a long time, the larger you were was seen as like a sign of wealth.
1: Yeah, and that's exactly
2: what this was.
1: Right. So like private clubs, you had to have secret handshakes. Like you couldn't just be anybody at these clubs.

0: clubs, but you
1: belly
0: know,
1: belly shakes must have been crazy.
0: So they had all like there were they would do like mantras like we're fat and we're making the most of it, or you know it's I've got to be good natured. Yeah, no, like they had
1: hungry.
0: Seriously,
1: hefty.
0: And they would do like you would go and like do 9-course meals, and then they have like weighing contests, like wow. Who was like the biggest in the club, and that was like a very huge status symbol thing at the time.
1: I know this is gonna hit someone the wrong way that's hearing this. Know that we're not making fun of the size of someone. I mean, you could argue that this was like the first real body positivity
0: completely
1: movement.
0: 100%. Yeah.
1: Like, if you're a delicate man, get out of here, you twig.
0: Yeah, no, you couldn't be skinny and couple of these things.
2: Yeah, that's not really body positive, though.
0: You mean they're shaving the other way?
2: Yeah, I don't think that's how it works.
1: Audrey, what? Just let me have this.
2: I'm sorry. Yeah, I apologize.
1: Big boys need something.
2: Well,
0: back then they had their clubs.
1: Yeah.
0: And I mean, like, I would be jealous because I'd love to go to a 9-course meal.
1: Are you at least a C cup on your back?
0: Eric, you're going the wrong way with this.
2: Yeah, we're veering further and further.
1: You thought I was going to say, this is what I was going to step up?
0: Yeah, no, you never do.
1: XYZ with Eric Zagri, more about nothing, all brought to you by Progressive Insurance.
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1: I still think they should have like a Hooters version for
2: that. Oh my God!
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1: The latest dumb move from people that are attending Disney World as adults. They had to ban a bunch of guests for jumping off the Epcot boat ride.
2: Yeah, they jumped into the water.
3: What?
2: Yeah, yeah. It was a
1: like
2: group.
1: The Frozen ride?
2: I don't know if it's like not the movie Frozen. No, oh. Epcot does like its own like boat kind of tour.
1: Oh, that plant or the plant one.
2: Yeah.
1: The Botanical Gardens thing. I don't know.
2: Yeah. They jumped out the boat. They got back in the boat soaking wet. Immediately Disney was like, you can't ever come back here.
3: Sure. Well, yeah, unfortunately.
2: Here's my thing. I could see myself doing this.
1: I could see me getting you to do this.
2: Yeah, exactly. I'm not that mad at these
1: guys. For $1,000 in your Venmo right now.
2: Right. And I would
1: do it. It's a small world and I need you posing next to those little creatures.
2: I would jump. I'm not mad at them. Like when the little boy went down the
1: Splash Mountain.
2: The Splash Mountain.
1: By you.
3: Oh, yeah.
2: That, I was like, you're being stupid.
1: Yeah.
2: This is crazy. Two guys just jumping out the boat into the pond.
1: You're taking the side of the Patriots.

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1: Dumb of the day. What do you have to do to get banned from a strip club? I'm kind of asking Jordan here because you were kind of the strip club aficionado.
2: Allegedly. We've heard. These are rumors.
1: I'm glad you said allegedly because the more I've looked into this, I can't tell if it's real or not. But it's just a hilarious story, even if it's not.
2: Okay.
1: Just for the fodder of it. Kokomo, Indiana, which I guess is a real place. I just think of like the song Kokomo.
2: Sure,
3: well,
2: yes.
3: Which is, yeah, a, I think, yeah, a different
1: Bermuda,
3: place.
1: Bahama, come on. Yeah. Anyway, a man racked up a $700 lap dance tab.
2: That's not much at all.
1: At Hip Huggers in Kokomo, Indiana.
2: Love the name.
1: When they were asked to pay.
2: Okay.
1: Apparently throughout the night, as he kept racking up, he had 20 private dances. And

0: two-hour span, which is about 6 minutes a dance constantly for 2 hours straight.
1: Just get a private room with them. Never mind.
0: Anyway,
1: never
0: mind. Ryan, Wormita something. Ryan, 41, of Kokomo, Indiana, kept saying, I got the guacamole on me. Don't worry about it. Every time they kept asking to pay.
1: Okay.
0: Turns out he was being quite literal. He tried to use a used Chipotle gift card to cover his $700 tab.
2: Oh.
0: To which he was held and arrested by police and then jailed on petty theft.
1: Right.
0: Apparently, he also kept asking the DJ to play Freebird throughout the night.
2: Stop.
1: Yeah. This dude's the GOAT.
0: This could be fake. Okay. I hope it's not.
1: Yeah, me too.
2: I hope it is. I hope those girls get their money. I'm sorry.
1: Sure.
0: Don't take that. Of course.
1: All want that,
0: Audrey. I just love that there's a Kokomo, Indiana.
1: I love every move this guy made.
0: $700 in lap dances, and then when asked to pay, he used the Chipotle gift card, to which they actually, I guess, cops went and checked it out, and they were like, there's only $14 on this.
2: Jeez Louise.
0: Top of
1: He's the
0: day.
1: The
0: it's all brought to you by O'Reilly Auto Parts, your professional parts people. It's XYZ with Eric Zachary.
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1: Rihanna is being cryptic about her new music that could or could not be coming out at any point in the next 100 years.
2: Here we go again.
1: She was on a TikTok live where she was promoting some Fenty products.
3: Yeah.
1: And she talked, of course, was asked about her new music. She said this.
4: Is there 10 products
1: okay.
4: in a vault?
1: Is she mean albums?
4: Then I have at least 17 vaults.
2: Okay. She's got a lot of music.
3: I don't know what it means. And I also don't even know if she's
1: a riddle?
3: Like,
2: yeah.
1: Does she know what she means?
2: I don't like this Rihanna either. Either give us the songs or stop talking about these supposed songs that you have.
1: And that's coming from Jordan, who almost got a tattoo that said Rihanna should have won
2: Should have won a Grammy. I stand by it. It's
1: on
2: a
1: his
2: phenomenal.
1: Neck.
2: Yeah, I was going to tattoo that at one point. I stand on it.
1: I'm glad you did it.
2: Yeah, me too.
1: You've been chirped for the rest of your life.
2: Oh, yeah. I wouldn't be married if that were there.

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1: Signs that you're quote unquote unk, as the kids would say.
2: Mm-hmm.
1: Just AKA you're older.
3: Audrey, mm-hmm. real quick, do you think either of us are unk? Do we give unk vibes?
2: No.
1: Audrey.
2: No.
1: Lie better. Lie just a little
2: no.
1: bit better.
0: Okay, we'll talk about, I'm going to go down this list that one of the Instagram like survey accounts put out that like Gen Z thinks are signs that someone is unk. But okay. what do you think makes us the oldest version of ourselves right now?
2: Well, Jordan's married.
1: Yeah.
3: Okay, so that's not
0: necessarily like an unk thing though.
2: Yeah, I think it is because okay. I do think it is and I have a reason.
1: Okay.
2: What
0: about me? I don't like this pause.
3: Yeah. This is crazy.
2: I don't know. Maybe the skinny jeans. Sorry.
1: I don't wear skinny
0: jeans. These are skinny jeans.
2: I'm sorry. They're really tight.
1: These are medium fit.
2: I'm sorry.
1: These are boob cuts.
2: Sorry. And I see your ankles right now. Like,
1: it's a look.
2: Sorry.
1: I can't read. They're tapered.
2: Sorry. I'm so sorry.
1: I can see your ankles.
2: And
1: they're hairy.
2: No, they are. There you go.
1: All right.
2: Oh, I'm growing out my leg hair, okay? It's intentional.
1: A Brillo pad. All right, we're talking about signs that make you unk or old, according to Gen Z, next on XYZ.

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1: Signs that you're old to Gen Z, at least. Jordan and I are 35. Audrey's 25.
2: Mm-hmm.
1: Unk is the term that I guess Gen Z uses for creatures like Jordan and I. Audrey thinks that I'm unk because she says that I wear skinny jeans. These are medium cut. I think they're perfectly fine.
3: Oh, Audrey, you gave him a complex.
2: What I was going to say for both of you was just like general vibe, but that felt offensive, so I didn't go.
3: Oh, that felt offensive.
1: You literally went. Anyway, okay.
3: This survey of
1: Gen Z said these are 5+ reasons that someone is unk. Number one, they have a lot of sponge joy.
2: Okay.
1: You get genuinely excited about a new sponge.
2: Okay.
1: That feels very like, I don't know.
2: Who wrote this list?
1: Puberty. All right. Number two, early bedtime. I need to go to sleep early tonight. And you actually do. You're not just using it as an excuse.
3: Yeah, that happens to me sometimes.
1: I don't know that. Like, I try to, like, pack it in for the night, but I'm not really good about, like, still going to bed early.
3: I don't have a bedtime, if that's what.
1: Yeah, there's some people that are very rigid with that.
3: Right.
1: Weather check. The first thing you do before you get dressed is check the weather. That is me, but I've 100%. Always kind of been that way. I don't know that that's an old thing.
2: I kind of do all these things.
1: Sitting noises. If you sit down, you make different noises as you sit.
2: Yeah.
3: Do I do that, Audrey?
2: You guys will do it every once in a while, but I also do that.
3: Okay.
1: Is there a moment, because I have one specific that actually involves Audrey, that I'm like, I don't know when or when it happened, but I am old now.
2: Mm.
1: Mine, I could target, was my birthday last year. Jordan was out of town. All of my friends my age were out of town.
2: Yeah.
1: I'd just been broken up with.
2: Yeah.
1: And I went out with, it was very sweet of Audrey and a few of our other friends that are your age.
2: Yeah.
1: We're like, well, we want to take you out. And I'm like, great. And they're like, let's go to the club. And I was like, okay. And we went to a disco theme club.
2: Yeah.
1: And I wanted to get there at 8:30. And you guys were like, why?
2: Oh, yeah. 8:30 was crazy.
1: We were the only ones there.
2: I was like,
1: there.
2: You want to be at the club at 8:30?
3: What time did you want to be at the club?
2: 10.
3: Okay, fair.
1: I think you guys were pushing for 11 or midnight. And I was like, that's why I want to go home.
2: Yeah, 10 was like, we were like, let's go early because it's Sarah's birthday. You know, there like, was, at least
1: the old man
2: 9.
1: Wants to be there early.
2: At least 9.
1: There was such a moment in the middle of it that I was like, because I used to not go clubbing, but like inherently of like working in TV and radio, Jordan would and I would like go out to nightclubs a lot. And,
3: oh, I
1: go to
3: a club even without my job.
1: But I don't know when there was a moment that I was like, oh, I need to be there early and I want to leave by a certain time.
3: Yeah, mm-hmm. That's definitely unk. I found when I heard a somber song, not even heard the song, but just saw the title, My Body Isn't Ready, and then listened to it. I was like, that doesn't have anything to do with what I thought it was.
1: Oh.
3: Like, I literally thought like, oh, he's tired.
1: You didn't think it was like sexual? Or
3: no, because I'm old. I was like, oh, my body isn't ready either. I don't want to do a lot of activities.
2: Yeah, you were like,
1: got it.
2: And wake then, up at 6 a.m.
3: Yeah,
1: and crack your knuckles.
3: Yeah, no, exactly. And I was like, oh, he gets me. Then I was like, oh, this isn't for me at all. That's when I was like, yeah, I'm old.
1: Right. What makes you feel old, regardless of your age, compared to your friends?
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2: Thursday.
1: Is there anything that you guys are over, like, the season of?
2: What do you mean?
1: Like something that's been happening too much in this year for you that you're like,
2: Weddings. Fair enough.
1: Jordan contributed to this problem. This isn't any one of my friends, like, fault.
3: Right.
1: It's
3: right,
1: just
3: right.
1: The cycle of life that, like, I've had two best friends get married in the same year. Yeah. Multiple other weddings I've had to attend. I have a wedding this weekend with Jordan. Not with Jordan, but well, Jordan and I are going to our friend's wedding this weekend.
2: You are going together.
1: Yeah, well, we're not. No, so there's dates.
3: We're not. Yeah, exactly.
1: And then I have a wedding next weekend, and then I have another one in 3 weeks.
2: Really?
3: Yeah, just too many weddings.
1: Whoa. Don't get married, kids. Don't get married.
3: You got to start finding friends that don't believe in love.
1: Okay. I tried. I really thought you were a winning bet.
3: Oh, damn.
1: XYZ. Zachary.

0: 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I don't know whether to believe this or not, because we get this like once every 3 months, but Rihanna is talking about her music again. Surprising.
1: Yes. Yeah. So she was on a TikTok live for Fenty the other day.
0: Which I don't know what that means for her career or for that TikTok. Someone's either doing really bad or really good that Rihanna's appearing on a TikTok live.
1: Oh, I see. Well, I wonder if it was one like for... Anyway, regardless, they were like, so when are you like releasing new music?
0: Sure, right. Doing their due diligence.
1: Yes, and she said this.
0: She was very cryptic. Yeah, she picked up one of her products and said this.
2: Is there 10 products in a vault?
0: She rumples still skin?
2: Then I mystery. Have...
0: Wait for it.
2: At least 17 vaults.
0: 17 full songs.
1: Yeah.
0: Otherwise known as an album, perhaps.
3: That's like 170 songs.
1: Yeah, I think she's saying that these are the products in a drop, and you know what I mean? Like, I think she's saying that there's like, she has a ton of unreleased
0: music.
1: She
0: has 17 albums?
3: Here's the thing.
1: I mean, it's been 10 years.
3: Yeah. I think she's lying. And even if she does have 100 and 200, however many songs, she's not releasing them.
1: Yeah.
3: So why tease us like this? I'm arguably the biggest Rihanna fan in the room.
0: She likes the trolling aspect
3: of it. And that's what I'm saying.
0: She's like, just leaning into watching people lose their minds.
3: Right. And I'm losing my mind. Here I am.
0: Not that I think she would show up with anything less than perfection, because I do like Rihanna.
3: Right.
0: Can't really think of a song she's put out that I haven't liked.
3: Right.
1: Yeah.
0: That said, like, you're putting so much pressure. And I think she thinks it's a joke right now. But when you do eventually release something, if that is not 100% perfection, everyone's going to tear you apart.
1: Well, I think that's why I'm not surprised that she would have like a ton of unreleased music, is because I'm sure that, I think she's probably, recorded with people or like produced stuff. I don't know if it's all finished.
3: Sure,
1: you know what I mean?
3: It's like demos.
1: Yeah. Like, but I that doesn't surprise me at all. She's been making music for 30 years.
0: A little less than that. Yeah, it's like 2006 was her debut, but anyway.
3: Either way, drop it or not.
0: Drop the music, Rihanna.
3: Yeah, don't say anything.
0: I'm getting tired of talking about this. It's XYZ with Eric Zachary, your XYZ ENT Entertainment Report, all brought to you by Progressive Insurance.
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0: 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Come be the man
1: I need. I can't move on, baby doll.
0: This is what's trending now.
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0: 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She's talking about her music again. Yeah. She's trolling everybody.
1: Stop, Rihanna. Stop doing this.
0: She has 17 either songs or albums or some crazy vault ready to go.
1: Come on, Rihanna.
0: But we don't know if there's any truth to that.
1: I am teaching you about Fat Men's Clubs today.
0: Batman nice. Club.
1: Yeah, yeah. Mm-hmm. Clubs yeah. for bigger men only.
0: Not okay. like a Hooters.
1: Not a Hooters.
0: This is real. This is history.
1: No, this is real. Yeah. These used to be very common in the early 1900s.
2: Right, and something that is also apparently a history is that Sydney Sweeney is related to Marilyn Monroe, apparently from the 1600s.
0: I love that this upsets you so much.
2: I mean, who cares?
0: I'm interested.
1: Why? Because you could also be... But related to Marilyn Monroe
0: or Sydney Sweeney.
1: Yeah. I guess so. Yeah.
2: Okay.
0: And Audrey called us old. Signs that you're unk, according to Gen Z. Jordan and I are 35 for context. Audrey is 25.
2: Which also makes me unk, apparently.
0: But you said that my skinny jeans make me old.
2: Well, I mean, it's just
0: a
2: sign,
0: Eric.
2: Me youthful. No, that's not how it works. I'm sorry.
0: XYZ with Eric Zachary, all of that and more. If you missed anything or you want to run any of the show back, you can always check it out on demand. 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
1: I don't think it's a secret that Amazon knows a lot about us, all of our, you know, digital devices or algorithms.
2: Yeah. Sure,
1: do.
2: Yeah.
1: But Amazon's just like pulling back the curtain. They're like, hey, not only do we know what you want to buy, we actually have a list that you can go review of what we know about you and things that we've decided that you may be into.
3: Yeah.
1: This is on ABC News, Worldwide News. And I was like, oh, and I kind of went through it and it's got me to a T.
2: Well, you use it a lot.
1: I use Amazon a lot. I also use it, I feel like, very practically. Like, I don't buy a lot of gag gifts on Amazon.
2: Okay.
3: Yeah, I really only use Amazon for things that I know that I'm going to have to like search for in a store.
1: Okay.
2: Okay.
1: Audrey's trying to soften the blow because
3: no, mine is
1: you showed me
3: dead
1: a T-Rex onesie that you purchased.
3: Well, yeah, where the heck am I going to get that?
2: I like that, Audrey.
1: Smithsonian or Field Museum? Yeah. I don't know. All right, we'll go through our Amazon products and what it knows about us, and we'll tell you how to find it too next. She's a

0: Mix 100.3.
1: Amazon knows a lot about us. This is something we assume, right? If you use Amazon Prime, you know that everything's listening, everything's watching.
2: Right.
1: But Amazon's letting you actually log into your account, and it has an About You section, which is currently in beta.
2: Yeah.
1: But it tells you everything that it's made assumptions about based off of your previous purchases, what it knows about you, and what you may like.
2: Yes.
1: If you go to your account, you go to the About You section, and I have 47 results of assumptions that Amazon has come up.
3: 47?
1: I use Amazon a lot. And some of them make sense, right? Like, has a dog. Like, I buy dog food or treats and stuff like that.
3: Yeah.
1: One goes, has two adults in the home, which is not true.
2: Okay.
1: But I buy for other people, so maybe they're assuming.
3: Well,
1: I buy a lot of beauty products, so maybe it's like, oh, there's definitely a girl there, too.
3: Well, okay.
1: It's like, loves Lumify eye care.
3: Yeah.
2: Oh, okay. Yep, that is you.
1: And then other stuff is pretty dead on. Like, enjoys streaming entertainment. Systematically building a video production setup. Can you tell that I built our studio?
2: Wow.
1: With Amazon products.
3: Okay. Yeah.
1: Practices photography. Creates video content.
2: I don't like that they say practice.
1: I mean, I'm not a photographer.
2: You do that thing,
1: no,
2: man.
1: I'm a videographer.
2: Okay, I was
1: maybe
2: trying
1: they
2: to
1: know
2: hype
1: the
2: you
1: difference.
2: Up. Never mind.
1: They know that I own an iPhone 17 Pro. They know that I have a Roomba.
2: Huh.
1: And that I prioritize my premium coffee experience.
3: That's hilarious. That's
1: also,
3: so funny.
1: I enjoy home organization, which is... I don't know. I'm feeling
2: that's
1: kind of
2: interesting.
1: An ego boost.
3: Yeah.
2: I mean... When they say home organization, are you buying like Swiffers in that sense?
1: Or? I think I bought like a lot of like closet
3: organizers.
2: Oh,
3: yeah.
2: Okay, gotcha.
3: Which that makes sense.
1: They could probably, based off of what I purchase regularly, figure out like I keep a clean home.
2: Sure.
3: Yeah, sure.
1: Jordan only has 9 results.
2: I've only got 9 results, and they're very basic. Like maintains consistent Amazon service subscriptions.
3: Yeah,
2: I do have a lot. Like I have more subscriptions with Amazon than I do. Like just one-off
3: things.
2: Buys.
3: Yeah.
2: I have repeat, you know, vitamins, things like that.
3: Oh, yeah.
2: I'm a brand a loyal brand Amazon user. Like, I just...
1: Because you get all your clothes from Amazon.
2: Yeah, I mean, I haven't gotten a lot of clothes from Amazon in a minute, but I was, like, jeans heavily. Sorry.
1: Amazon jeans.
2: Yeah, I'm wearing Amazon jeans right now.
1: Jeans by Amazon.
2: Yes, yeah.
1: Audrey, what does yours say?
3: Okay, so mine is really funny. They also think that I have two adults, which I think is funny because I think it's my boy side as well.
1: Okay.
3: Yeah. But you guys will appreciate this. Departments are as follows: personal grooming, music equipment, body piercing supplies.
1: Oh. Whoa.
3: Interests and hobbies are plays guitar and studies music theory. That's probably from college.
1: Sounds

0: Tinder profile.
1: And then engages in body piercing activities. And wow, then it says really I prioritize professional grade skincare.
0: She's so mysterious.
1: Okay. I know. She's so mysterious. She's so not like other girls.
0: Her looks, but also like and is she, not afraid to get a little bloody.
1: Yeah.
0: What? If you go to your Amazon account, you can go to the About You section. You can also remove any of these if they got them wrong, too. They want to make it very clear. It's a new About You that's in beta on Amazon.
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When you got me all in my head. Oh, I wish I wasn't Mr. Norby. This is what's trending now.

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1: Every Thursday, we like to throw it back. It's not uncommon. Throwback Thursday. Yep. You hear that all the time. But we do it a little different. We put a little twist on it where
2: Tang.
1: Tang. Did you ever drink Tang?
2: Audrey? I used to love Tang.
3: No, what is Tang? No, just kidding. I know what Tang is, but like, it's still good.
1: It was like a premix. Anyway, think of like pre-workout, but like for kids with sugar. Anyway, three songs. They all came out in the same year. Audrey selects these songs, and we have to figure them out. In terms of what year they were released.
3: So this is a good gear. A good year. Okay. Sorry.
1: Jordan and I go head to head, try to figure it out. Audrey always tries to stump us, usually does because she doesn't always play by the rules. But that said,
3: shots fired.
1: You and your car are also playing with us as well. So if you yell loud enough, maybe through osmosis of the radio, I'm going to freak someone out. They're going to think that we can hear them.
2: You can do that?
1: No, it's broadcast is a one-way transmission. Anyway, what year did these three songs come out? XYZ Throwback is coming up next. Like a brother.

0: 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Three songs. They all came out in the same year. We just got to figure out what year that was. So okay. We call it XYZ Throwback. It's all brought to you by Progressive Insurance. Audrey selected the songs.
1: I did. Jordan, I chose them.
0: Good job playing for you at home. Let's just dive right in. We get a chance to guess after each song. First one to guess correct wins. First song, what year did it come out? Rihanna. We were just talking about her.
2: Yeah, we did.
0: On to Replay.
1: Uh-huh.
0: 2006, lock it in.
2: Whoa.
1: Oh,
2: that was fast.
0: 2006, lock it in.
2: Sniping this
1: one. That was fast.
0: I could be wrong. I feel fairly confident only because we were just talking about Rihanna, how long she's been putting music out since.
2: Yeah. Oh, yeah, yeah,
0: I
2: yeah.
0: did the math, and I'm pretty sure 2006
2: is it.
0: It might be.
2: Right?
0: I want to give you more hope, Jordan. Okay. All right. Song two, I'm locking in 06. So here's song two. Pussy Cat Dolls, Doncha.
1: Doncha.
2: Eric, you might have got it.
0: I either got it or I'm 1 year off.
2: Yeah. I'm thinking 05, but I'm going to wait for a third song.
0: One of the Pussycat Dolls was just crying because like everyone on the internet was like, y'all can't sing anymore. And she's like, it's so mean. I'm like, y'all can't sell tickets. I don't. All right.
1: The fact that you just brought that.
0: I almost put it in the show today.
2: Well,
0: anyway,
2: we made it.
0: What year did this song come out? Song number three.
2: Just for funsies. I'm going 05. Yep.
0: A Lenny God complex. Cock it and pull it. We're going down and around.
1: Yeah.
2: It's over. It's over.
1: I wish you would wait in there. I really do.
2: Yeah.
1: Okay.
2: Yeah. Eric, it's done.
1: And with that, the correct answer is 2005.
2: Let's go, Jordan.
0: That was a very clean win, Jordan.
2: Wait, what did you want? This is what you
1: had. Yeah, because I thought it would be funny. It's like a Rickroll. Nickelback.
2: Photograph.
0: Oh, I couldn't hear over you guys obnoxiously talking. Got it.
2: Thank you, Audrey.
1: We don't.
0: We don't play.
1: Yeah,
0: we don't play Nickelback on the show.
2: No.
0: I would have. I'm not even trying to be like, well, I would have. But if I would have heard Sugar,
1: no, I know.
2: Yeah,
1: 100%. That is partially why.
0: Very
1: I put
0: good
1: it
0: job,
1: last.
0: Jordan.
2: Thank you, Audrey. I'm mad. Like you stole my win playing Photograph. Yeah. You ended the win. I feel bad now.
0: I'm glad I couldn't hear it.
1: I had to do something.
0: XYZ Throwback. Rihanna, Pussycat Dolls, Sugar, We're Going Down, and
1: Nickelback. Photograph.
0: All came out in 2005. Which is a year that I'd partially like to forget. XYZ Throwback. 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
1: See, this is what happens when 23andMe goes away. We get these new websites that are just trying to be too TikTok promote-y with it.
2: Right, yeah.
1: But MyHeritage.com has to be new or newer. Yeah.
2: Similar to a 23andMe. They're doing the exact same thing. But they are saying that Sydney Sweeney is related to Marilyn Monroe. Like, she's like her ninth cousin removed.
3: Yeah.
2: Or
1: such a reach.
3: From like from like the 1600s. They have one common ancestor. Like, sure, right. I don't know. Whatever.
1: When you put that in the headline, people are going to be like, yeah, they were both, you know, icons, blondes. And it's like, no, they're not related. And I'm related to Genghis Khan.
2: I was going to say, you're probably also related to Marilyn Monroe.
3: Yeah.
1: That's my aunt.
2: Yeah, exactly.

0: 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Dumb of the day on XYZ with Eric Zachary. 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There was an unexplained bulge.
1: Yes.
0: At the Miami airport.
1: A man
2: went
1: through.
2: Well, in a man's pants at the Miami airport. All right,
1: way to ruin it, Audrey.
0: Was it unattended?
1: Basically.
0: If you see something, touch something.
1: That's,
2: Eric,
1: I'm sorry. TSA does have to do that, though, and that's what they did. They found out that a man had 10 birds in his underwear.
0: What?
1: Yeah. When they asked what he was doing, he said, "These are my birds for personal use."
0: Is it a cockatoo?
2: Oh, jeez, Louise.
1: Come on.
3: Yeah, it was right there.
1: Come on.
3: It was right there.
1: Yeah.
3: We could leave.
0: Polly wants a cracker.
2: Low-hanging fruit.
1: It is.
3: It is low-hanging fruit.
1: So
3: literally,
0: plums, if you will.
2: Okay. Right. Well, moving on.
0: Dumb of the day. Don't smuggle birds and definitely don't put them in your pants when you're going to the airport.

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1: All right, that is it for us on XYZ with Eric Zachary before we pack it in for the night. That's the second time I said pack it in.
2: That's so unk.
3: Yeah.
1: Earlier we were talking about signs that make someone unk. Now, if you don't know what unk is, welcome to the club. You are unk as well. That's apparently what Gen Z uses to describe older people or people that are in their 30s or approaching midlife, as Audrey would put it.
3: Well, and so I had said that, like, you know, your tight jeans are perhaps an indicator that you are...
1: I don't think they're tight.
3: Well, okay, so I have a story that I just remembered.
2: Okay.
3: We were on a work trip last year all together.
2: Yeah.
3: And Eric...
1: Where's this going?
3: When Eric had changed his outfit in the room that we like kind of had everything set up in, and when we were packing everything up, someone held up his jeans to me and went, "Audrey, these are yours, right?"
1: They're not that skinny. They're not that skinny.
2: I remember
1: you were
2: this.
1: Painting and they're not like painted
3: what
1: on.
3: You could ask me.
1: You're making it sound like I'm like a emo skater boy.
3: Jeans that I have ever seen you wear. They were legging adjacent.
2: Yeah, I remember
1: not
2: this.
1: Legging adjacent. That is crazy.
2: Yeah, they were your jeans. They were your jeans. Those boys were tight.
1: Your mom's jeans.
3: They were tight. They were really tight.
1: All right. XYZ with their exact.
3: Do they look like my jeans?
1: We'll see you tomorrow on your Friday. Take care. Goodbye.
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1: I feel you on that.
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5: Yeah. Oh, yeah.
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1: Dear Kelly, you are the love expert. 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
2: All right, Kid Nation, we got her on the phone. Our favorite person when it comes to movies. It's Gray Drake from CBR Presents. Hi, Gray.
3: Hi, friends.
4: All right. Friend.
2: So we got a creepy looking movie out this weekend, and it's not a horror movie.
4: It's that time of the year, though, right?
2: I know, but
4: Kelly, for creepy?
2: It's a Mark Zuckerberg creepy type of movie.
4: Oh, okay.
3: Oh, yeah. So The Social Reckoning is out this week. And this is a follow-up to actually an almost 20-year-old movie. Is that possible?
4: That's crazy.
2: Wow. Yeah.
3: It's more like 15. I overshot it just a little bit, I think. But regardless, Aaron Sorkin wrote The Social Network. So now he is back to both write and direct The Social Reckoning. And it focuses on the Wall Street Journal publishing the Facebook files. You're familiar with this, right? This bombshell of a thing that they dropped in 2021?
2: Yeah.
3: Yeah, so I was familiar with it in broad strokes. I found it far too depressing and scary to actually read the 17-part series. So what you can do is just watch this movie because it tells you how these journalists and a whistleblower from Facebook sort of blew the lid off of what Facebook had changed to make people more susceptible to hate groups, hate speech, basically just say hate and put a word after it.
2: Yeah.
3: Mark Zuckerberg made a decision. It was just about engagement. It was just about like how to build people's algorithm because Facebook's users were aging and using Facebook less. He figured out, brilliant mind that he is, how to keep us on there. And unfortunately, what that did was made people more susceptible to joining groups that were known for being violent and dangerous.
4: Oh.
2: Yeah.
3: So in this version of the movie, we've got all the Jeremys. Okay, we have Jeremy Allen White from The Bear, and he is playing Jeff Horwitz, the journalist from The Wall Street Journal. Jeremy Strong from Succession is playing Mark Zuckerberg, and Academy Award winner Mikey Madison is playing Frances Haugen, who's the whistleblower. Ultimately, for me as a critic, I would say that this movie felt like old news. It did make me very appreciative of investigative journalism.
4: That's good.
3: It's a very different movie from The Social Network.
4: That's what I was going to ask. And, like, even though if it's still Aaron Sorkin, like, is it kind of similar vibes or it just feels like a completely different project?
3: I don't think it's like a super movie. I think that Aaron Sorkin is a great writer and director, and he's a great choice for something this complicated, but it's not anything you haven't heard before. So it's kind of like, okay, yeah, we made our bed. Now we have to lie in it.
2: Oof. Well, if we want to stay in our bed, you have a couple picks for us to stay home if we don't want to be depressed.
5: And I just sent you a friend request on Facebook, so you better add back.
3: Well, I just poked you, so.
5: Oh, a poke.
4: Throwback.
3: Apparently, you can still do that?
2: You can still poke?
3: He doesn't think so. Yeah.
4: That's funny.
6: Yeah, I haven't poked in a while.
2: Yeah, I don't know. I know.
3: Same girl. So. There are some great streaming picks, like JC was elegantly segueing to. Over on Netflix, we've got Ben Affleck back in the director's seat with Animals.
2: What's that about?
4: I'm not familiar.
3: I know. I love that response because I was exactly the same.
7: The only thing I know about this, if and correct me if I'm wrong, is Matt Damon was supposed to star in it, but he got busy with The Odyssey. And that Jennifer Garner was supposed to play the wife. And then that got changed. Am I thinking of the right movie?
3: You very well might be. And I do not know if that's true, but I'm going to use my social network to look it up.
7: I might be wrong.
3: Well, I think it makes a lot of sense because Ben Affleck and Matt

0: Matt Damon are in business together with Artist Equity. Another cool thing behind the scenes to know about this film is that they're trying to set up a pay structure in Hollywood that doesn't exist. They want everyone involved in the film, as every single crew position or actor position, to get a share of the profits in the film that they helped create.
1: That's great.
0: It's sad that it's so revolutionary. I really hope it works. It has been working so far. They've been open for about 4 years and making movies. So when you watch Animals on Netflix, just know that doing something good for the people who create movies who are really struggling right now. It is very tough out here. And the good news is that I was really interested in this movie. Okay. I had no idea what it was. I was like, okay, so instead of this potential alternate cast we were thinking about, we've got Ben Affleck as a guy who's running for the LA mayor. And his wife is Kerry Washington. One day, one horrible Halloween day, they realize that their son has been kidnapped. So Ben Affleck is like on the phone screaming at the people who did it. And basically the twists and the turns are going to surprise you at every bend in the road. I don't want to tell you anything else, but I was impressed all the way through. Ben Affleck is a really good director, and watch this movie on Netflix and support filmmakers.
2: That's awesome.
3: You haven't mentioned one animal.
0: I know. I was sort of wondering that, to be honest. I was sort of like, why did they call it this? And then I realized what it was. It all makes sense eventually.
3: Okay.
1: Oh,
3: all
1: right. Okay.
4: Got to watch it out.
3: Okay. Okay.
0: And there's one more thing I want to make sure you know about, which is over on Prime, we've got the TV series Carrie.
1: Yes. Justin and I started watching it.
0: What did you think so far?
2: Love it.
1: Yeah, I've never seen the original movie, so I don't have that to compare it to. But as a standalone show, I'm really liking it.
2: It pulls you in like a really good drug.
0: Oh, I agree.
4: What if we don't do drugs, Justin?
1: Yeah. Like, try them.
4: coming from the pregnant girl.
3: Yeah, right.
5: Oh, great. So, did you hear that Anna's having a boy?
0: Yay, congrats.
1: Thank you.
0: Oh, my God, amazing.
1: Thank you. We're very excited.
0: Wonderful. Okay, well, you definitely are going to raise your son to be like Tommy in the Carrie series. Meant as a compliment. I know that is the case.
1: Okay, I haven't finished watching it yet, so I'll keep my eyes
5: hasn't gotten
1: out.
5: To Tommy
1: I'll
5: yet.
1: Keep my eyes out on Tommy.
0: The thing about Carrie is that it is a totally iconic film. And for those of us who have seen it, it's kind of hard to let it go. That's Sissy Spacek covered in blood. The prom doesn't go well for this poor girl that's been tortured by her classmates. Not Tommy. By the way, Anna.
1: Oh, okay, good.
0: So the new series makes this whole story very modern. It makes it make sense in 2026. And the most important part to me, I've seen literally every version of Carrie that exists. And there are multiples. Yeah, and I would say, Justin, see if you agree with me. I think they suck because the casting, even though those actresses were great, they never quite capture what Sissy Spacek did in the original.
2: Agree.
0: And not to speak ill of those actresses, they just didn't bring what she brought to it. Mm-hmm. And I think that is why this series succeeds, because a young actress named Summer Howell is so heartbreakingly sweet, and she's so open. And she's so curious about the world and kind that when the inevitable happens in this classic Stephen King story, it is infinitely more heartbreaking. And so it's not necessarily a fun watch, but it is a beautiful, poignant, very modern retelling of the story, and that this cast just totally gets it. Can't say enough good things about this. And boy, it just makes you glad it's not quite prom season yet.
1: Yeah, as I was saying earlier, I think

0: the scariest part about the whole thing is just high school in general.
1: Yeah.
2: Bullies.
3: Oh my God. Right? It's brutal. It's brutal what we go through as tiny humans.
2: Gray, I've been asking this question too. Are Carrie and Matilda related?
3: Oh, because of the telekinesis, right?
2: And they were both bullied.
3: Well, it's like anytime you're different, you're going to get treated badly by people who are so scared, you know? Oh, God, you see it so clearly when it's in your rearview mirror.
2: I think there's six cousins twice removed or something.
3: I love that. I think that's great. Let's combine their universes.
2: Yes.
4: Gray, do you have 8 seconds to tell me about the Jamie Foxx comedy special?
3: I do, except I didn't know that it existed.
4: Got it.
1: Oh, you did that in 2 seconds. That was great.
4: That was really fast.
0: All right. Yeah.
1: Love you, girl. Bye.
0: Bye. Bye.
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10: Hi, JC.
11: I want to hear all about your Feel Good Friday. What's going on in your life, sir?
10: Well, my 12-year-old daughter, she had appendicitis yesterday, so we had to take her to ER, and procedure went good, and we got home a little after midnight last night, and she's doing good today.
12: Good.
13: Man, that's scary, good. Though.
11: I know. Yeah. And I know a lot of us parents go like, oh, they'll be all right.
10: Sometimes I know. And, of course, we've ignored it for a couple days, and she's like, no, something's going on. So she's the smart one of the family.
11: She's the smart one.
12: What are the symptoms of appendicitis? I don't know.
11: Pain. Stomach pain, right?
12: Oh.
10: Yeah, just pain and her just cramping.
12: Okay. So,
11: and what's your daughter's name, who you claim is the smartest one in your family?
10: Monroe.
11: Well, tell Monroe she to heal up, and we're going to be thinking about her. Andy, thank you for sharing your Feel Good Friday, sir.
10: Of course. All right. Take it easy.
11: Have a great Friday.
14: Y'all remember when my stomach was cramping?
11: Yeah.
14: It's not anymore.
11: It was just gas.
13: Oh, good.
15: We forgot to ask. Yeah. Sorry. Oh,
14: y'all kept on telling me to go to the doctor, and I did. Because I didn't have to.
13: Yeah. Oh, finally pooped.
14: Yeah.
11: I was like, I probably heard something. I was like, who brought in a trumpet? And I was just getting better.
14: Good morning.
11: What's going on, Robert?
16: Hey, how's it going, guys?
12: Hey, man.
11: What's your Feel Good Friday?
16: Oh, man, you have no idea. You know, my wife started a small business in March, and it was so slow. And you know, we get trying to get our name out there. And with, you know, first of all, I want to say thank God. So many prayers and so many no's until we can finally get our yes. Mm-hmm. Our business is booming. As a matter of fact, it's so good now that we're having to tell some of the people that are just now getting onto the our bandwagon, I guess you can say. We're saying, hey, we're booked. I'm sorry.
14: That's awesome.
16: You know, maybe you can catch it some other time. So really, within that short amount of time, you know, God is good. And he blessed us. And we're just so proud. And yeah, never give up. And always keep eye on the prize. And, you know, God is good.
11: Well, Robert, you've been on the phone, but you got to tell us what your business is. What do you guys do?
16: We do fresh squeezed lemonade and then dirty sodas, and she also has a business.
11: Okay.
16: Collab.
11: So deliciousness. And what's the name of your company?
16: Citrus Plug.
11: Citrus Plug. Yeah. Oh, Robert's our citrus. We got a citrus plug.
13: Oh, yeah. Finally.
11: We got one. We got it right there. Well, Robert, congratulations
12: to you and your wife, man.
11: Love that citrus plug right there. Life handed you lemons.
12: You made some lemonade.
11: Have a great day, man. What's up, Andrew?
17: What's going on, man?
11: Chillin', what's your Feel Good Friday, Andrew?
17: Man, got a potential hot date this weekend.
13: Yeah.
12: Potential hot date.
11: Yeah, you could tell he switched up into like, yeah.
14: What are you going to do on this date?
13: Potentially.
17: Yes. It's a long-time friend from high school. I'm going to take her out to get some food.
12: There you go.
11: Don't be nervous. You don't sound nervous at all, Andrew. You actually sound very cool, calm, collected.
13: Yeah, talk like this on the date.
11: Yeah, you're going to be all right.
12: Good luck, buddy.
11: Hey, let us know how the date goes, Andrew.
17: Oh, yeah, most definitely. I'll get back to touch. I appreciate y'all.
12: Later, man.
11: We appreciate you, bro.
13: The beginning of something beautiful.
11: That's right. Yeah. And if you need anything, Al's got a 3-pack.
12: Oh, wow.
13: Unopened.
11: Somebody's got to use it. Hi, Samantha.
9: Hi.
11: What's your Feel Good Friday?
9: Both of my boys were invited to go on the Level 5 field trip again this year for scoring Level 5 on their state test at school last year. And this is the fourth year in a row.
13: Wow.
14: You got some smart kids.
11: You got Level 5 kids 4 years in a row. What's your secret to having smart kids?
9: I don't have a secret.
15: It is what it is.
11: They're just born
9: that
11: way.
9: They do that on their own.
11: What's their names?
9: Completely on their own. Their names are Bentley and Brantley.
11: Congratulations on being Level 5 and getting to go on that field trip again. And Samantha, thank you for sharing.
9: Thank you.
11: Have a wonderful Friday.
13: 4 years in a row.
11: Dang, that's pretty good.
12: That's smart.
11: Big Al Mack, you got a Feel Good Friday for us?
12: Yes, I bought Charlie a dress for picture day, and she loved it.
11: She liked it?
12: Yeah.
11: What
12: yeah,
11: is
12: she
11: it
12: loved
11: again?
12: It. It's, well, I don't know. It's a dress.
15: Don't ask a man to describe a dress.
11: Flowers on
12: it?
11: Got
12: an academy.
13: Is
12: I don't
13: it
12: know.
13: Kind of like what you wear?
12: No.
11: Is it from Kuiu?
12: No, it's from Academy.
11: Okay. Kelly Raspberry, what's your Feel Good Friday?
15: Well, you know, JC, I'm coming to see Chloe for the first time. She's playing soccer, you know.
12: Yeah.
15: Heaven's dropping. The heavens don't open up. Yeah. The weather permits.
11: Barring some rain, Kelly Raspberry is going to be at my daughter's soccer game this weekend.
12: Don't get into an argument with the referees, Kelly.
11: No, she doesn't.
15: I won't. I never argue with the refs.
11: I did get into an argument with a dad a couple weekends ago.
13: Oh,
12: really?
13: Was,
12: kick him in the throat?
11: Well, he said you guys are
12: what?
11: Itching, but with a B.
13: Oh.
11: And I was like, whoa, sir.
12: Yeah.
11: So then. Yeah, so get ready for that, Kelly.
18: Oh.
15: I'm going to see that ugly side of you coming out.
11: You're going to see soccer dad, JC. What's going on, Anna? What's your Feel-Good Friday?
19: I mean, it's been a really good week. You know, just to be honest, to finally tell you guys about the pregnancy has been great. I would say currently I was just telling Kelly, I'm feeling good because I'm looking for a pregnancy pillow.
11: Oh. To put your leg over and stuff?
19: Yes, because I'm a stomach sleeper and I've been training myself to sleep on my side, which has been a very hard thing to do. But they make special pillows for you to be able to sleep comfortably.
13: I am so mad right now. I used to have one.
11: A pregnancy pillow?
13: Yes, because I'm a side sleeper.
12: You're optimistic. You're
15: No, it's good for your back and stuff if you have one because it keeps your legs separated.
13: But I got rid of it, or I would have given it to you.
19: I appreciate that. I would not have taken a used pillow.
18: Yeah, you need a new one.
12: I had one back in high school.
11: Wow.
19: Wow.
11: Wow. I was a pregnant girl. part-time Justin, what's your Feel Good
14: my
11: Friday?
14: My 100-pound golden retriever's wash, and so is my toy poodle, so I'm going to spend the weekend cuddling with them on the couch, and they smell good.
13: Aww. Mm-hmm.
11: Audrey, your Feel Good Friday?
13: I'm about to be so much hotter, because I'm about to go right from here to my surgery.
19: I hope it goes well.
11: Oh, my goodness.
15: If you didn't hear, she's having her under eye bags removed.
13: Yes, under eye surgery.
11: Which... honestly, we're not. I didn't even notice ever.
13: Oh, come on.
12: Good luck. Good luck.
13: But thank you.
11: So Audrey's going to be wearing sunglasses all of next week. So get ready.
13: I'm going to be beat up and I can't wait.
11: Did you get the funny ones that you were showing me?
13: No, I'm still shopping right now.
11: Okay, you're still looking for them?
15: Maybe we should all wear our sunglasses in support.
13: There you go. So fun.
11: My Feel Good Friday is I have a call this weekend with my family from Mexico. So my grandma, grandpa, all my cousins, aunts, uncles, and then my father, my biological father in France, we're getting together and finalizing them coming out to my house for Christmas this year.
13: Oh. Yes.
11: And then we're getting together so that we could buy our tickets from my house so that we can go down to Mexico for New Year's.
12: Gosh. Oh, that's a lot
11: of
12: travel.
11: So that we can spend New Year's
15: big plan
11: in Mexico. Yeah. It is, not saying it out loud sounds like a lot.
14: It'll be fun.
11: It sounds like a lot of traveling.
12: Is.
11: It's going to be a lot of people, a lot of traveling, a lot of love. But it's my first time getting to spend Christmas with my bio dad side of the family, which is really cool. And this morning, the Kid Craddock Morning Show is sponsored by Legacy Box.
15: Yeah, if you've listened to us for a while, you've heard me sing the praises of Legacy Box. I've actually used it. 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
8: All right, we're all sitting down, buckling up. We are now strapped and safe.
11: No one interrupt her with dumb questions.
8: Justin.
11: No. Big Al and JC.
8: What?
10: Go ahead.
8: Yeah. Sorry, Maddie. Go ahead.
6: Separate issue.
9: So a guy asked me out that I had gone to high school with. We actually went all the way kindergarten through senior year, but we didn't run with the same crowds. I didn't know him that well. So he asked me out on a date. We meet up at a bar that I like to go to. And he drinks like maybe a beer and a half. And he starts falling asleep at the table. So the waitress comes by and she's like, hey, you know, like you can't sleep in the bar. So he gets up and excuses himself to the bathroom. About 45 minutes pass, and he doesn't come back to the table. And so eventually the waitress sends, you know, a male employee in to check on him, and he's asleep on the bathroom floor.
6: Oh, my.
9: And so that employee tells him, you know, you can't sleep on the bathroom floor. So he comes out and tells me, you know, oh, he'll be right out. About another 25 minutes pass, he doesn't come out. So they send back in for him. I get tired of waiting, right?
10: Yeah.
9: I ask for the check. As I'm waiting for the check, there was a couple on a double date, and they asked me to come play pool with them. I had been sitting there by myself for a long time. So I did. And he eventually comes out of the bathroom and gets mad at me because I'm playing pool with other guys. But, like, there were two other girls, too. And I asked him if he wanted a ride home. And he was like, no, I'm fine. And I offered, like, three times, and he wouldn't take a ride home. And I was like, okay, well, you know, the check's here. Like, basically, like, you better pay for this, buddy. The check was $62, and he handed me $6 and told me that should cover my beer. And then he left.
6: What in the world?
8: First of all, sleeping on the bathroom floor, yuck.
10: I would have much rather, you know, taken a nap on the pool table.
8: Right, like, I'd sleep anywhere but a public bathroom floor.
10: Yeah.
8: Did he smell like pee?
9: I did not get too close, honestly.
8: Okay.
9: He was sitting at the other side of the table. You know, if he had to ride home with me, I'd just have to lay a towel down if he did.
6: Ew. Yeah, you don't want that dirty man anyway.
10: I'm going to be honest. I would have paid the $60, whatever it was. But did he have, was a beer all he had? I mean, was that it?
9: He just had a beer and a half. But I mean, like, you know, that's like what nowadays, that's like,
10: well, yeah,
9: 20 bucks.
10: Yeah,
9: like,
10: yeah, that's
11: but
10: true.
11: He showed up drunk and you were on a date with an alcoholic.
9: That's all I can add up to it, is that could be the only possibility.
12: Yeah, I'm trying to figure out, like, why he felt the need to take a nap on the bathroom floor.
10: He's really tired. I've been that
8: well,
10: tired.
8: First of all, to get his back, they did say you can't sleep at the bar.
10: Yeah. What's he supposed to do?
6: Just say, we need to go home. I can't hold my eyes open. How about that?
9: I was just surprised they didn't throw him out after the first 45 minutes of sleeping on the bathroom.

0: bathroom floor.
1: Yeah. Genius idea here, Al.
2: What?
1: You're the owner of a restaurant. Here we go. Bring it.
3: Beds.
1: Beds in the bathroom for naps. Ew. So we can power back up.
2: Okay. Here, I got a name. Beer, Beds, and Beyond.
0: I love it.
1: See, that way we don't sleep on the ground.
2: Yes. Yeah.
1: And sometimes you just need a little power nap to get yourself back up and going.
2: Right.
3: Because if drunk people see a bed in the bathroom, that's what they're going to do.
4: Do you have Bedwiser?
2: Okay. I thought you said no dumb stuff.
1: Yeah.
4: I said no dumb questions.
1: That was a question.
2: No, that was a question.
4: Y'all had some dumb stuff.
1: Possibly
4: too.
1: The dumbest question of the week.
4: It wasn't even a question. It was a comment.
1: You said, do you have Bedwiser?
2: That's a question.
1: And dumb.
4: And we're talking about potty, beer, and beds.
2: Sorry.
4: Ooh, y'all get on my nerves.
1: Sorry, Maddie. You just witnessed Justin coming at me and Big Al Mac
2: at
1: the beginning.
2: Same time.
5: Y'all had some dumb stuff too.
1: We had great stuff. Bed in the bathroom is excellent.
0: I like it.
1: Maddie, how
0: I
1: you
0: think
1: doing?
0: It's a great idea.
1: How you doing in love life now, Maddie?
0: Oh, I'm married. I have an 8-year-old daughter and I have a 6-month-old son.
3: Oh,
0: not just that guy, obviously.
1: Yeah. And your husband has never slept on the floor in the bathroom.
0: No. My husband doesn't drink just because, you know, he can't keep up. His job is to take care of me when I'm sleeping on the floor in the bathroom.
2: That's honest.
1: Maddie, thank you for sharing.
0: Thanks so much. It was a pleasure to talk to y'all. I grew up listening to y'all. Now me and my daughter listen to y'all. So it's so nice to talk to y'all. Thank you so much.
2: Thanks, Maddie.
5: Thank you.
1: It's been wonderful. Have a wonderful day.
0: Thank you. Y'all have a good one.
6: This is the Kid Craddock Morning Show.
1: It is an exciting moment in our show's history. It always is when a new baby is going to be brought into this world because we got a little show baby coming our way. Thanks to Anna.
4: Yes. Anna, you're knocked up.
3: Yes. Yes.
1: That's a polite way to say it.
2: Wow. Yeah.
3: Yes,
1: Anna is pregnant.
3: Baby Zabo will be here in March. Very, very excited. So still have a bit of a journey to go. I'm in my second trimester. Very excited to hear what you guys think that the gender is going to be. Ryan and I found out a couple of weeks ago. We did our own little gender reveal just with our families in our house, in our backyard. It was very sweet. We were in the backyard and my dad was inside with the envelope and with my dog Buster. And so he put a colored bandana on Buster and then let my dog Buster out into the yard.
1: Oh, what color bandana was it?
3: You're so funny. You're so funny.
5: We're about to find out.
1: I've been trying so hard and Anna will not budge.
3: So I don't know. Do you guys want me to give you the Easter eggs again?
1: Let's go over the Easter eggs again.
3: Yes. Okay. So the Easter eggs that I gave you were letter, firstborn, group chat, summertime spritz.
1: Okay. I don't know about you guys, but I focused on mainly two of the Easter eggs.
4: Okay.
5: I tried all of them.
1: I did too, but two of them were the main reason I decided my choice.
2: Okay. Which you want to
1: do? You want us to go around the room and tell you what we think?
3: Yeah. And then I'll tell you guys. Okay. So, Kid Nation, make your last minute guesses right now.
1: Yeah, 800-543-3548. You can text it in. Letter, I automatically, as soon as I saw letter, thought it was a boy. Why? Because letter, male. Male, right? That was the first one you gave us. And okay. I was like, oh, Anna thinks she's slick. She threw letter in there.
5: That's male. Smart.
1: That's the sex of the baby. Bam. But then I kept going. And the other one that got me was firstborn, which was your second one. So then I went back and forth because letter sounds like let her. And I feel like you're going to be such a good mom that you're going to let her be who she wants to be.
3: You're going to make me cry.
1: Kelly, let me cook.
3: You're going to make me cry.
2: You're cooking over there, Chase.
1: And then firstborn.
5: Let her.
1: I'm like, I know Anna's going to throw in some Taylor Swift. And I'm going through Taylor's songs. And I'm like, she has a song called Eldest Daughter. What is the eldest daughter?
2: Firstborn.
1: The firstborn. Mm. So then I was like, group chat, that's girly. Summertime spritz, girly.
5: Right.
1: So I'm going with girl.
4: Okay.
1: That is my guess right there.
2: I was way less scientific. I just looked at Kelly. And I was
3: on brand.
2: Fed off of her. Kelly's the best guesser on the show, and Kelly put it together in pretty fast, not a lot of time. Yeah.
1: Yeah, okay.
2: And Kelly was, well, I won't divulge, but I'm just going.
3: Go ahead.
2: Kelly thinks it's a girl, and I'm so.
5: See, now my gut instinct is boy.
1: It is?
5: Which may be subconsciously why I pulled out a blue top today. That might be it. But see, based on the Easter eggs, it messed me up.
1: What'd you think?
5: Because I thought, okay, so first I was like, did Taylor ever write a song about writing a letter to a girl? But when I Googled it, the only letter I could find that she wrote was to Katy Perry when she attached it to a baby blanket and Katy Perry had a girl.
1: Oh, that's deep.
5: But then Taylor Swift is the firstborn in her family, and she's a girl.
1: Uh-huh.
5: That group chat thing, that was hosted by girls.
1: Yep.
5: And then a summertime spritz. I couldn't find any. I Googled it, recipe. I could never find a blue summertime spritz. They were all pink.
7: Yeah.
5: So my gut's telling me blue, but I think the Easter eggs say girl.
1: So it's pointing to girl for Kelly, Al, and myself. Justin?
7: I'm going to say girl as well. Summertime spritz is a girly drink. Not to mean that there's like a gender for the drink, but it just seems, and it's pink, like Kelly said. I think firstborn, eldest daughter from Taylor Swift's song.
5: That might be too obvious, though.
7: Group chat, your logo for your group chat is pink.
1: Oh.
7: And then letter, this one was hard, but I thought of the first letter in the alphabet, which is A, and you're a girl, so.
5: A is for Adam. Adam's a boy.
1: Allison.
5: First person ever.
7: Letter was hard.
1: Yeah, letter was. Audrey?
3: I have two eye masks.
1: You're wearing a pink shirt.
3: Pink and blue. I think it is a girl. it's a girl. I've never been more confident in my life. I even wore pink underwear. Letter, Anna was writing letters for the breast cancer awareness in pink pen. Mm-hmm. And she had mentioned that right before she did these Easter eggs. Summertime Sprints is a pink variant of Taylor Swift's Showgirl album.
1: Okay. Oh, that's pretty good. Yeah.
7: Showgirl.
3: Eldest daughter, obviously, for firstborn. And what was the other clue?
8: Group chat.
3: Logo's pink. It's all pink.
1: Anna, did any of us hit with the Easter egg?
8: So, I want you guys to remember that I was raised by the Zodiac Killer, Taylor Swift.
5: Yes.
8: Taylor is a big fan of red herrings.
1: Uh-huh.
8: Where you think one thing, but it's actually another.
1: She's so tricky.
8: I am so excited to tell you guys that Ryan and I are having a boy.
7: Wow.
8: And I have a song to play.
1: Okay.

0: coming up with my Easter eggs, I purposefully came up with some that could be argued both ways because I wanted it to be fun.
1: You steered us in girl direction.
0: I wanted it to be fun. I knew that you guys would have a full 2 days to figure it out, and I came up with things that were Easter eggs that I knew kind of led towards Taylor Swift, but they pertain to me. So, wow. And I will also say there is a good amount of listeners that nailed it. That got it.
2: Really?
0: That got all four, that did their homework. Somebody sent me a picture. They put it to pen and paper. They wrote down everything. They were figuring it out.
2: Well, tell us. Explain.
0: Had a lot of fun. Okay,
1: wow.
0: So I have a couple of reasons for a couple of them. Letter, you were right. How do you send a letter? Via mail.
2: So you got that one right.
1: See, this, kids, if you're listening, go with your gut.
3: Right.
0: So that kind of worked out in my favor. Also, this is by pure coincidence, but when I announced that I was pregnant, I did it via a letter that I wrote to the homeowners, right? Remember?
1: Yep.
0: The day, I said letter because I wanted people to go back to that day. That day, by pure coincidence, was National Sons Day.
4: Oh, wow.
0: Yeah.
1: Dang it.
0: And somebody did figure that out. Somebody was in my comments saying that day was National Sons Day.
2: I'm surprised somebody figured that out. Yeah.
0: Yes, firstborn. I have always said that my firstborn is my dog Buster, and he is a boy.
1: He is not Elvis' daughter.
0: No. Yes, yes. Group chat, I knew that you guys would think of my podcast and the logo. The real reason I did group chat was because if you actually go and listen to my podcast, last week I let it slip. And I said he, him here a couple of times. And the fact that people listened to that and didn't spoil it, I got a couple messages from people saying, hey, I listened last week and you kind of let it slip. And I said, yeah, I'm going to let that be. So that was kind of an Easter egg in itself. And, you know, if anybody took the time to go back and listen, you would have already known. Also, my co-host on my podcast, Alicia, she has two boys. So that also kind of works out in my favor. And Summertime Spritz, this one was the hardest one, but people did get it. If you go to my Instagram, I pinned a photo to the very top of my profile where Ryan and I are both wearing blue. And the caption is Summertime Spritz.
2: A lot
0: of people caught that, too. There's been people commenting on that photo saying Team Boy.
2: Your Easter eggs threw me off.
3: Yes. This is the last time I ever go with you,
4: Kelly. Because you couldn't make it too obvious.
0: I didn't want to make it too obvious. I wanted it to be fun. I wanted people to think, oh, that's so easy. It's girl right out the gate until you really think about it. So I had a lot of fun with this. At first, I got really scared because when I said them, I got flooded with comments and people saying, oh, girl, obviously. And I was like, oh, no, I made it too hard. But then people started to really figure it out. Yeah. So
1: you got to dive real deep.
0: Yeah. So you got to dive real deep.
3: You did a great job.
0: Yes.
3: And yeah, congratulations again.
0: Yay.
3: Congratulations.
0: So we're having a boy. We're very excited. I'll share some pictures of Buster wearing his blue bandana. Photos taken by Reagan. Thank you so much, Reagan. And I'm very excited. And I do have an episode of Anna's group chat out today talking all about the gender, being a boy mom, all the things.
1: All right, so we got another baby boy coming our way here for the Kickpatic Morning Show. Congratulations to Anna and Ryan.
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3: 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Dear Heavenly Father, thank you, God, for the wake up this morning and all of the mornings that you have lovingly opened our eyes. Thank you, God, for watching over us this week and making a way for us through all of our circumstances. Thank you for where you have me and have us right now. Thank you for the good situations and thank you for the trials. In all things, we give thanks. Thank you for being with us through it all and never leaving or forsaking us, just as your word says. Rochelle is asking for prayer for her 83-year-old mom who fell and broke her ankle. Thank you, God, for being Jehovah Rapha, the God of healing. Stephanie is thankful that her 7-year-old nephew, Ezra, is cancer-free and got to ring the bell. And Jenny is thankful to you, God, for the reconciliation and restoration of a broken relationship in her life. God, you're so incredibly good. We are so grateful to you for just having us on your mind all the time. In Jesus' name we pray. Amen. To my right, look, we are dressed alike a little bit, Kelly, on black on black on black.
5: Well, here's if you Kelly wear black, the odds are you're going to match right. me.
6: They're both wearing all black.
5: Right. I am all about football right now. Yes. High school, NFL, college.
7: Yes.
5: I'm there for all of it.
3: All right.
5: I was so happy to be there to see Kaysen play last night. Oh, JC's son Kaysen, yes.
3: Awesome.
6: She went out there to watch my son.
5: Things didn't go our way, but that's okay.
6: Yeah,
5: he looked
6: lost.
5: Great in his uniform.
6: He did look good. He was wearing all black also.
3: Oh, yeah. Wow.
6: He was wearing all black.
3: Great for supporting. That's where
6: I gave Kelly my seat.
3: Oh, wow.
8: Oh,
6: my luxury stadium seat.
5: That's right.
8: Wow, a box?
5: Because my flat butt bone on that bench would have been
8: really
5: miserable.
8: Wait, didn't you
5: miserable.
8: Give him those?
6: Yeah, she gave them to me, but still.
5: But still.
3: Yeah.
5: I borrowed it back.
3: Very, very nice.
9: She was a guest of honor.
6: Yeah.
3: Here's JC Chavez.
6: So our vacuum cleaner was broken, or so we thought. It wasn't sucking very well.
3: Okay.
5: That's the whole point.
6: That's the only thing. That's the one thing you want to suck well.
3: Yeah. Is
6: your vacuum cleaner. It was not sucking. It was too good. And so we took it apart, and we looked into the hose part, and we saw that there was a marker that was jammed in there. I said, that's easy. I got it.
3: Mm-hmm.
6: I'll fix it.
3: Mm-hmm.
6: I used every tool I could find. Couldn't get it. It was jammed in there.
3: Mm.
6: I started melting. I got a metal rod, and I would melt it with using the stove, and I would try to melt it so it would bend, and I could get it out.
3: Oh, my.
6: That wasn't working, because then smoke started happening. I was I'm going to start a fire.
3: Yeah.
6: I didn't have pliers long enough. I was like, babe, I'm going to have to think about this for a couple days.
3: For a couple days?
6: Yeah. This is like,
3: how can I do that? She's trying to vacuum the living room.
6: And Kenzie will tell me, my wife will tell me, we were trying for a while.
3: Okay.
6: And she's like, all right, yeah, we'll sleep on it. But yesterday she decided, I'm going to go to the Home Depot
3: there
6: and just bring in the hose with the marker in it and see if maybe they have some really long pliers or if she could go sneak into the place.
3: Yeah.
6: She said this dude was so excited to help.
3: Really?
6: Like, I'll bet. So this guy went around the entire store, tried about 12 different tools, and finally was able to find one where they got the marker out.
3: Oh, wow.
6: So shout out to the Home Depot for helping us out.
3: It's my stove right there.
6: You don't just have to go buy stuff. They'll just unclog your vacuum cleaner.
3: Those are my people.
6: That's some good service right there.
3: Yeah, it is. Here's Anna. Good morning.
10: Good morning. I have been studying all week. Ryan and I have both been studying all week leading up to this weekend.
6: Oh, for what?
10: Because... So Ryan is going with me to see my favorite role model, and then I'm going with him to see his favorite Kacey Musgraves.
6: The artist role model.
3: Right.
10: The artist.
3: Now LeBron James is his favorite role model. I don't know.
6: And Taylor Swift is
10: Anna's
6: favorite.
10: I see the sentence. Okay, yes. The artist role model. So I'm familiar with his music, so Ryan's been listening to his music to get ready.
3: Yeah.
10: And then he loves Kacey, but I'm not as familiar with her music, so I've been listening to her music to get ready. Mm-hmm. I love live music. I love concerts so much. When I go and see an artist, like, I want to be familiar with their music when I go.
3: Yeah.
10: So I've been listening to a Kacey Musgraves setlist playlist.
6: The Rainbow song is my favorite.
10: Yeah, that's a good
6: one. I love
10: that
6: song.
10: Especially when there's, like, a mix of, like, the new album and the old album and things. I was like, I want to be prepared.
3: Yeah.
10: So I'm really excited. So now the music is on lock. It's locked in. I got it. So now we got to figure out the outfit.
6: Do you remember... Did you listen to Kacey Musgraves with Zach Bryan, that song they did together? Is that on your playlist?
10: It's an extensive playlist, so most likely.
6: Oh, that's
3: okay.
10: There's some live versions on there.
6: Yeah.
3: Here's part-time Justin.
9: Do you know those meals that you had when you were a kid that are just so nostalgic? Like, I think about Kelly with the crackers with the bacon that your teacher would do.
5: Yes, bow ties.
9: Yes, the bow ties. I've honestly been wanting to try to make those because those sound delicious.
5: I'll make some, maybe.
9: But For me, it was Chef Boyardee's ravioli.
5: Ooh.
9: And I've been craving it for 3 days. I'm like, oh my gosh, that sounds so good. And I was at the grocery store and I was like, look, there it is. Might as well get it. So I got it.
10: Did you let the can roll?
9: No. Like the commercial?
10: Yeah.
9: Yeah. No, I didn't let the can roll. But I got it. And man, it was so good. Everything tasted the same, just like it did before, where the pasta broke apart and you can see the meat paste inside the ravioli.
6: That was
9: the same. It burnt the roof of my mouth the same way whenever I would take it out of the microwave just at the same time. It was just delicious, and it was enough for me to not have another one.
6: I remember one of the first times I felt extremely judged by my friend in fourth grade when he came over to my apartment and he walked in and I just picked up my can of Chef Boyardee and ate it.
9: Yeah.
3: Out of the can?
6: Just out of the can. It wasn't warmed up. And he goes, what are you doing?
3: Yeah.
6: I was like, eating.
3: Having dinner, dude.
6: And he's like, why are you eating out of the can? I was like, because I'm not allowed to use the stove yet.
10: Right.
9: Yeah. Oh, because you're a kid. Yeah.
6: I was just a kid. My mom didn't let me because I was going to cause a fire or something.
3: And we talk about
5: the little ones in the pop tops to lunch in your lunchbox.
6: And they're good. Exactly. I told him, I was like, it's good cold.
9: But you could put them in the microwave, those little pop tops that you said, Kelly. Yeah. Oh,
6: no, because my mom thought I would put it in there with the metal and then I would start a fire. I wasn't allowed to do anything with
9: In high school, cooking. We talked about eating half of it. Cold and then half of it warm so you can eat something while it's warming up in the microwave.
6: That's smart.
3: There you go. Here is Audrey. Good morning.
1: Good morning. Just like I have the unit of time being Hannah Montana episodes, I realized I have a unit of measurement being Texas's. Because I was thinking about the oceans. I don't know why I never think about geography, but I realized I have no perception of how big they are. Mm. Yesterday, something came up where we were talking about the biggest ocean, and it was the Pacific, right?
3: Sounds good.
1: And I was like, how many Texases is that? But then I realized, I don't know how big a Texas is.
3: Texas?
6: The state of Texas.
3: Just reminds
5: me. I thought she was saying the plural of text for a minute.
3: It reminded me of my old girlfriend. Yeah.
1: Oh, gosh, no.
3: Yeah.
10: I know you can
1: drive. That's annoying.
10: I just know that you can drive an entire 10 hours from one point to another point and still be in Texas.
1: If you could drive on top of the ocean, how long would it take you to get to Europe?
3: Oh, boy.
5: Did you Google it?
1: No.
5: Don't ask a question if you don't have the answer.
1: I thought you would have the answer, Kelly. You know everything.
6: If I were to guess, though, I would say at least maybe like a week.
5: Really?
6: Yeah.
5: If you were driving from where to where?
6: Are we stopping and sleeping, though? Is there a Motel 6 in the middle?
3: I'll leave the light on for you. In the control room, here is my dude, Trey.
4: Good morning. So my wife had an excellent rule when she was a child. And it was that she could stay up as late as she want if she was reading.
6: Oh.
4: And so my son, my six-year-old son, is doing pretty well at reading. And he wanted to have another book after, you know, we were done reading stories for bedtime. So it was like, you can stay up and read your own books in your room. Here's my book light. And so I gave him the book light. And then I realized, oh, no, that means I have to leave my lights on in my room to read. But then I was like, oh, wait a second. There's a candle over there on my... My nightstand, my dresser, whatever. And I go, oh, I'll just light a candle and do it like they did back in the 1800s.
9: Yeah.
4: Candlelight is not light.
9: Mm. You cannot, very dim.
4: You cannot read by candlelight.
10: No, it casts a lot of shadows, I'm sure.
6: And you got to read, like, literally right next to it, like, on a table, basically.
4: Abraham Lincoln reading books by the fire. Just crazy talk. Maybe a real fire you could read next to, but the candlelight is not the way to go
6: then
4: when
6: I was
4: you're reading at night.
6: I was thinking you could create the unicorn holder and just put the candle right there.
4: Yeah.
6: But then the wax would just melt on your chest, and then it turns sexy.
3: But they do have those little lights. I'm sure you've seen them
4: that
3: clip on your hat.
4: Yeah, of course. Yeah.
10: They also have glasses. That, like, I guess, like, if you're laying down, the reflective it turns downwards.
6: Yeah.
4: Oh.
10: So you can be laying down and facing normal, but
5: not crane your neck.
10: Well, yeah.
6: Well, Trey had none of those yesterday.
5: Thanks for the suggestions. Now.
3: Right.
10: What are you reading, though?
4: Oh, it was Marcus Aurelius's Meditations.
5: Oh, I've heard of that.
4: It's good.
6: Meditating. Meditating's good.
3: Yes.
6: What's up, Big Al Mac?
3: Thank you, JC Chavez. There's a plumber that. I'm probably on his way to my building right this second. And this is his third day. And all I can think about is how big this build is going to be after 3 days of working. Now, the first two, maybe even, I don't even know if they've diagnosed the problem yet. There's a clog somewhere, right?
6: Uh-huh.
3: And it's a problem. It's a huge problem. And so they haven't fixed it. And the third day, am I going to get billed for, like, him trying to find the problem and then fixing it Yeah, I don't know. Maybe a plumber can tell. I don't know how that works.
9: I think ask your plumber.
3: I'm afraid to ask. Uh-huh.
6: I don't think it's like a lawyer where if you call them and ask them the question, you're on the clock. But I do think that if they show up and you take their time, especially early in the morning, you're going to pay him something.
10: Yeah, I don't know. Like our plumbers, is it like a bi-hourly thing?
3: I think so. I mean, if I'm a plumber and I've been... But then
6: they should have a minimum because sometimes
3: or max
6: you got to drive out like an hour and it takes 5 minutes and then they could have been doing something else.
3: For our service. I get that. I'm just like, I don't know. I mean,
9: another mystery clog and you don't know where it's coming from.
3: Yeah, and they put the thing down there with the camera on it and the thing. And,
6: you might be there all day.
3: Oh no.
6: Life be life.
10: Happy Friday.
3: Happy Friday. Here's Anna with celebrity birthdays.
10: Yes, for today and this weekend. Yeah. Quite a lot. Landon Barker, son of Travis Barker, is 23 today. Ben Shelton, the tennis pro, who we saw play recently, is 24. Megan Maroney is 29. Jacob Batalon is 30. He plays Peter Parker's best friend in the movies. Bella Hadid is 30. Scotty McCreery is 33. Sean Lennon is 51. John and Yoko's son.
6: Whoa.
10: And John Lennon, also.
6: Born on the same day?
10: Yes, would have been 86 today. Steve Burns is 53. Sharon Osbourne is 74. Over the weekend, Dale Earnhardt Jr. will be 52. Mario Lopez will be 53. David Lee Roth will be 72. Cardi B will be 34.
9: Damn.
10: And Matt Bomer will be 49. This weekend.
1: Yum.
10: Today is National Moldy Cheese Day.
6: Nah, we're good.
9: Like blue cheese.
5: That's what moldy cheese is.
9: Nah. I like blue cheese.
6: Blue cheese is so strong.
9: It is. But it's good in like a salad.
6: I prefer ranch with my wings.
10: 10 out of 10 times.
6: Yeah. Anyway, Blue Cheese Day.
10: It's also World Egg Day.
6: Okay, yeah.
10: Like eggs. And International Beer and Pizza Day.
3: Oh,
6: it's perfect for a Friday.
3: Yeah, for real.
10: Wow.
6: I'm still trying to get my over easy eggs down. Every time I flip it over, it just pops. There's got to be.
3: Keep working at it, JC.
6: I'm trying.
9: There's a pickled pizza at the Texas State Fair. Go try it. If you can make it. Delicious. That's amazing.
6: Pickles. Oh, get a pickled beer.
9: And a pickled beer and pickled pizza.
3: Wow.
9: Come on, pairing.
10: Woo.
3: Full on double pickle.
6: Get you some of that.
3: Yeah.
6: All right. Well, coming up here in about 10 minutes. Apparently, Amazon, they keep tabs on all the information we give them. But Amazon might be roasting you, and you don't even know it. Amazon is roasting us, and I'll tell you how you can find out what Amazon is saying about you in 10 minutes.
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1: We're about to wrap up a beautiful week on the South Plains. Another nice day. Low 80s in Lubbock. Southeast winds at 5 to 15 miles an hour. Nice football weather. First Alert meteorologist John Robinson.
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21: So, Audrey, you wanted to know how many states of Texas? I feel weird saying Texas's.
22: I like saying Texas's.
21: What would it be if we drove across the Atlantic Ocean from Pacific. Here? Did you say Atlantic or Pacific? I thought she said Atlantic.
23: She said Pacific.
21: Oh.
22: I don't remember. I think I said Atlantic.
21: She said Atlantic because that's what Kid Nation was writing.
22: I was picturing Europe.
23: You said Pacific.
21: She said from like New York to Europe.
22: The first time I said, okay, to clarify, you're right.
21: But. She said the largest ocean is the Pacific, but she said how long would it be to drive from the United States to Europe,
22: which is the Atlantic.
21: The Atlantic. Yeah. A Kid Nation member did the math a little bit for us. It would be about 42 hours. Driving from east to west Texas is about 12 hours. So driving across the Atlantic Ocean to Europe would be about 3 Texas.
24: But where are you starting from? Like, are you starting from New York or are you starting from...
21: So it could change because there's other calculations that say it's between 3 to 6.2 Texas.
18: And if you're driving across the ocean, are you doing the speed limit? Are you speeding?
21: That right.
25: Or if you're like my husband and I say we're late, he'll drive slower. And that just adds to your annoying. Time.
21: 100%. Yeah. Yeah, it's like, I'll show you late.
23: You said 48 hours, so 2 days?
21: Yeah, which is kind of wild, huh?
23: Right. Because doesn't it take a week to sail?
21: I don't know. Well, yeah,
24: no, we're
21: but
24: not
21: sailing,
24: talking about water. We're talking about, like, if you were to drive.
21: We're driving.
23: Right, exactly.
18: Like, if there were a big, 80. Long bridge.
22: Also, what a tool unlocked. I didn't know Kid Nation just does things and figures it out.
21: Well, sometimes we're wrong.
22: Oh.
21: Sometimes
22: I don't really care, though.
21: Sometimes we get hooked up with an answer, and it's not the correct answer, but that's okay.
18: But we appreciate the effort.
21: We respect it.
22: But I kind of like,
21: By the way, today's the final day we're going to be popping balloons for you to win some morning show money. I know. It's a sad end.
25: I know.
21: It's sad end. We went over budget, but we will be doing it again in about
25: 50
21: minutes.
25: I would like to thank the two people who chose me to pop balloons. They had faith.
21: Yeah, same.
22: Hey, the one person.
21: We appreciate it.
18: We appreciate it.
24: It was a fun game.
21: It's been a fun game. By the way, Justin and I have been keeping up with Ash Dykes. That's the guy that's going down the Congo River on an inflatable kayak.
22: This guy's an idiot.
23: And it has to be inflatable because if he encounters hippos in the water, he has to be able to deflate it and go a different route.
21: Right, which is crazy to think about. And so he had some issues with a visa and other stuff, but he's finally on the Congo River. And on the first day, I believe, or on the first update he gave, he already saw a gorilla.
23: A silverback gorilla.
21: Just...
24: terrifying.
21: That right there would make me go, no.
23: And it like runs and beats his chest.
21: Yeah.
23: And howls.
18: But if he's in the water, he's safe, right? Gorillas don't swim, do they?
23: The gorilla didn't get in the water, but he was close.
21: But he was like on the edge of it. And
22: yeah. The hippos do though, Alan. Listen, and the crocodiles.
21: It was close enough. It was close enough.
24: Could you imagine though a gorilla chasing you in the water?
21: No. I just
18: I think
21: don't.
18: We have the swimming gorilla on the phone, right?
23: The idea of it chasing you, Anna, is funny.
18: With a top hat on.
24: Well, because I would win. I would outrun it, especially once we get to water. I will outswim it.
21: Apparently, he's going to encounter like razor sharp fish with razor sharp teeth. He already picked up a snake. It's a little tiny snake, but still.
22: He's annoying me now.
21: You don't know what's going on with that little tiny snake? What if it kills you?
22: He's trying to get people riled up. His video that he posted yesterday, he was like doing a panorama of the water, and he goes, looking real spooky or something like that.
21: Because it is.
22: He's like, oh, it's so eerie out here. He's trying to get people mad. Mad. Why is he doing this?
21: Oh, he's got engagement.
23: I'm glad he's going to get paid through all of his views and social content. I'm glad he's doing it so I can watch someone do it because I'm not going
25: to
23: do it.
25: No, well, hopefully he survives to be able to enjoy spending all that money.
21: Oh, he will survive. Yeah. If the gorilla didn't get him, he's fine.
25: You think?
18: Yeah. Well, he's got crocodiles he got to deal with too, dog. And snakes.
21: A gorilla could beat a crocodile.
22: What about a hippo, though?
18: He saw that little snake, but that snake got a mom and a dad.
23: You got to stay away from a hippo.
21: Yeah, the hippos are those are sketchy.
23: I heard that people die from hippopotamus attacks more than shark attacks and car wrecks.
22: Where are hippos?
21: Africa. In the water.
23: Africa.
24: Rivers.
18: The zoo.
22: I meant like... geographically.
21: Oh, like, do we have to worry about it where we live? I don't
22: know.
21: So.
22: I didn't think we did, but
24: imagine
22: I mean,
24: a hippo in the canal.
22: In the world, where are they?
24: Africa, you said?
21: We do have a canal outside.
25: You never know what's in there.
21: If we ever see a hippo roll by, that'd make my day. And you know, it might happen because of all these weird storms we're getting. By the way,
18: oh my God, it's a hippo.
21: Isaias.
25: Isaias? I don't know.
21: This is probably the hardest storm name, hurricane name.
23: Isaias.
25: Isaias.
23: That's what I heard.
21: Isaias.
22: Oh, this one, but I saw Gavin Newsom. Isn't he the governor of Florida? California. One of them, he was talking about the hurricane and he couldn't pronounce it.
21: Isaias. Yeah. I think that's what I think of. Anyway, it's sustaining category 2 hurricane strength. We have friends in Florida. They were telling my wife, it's a $500 fine if you just get in the water right now. Because it's like...
25: Well, they don't want to have to send rescue crews out to save your dumb butt.
21: But I was hearing her talk. She's like, it's like the most beautiful day out. It's the sun's out. And
18: calm before the storm,
21: and we can't
18: brother.
21: Even go in the water because we get a $500 fine. So, yeah, they're prepping
23: because
21: for...
23: Because the water's probably churning.
21: For it to make landfall. You know and it could get dangerous.
25: Maybe the undertow. You can't
23: exactly
25: see.
18: They got to catch you to give you the fine. No.
21: So, hopefully...
24: And again, I can outswim them.
25: Just keep swimming.
23: Anna is a good swimmer.
21: Anna was on the swim team.
24: Yes, all 4 years by accident. Thank
23: you. She's probably the best swimmer on the show.
21: How was that an accident?
24: Well, because I joined my freshman year and my boyfriend at the time, his mom was the coach. And so even though I didn't want to keep doing it the years that followed, I couldn't quit because I felt bad. So therefore, I did it for 4 years.
21: Understandable. Yeah. Understandable. That's why.
24: But it was fun. I liked it, ultimately.
21: All right. So we all shop Amazon and every Amazon shopper knows that they collect a lot of data from us. Mm. They don't just recommend stuff you've bought or clicked on. They actually know what you are going to buy in the future. That's how crazy this is.
22: Oh, my God. I saw this.
21: But what does Amazon think about your booty?
24: Oh, I don't think I saw that.
25: Do I want to know?
21: Maybe, Kelly. So
18: you'd like this one, Kelly.
25: I will?
18: Yeah.
21: I don't think so. I don't think anybody likes this one.
25: Amazon says I will like it.
21: Amazon has a new feature. It's called About You, which allows you to see the information they're using to personalize your experience. And there's basic stuff like where you might live or if you have a house or an apartment, how many people live in your household, what hobbies you have.
24: Is this question, is this data has already collected or
21: it's just collected
24: that you
25: give
24: on
25: your shopping history?
22: I'll give you a tutorial. You have it?
21: You can give us a tutorial later, but let me finish the story. If you have kids, pets, a garage, garden, but some people are noticing some odd entries, like a woman showed a screenshot of this and Amazon says has a flat buttocks.
25: So then now that will suggest items to her to help with that?
21: How does Amazon know she has a flat buttocks?
24: Maybe she's looking.
25: Why do you say buttocks?
21: Because that's what Amazon didn't say butt.
25: Is that
21: buttocks.
25: The British pronunciation?
21: I don't know. If Amazon
24: maybe she's ordering like workout things that are specific.
22: Or booty lifting.
21: Yeah. Booty. She added, I mean, it ain't wrong, but did you have to call me out like that?
23: For real.
24: That's funny.
21: So then other people started looking at it, and Audrey will tell us here shortly how to look at it. But it says another person found out. Apparently, I don't trust people easily.
18: Oh, wow.
21: Has at least 48 years of practice using scissors. Cusses when scared. How does Amazon know that I cuss when I'm scared?
18: They can hear you.
23: They
24: can hear you through your speaker.
21: Cannot keep real plants alive. These are some of the entries Amazon has placed on people just from them
25: because
21: shopping.
25: Because you're ordering fake.
21: I guess so.
25: I don't get the how they know when you're scared and you're cussing.
24: I think because if you have like an Alexa speaker, it's listening to you 24/7.
23: It keeps track of what you're shopping. Like, didn't Target help?
25: Yeah, I get the targeted shopping because I get coupons based on what I buy at the grocery store.
18: Right.
24: They're listening. That's why if you're like, oh my God, I'm like really in the mood for a Nature Valley bar, suddenly I'm going to start getting ads for Nature Valley bars.
23: Daniel and I were talking about a lesbian and Alexa said, I am not a lesbian. And we said, thank you, Alexa.
21: Well, thank you for letting us know. Did you ask her what she was?
23: No. We knew she was lying.
21: Okay.
25: She's She's still in the closet.
21: This guy wrote, I've never been more depressed in my life. Amazon says, quote, has no friends.
1: Oh, wow.
24: That's sad.
21: We're just getting cooked over here
25: and where
21: by
25: does
21: Amazon.
25: This stuff show
21: yeah, Audrey, how do we find it?
24: Okay, go on your Amazon account. Does everyone want to open theirs up?
21: No, I don't want to.
23: Okay. Okay. Amazon,
24: click,
23: I want to open it.
24: Click on the little person at the bottom that's your profile, and then you go to account. And then under account settings, you click on about you.
21: Uh-huh.
24: And then this is where they all pull up with all of your stuff.
21: What's your say? Anything cool?
24: Likely pale skin.
23: Right, correct?
24: Oh, my gosh. Likely vegan, which I'm not. I'm dairy-free. Uh-huh. But I do buy replacements on there.
25: You said likely.
24: Yeah.
21: Yeah, oh I don't want to look at it.
24: Yeah.
25: Now I do.
21: I'm not in the state right
25: likely
21: now.
25: I'll have to look it up and maybe do a break on it.
1: Yeah, for sure.
21: I don't think I shop on it enough. I think
24: this is TM. I don't like that it knows me like that.
3: Yeah. Ryan has our account, so I don't have it.
21: Yeah. I think Kenzie, it would be more Kenzie about her than me.
24: It just clocked.
21: I'm shopping on TikTok.
3: Yeah, on your little auctions.
1: There you go. You're safe.
21: Did I get on an auction yesterday while I was in the shower and buy a sweatshirt? Uh-huh. Yes.
3: You are... JC, you're addicted to this.
21: $11, Anna.
3: You're addicted
23: That's
3: to
23: a great deal.
21: $11. It was retail $150. I had to.
3: Amazing.
21: Kelly would be so disappointed in me if I didn't get that deal.
3: Mm-hmm.
21: $11 mm-hmm. and only $7 shipping?
3: What?
21: I can't wait to wear my sweatshirt when it gets here in 5 weeks. All right, well, coming up here in about 10 minutes, we got that celebrity gossip ready to go. Kelly, what's going on?
25: Well, if you're a fan of Cat's Eye, a yes. big announcement came down yesterday.
23: Finally.
25: If you missed it, we'll share it with you when we come back.
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5: Oh, I'm loving what we're getting on the text at 800-543-3548. We got a Kid Nation members going on their Amazon About You pages and seeing what Amazon's saying about them. Uh-huh. Our friend Kara said, LOL, my Amazon said I was clumsy. Ha ha. Paula wrote us and said, Amazon called me boring. Also, apparently I only walk, so... Again, if you want to get your feelings hurt by Amazon this morning, just hit up that About You section.
6: Al, what did yours say?
0: Top line says outdoor cooking, prepares foods outdoors, likely invests in eco-friendly disposables.
6: But what about the clothes?
0: Let me see. Oh, prefers funny golf shirts.
5: That's not bad.
0: That's pretty. Like,
5: it could have been worse for you.
7: Did you go to Amazon and look? Funny golf shirts.
6: Yeah, really.
0: But he got this thing wrong. Likely has two adults living in the home.
5: Yeah, oh, likely.
0: Sorry.
5: Yeah,
7: nope, used to. Nope.
0: That's the old. Nope,
5: that's gone. Has only bought 1 3-pack in the last year. What's going on? What's going on here? All right, we got Worst Date Ever coming up here in about 20 minutes and 30 minutes away from your chance to win some morning show money. But let's get you that celebrity gossip from Kelly and Anna.
6: Well, I know we have a lot of Cat's Eye fans listening.
5: Yes.
6: In this room as
7: Pinkies
6: well.
7: Pinkies up.
6: Well, Sophia has been on a break for quite some time.
7: Yeah, because she hurt her ankle or knee or something.
5: No, she needs to heal.
6: No, this is the other girl.
5: Oh. She needs also time to just...
7: Who's the other?
6: What? Sophia has been on a break. She's been working on her mental health.
7: Oh.
6: Yeah, and she posted on her Instagram story, she's been putting in the work, and sometimes having the courage to take a step back is what allows you to move forward.
5: That's right.
6: And it looks like she's almost ready to do that. Okay. It was announced yesterday, Sophia is rejoining Cat's Eye.
5: Yay.
6: The first week in January.
5: Oh.
6: So I know that's disappointing for people who have tickets to some of their upcoming shows before the end of the year.
5: But okay.
6: She's going to be, you know, get through the holidays. She says she's still, you know, rehearsing and, you know, putting in the work. But by then she'll be ready to go. And Hybe and Geffen released a statement yesterday saying, "We're incredibly grateful to Icons for the continued love, support, and understanding you've shown Sophia and Cat's Eye. Thank you for standing by her. We look forward to celebrating her return with you in the new year."
7: Yes.
6: So first week of January, she'll pick up with the girls.
7: They were so good on SNL. I was like, yes, those are my girls.
8: And that's exciting for them because on SNL, there's only 4 of them. And then I saw their, their Gap commercial that came up the other day? The one that they did a couple years ago.
5: Yeah.
8: And I was like, wait, there's supposed to be like 6 or 7.
6: Yeah, I think 2 of them took a break.
8: So it's good to hear that one of them
7: and another
8: back.
7: One girl quit.
8: Oh, Manon.
7: Like, I think.
6: Well, this was a group that was put together by a TV show, right?
8: Yeah, like the Academy. I forget.
6: Yeah.
5: Yeah, that one show. Making the
6: and
5: base.
6: That doesn't Star always Academy? Work, because look at what
9: the
6: happened.
9: Debut. The Dream debut. Academy.
5: Dream Academy.
6: And that doesn't always work. You're put in a group. You think that's what you want.
0: Right.
6: And just because these people are telling you, y'all have to work together, your chemistry, and it's like, look at what happened to...
5: One Direction?
6: No, the girls.
0: Nicole.
8: Fifth Harmony.
6: Fifth Harmony,
8: yeah.
5: Well, even One Direction. I mean, they put the boys together, and it worked for a little bit, but...
6: Zayn finally says, peace out.
5: Yeah, Zayn was like, nah, I'm good.
8: All right, so is anybody interested in the Academy Museum Gala?
5: Yes.
8: Happening in Los Angeles on October 17th. I looked to see if I could get tickets, and I cannot. this gala raises support for the museum's work preserving film history. It's a lot of A-listers in both music and film that attend.
6: Is this their version of the Met Gala?
8: I guess, maybe. This is honestly really the first time I'm hearing about it.
0: I've never heard of this.
8: I mean, it's a private event. It's not like something you can live stream or watch. But the reason that it's making headlines is because Taylor Swift will be making an appearance as a performer to close out the event.
6: Oh.
8: That's
6: how you get it put on the map.
8: Yeah, for real. And I was looking, like, is there a way to watch this? Like, what is this? But no, it is a private event. So I'm hoping that one of the A-listers in there will take a video for me and send it to me of Taylor performing. She'll probably perform I Knew It, I Knew You, her song from Toy Story 5. She's been attending a lot of these kind of like film events to do that in hopes to get an Oscar nomination for.

0: You don't think she'll do patient zero?
1: I mean, I guess if she does multiple, I would hope so. But we might
0: not be the right vibe for the event.
1: Yeah. Might not even get to see it, you know? Yeah. But still pretty cool. A couple of years ago, she had said that she wrote an original screenplay. So I think that she's been trying to, like, you know, make connections and everything. Like, she's been dipping her toes into the film world for the last couple of years.
2: What is the cost? Now, we hear about these celebrities going to Dubai or whatever for this Sweet 16 birthday, Beyonce or Rihanna. What would it cost for Taylor Swift to perform at your party? I was going to try and book them.
0: There is a prize.
3: I bet you Taylor's probably like $5 million or something. Yeah.
2: Anna's baby shower. I was going to try and book
3: her. Do you know
2: her.
3: Anna?
1: No, I don't know, because she's never done an event like that, right. Or at least that's publicly known.
2: Right.
1: So
0: that's
1: the
0: thing,
1: know.
0: Too, is a lot of, they don't want people to know.
2: Like you said, Kelly, there is a lot of big time.
0: We've had some huge celebrities we find out after the fact that have been in town for bar mitzvahs.
3: Yeah. Somebody's house.
0: Yeah, backyard barbecues.
3: And I'm
0: it's like what?
3: Why didn't we get invited?
4: That's insane. Yeah, you could get me for free, probably.
5: What is it? Rihanna was paid like $9 million to perform at that wedding last year. Two years ago.
1: I do remember that.
3: Audrey, if we got you for free, what kind of services? Like, what are you going to do to perform?
4: At the party? Someone's party?
2: Yeah.
4: Oh, juggles. My God.
3: Because they're singing.
4: I would love to be invited to someone's party.
3: No, not invited. You said you wanted to be.
2: Hey,
4: like if someone, vibes.
1: No, as in, like, what would you perform?
4: I know, I don't really have talent, so.
3: That's why she said no, for free. Yeah.
4: Maybe piano. I actually can play piano.
3: Really?
2: We didn't know that.
4: I played for 9 years growing
3: up.
4: Yes, I did.
2: We happen to have a piano right here.
4: Are you going
2: to
4: make me? Don't do that. I haven't played in years.
2: That's okay.
0: No, nine years. Something should come back.
3: I've never.
2: It's like riding a bike.
3: I just learned
4: the
3: piano today.
4: Don't do this on the spot.
3: But
1: at least, like, happy birthday. You know?
5: Ladies and gentlemen.
2: In fact, I'll accompany you.
4: I don't even know what I would play.
5: Audrey Allen on the piano.
2: Right here.
0: No, Al, you're going to throw it off.
1: Whatever comes to mind.
4: The last.
3: And your pedal is that right there.
5: Can you play Adele?
0: Oh. Wow.
4: Oh. Wait, hold on.
2: That was pretty good.
3: You know what? That's pretty good.
2: I would go ahead and survive on that.
1: Yeah, hey, that's better than anything.
4: If I sat down, I could play Furley's, but.
2: Oh, here's JC.
0: Okay, JC.
4: Okay.
3: Thank you. That's mine and Audrey's performance.
2: Why'd you stop? That sounded so good.
3: Because Linkin Park will try to hire me, and it's a whole thing, and I'm busy right now.
2: Can't you do the one from Interstellar, too?
3: Yeah. I can, but I forgot how to do that one. I got to practice.
4: But if I was at your party, I would have practiced ahead of time.
5: You are so musically talented.
3: I know. We're trying.
2: When Keith Grant would walk through a hotel lobby, and there's a big grand piano, he would start doing
3: Sweet Home Alabama. And it'd be just like Audrey's was, because he'd mess it up like 10 times.
2: Then he'd stop.
3: He'd be like, all right, that's it.
4: Now I need a redemption. Okay, I'm going to come back.
3: Now you can practice.
4: Monday.
3: Yeah, now you know it's here.
4: Yeah, now I know.
0: Well, speaking of Taylor Swift, she's got some award nominees coming, nominations,
1: oh,
0: right?
1: Yes, she's leading the pack for the Kids' Choice Awards.
0: Kids' Choice Awards.
2: Oh, okay.
1: Yes. The Kids' Choice Awards.
3: Wow.
1: Yeah, followed by Ariana Grande and Sabrina Carpenter with 5 nominations. Taylor leads with 6. The show airs live on November 14th, and Alex Warren is going to be hosting.
0: How about that?
3: Oh,
0: he's funny. Love Alex.
1: Yes, so that'll be cool. I also saw Noah Kahan is nominated, and he posted yesterday, and he was like, finally, all of the years of all of the work that I've done, all of the hours that I've put in, and I am finally nominated for a Kids' Choice Award.
5: Yes.
1: I've always wanted to be slimed.
5: Yes.
0: There you go. He will be.
1: So, pretty great.
4: I thought they didn't slime everyone. Don't they just choose a couple so they're not expecting it?
0: Not everybody's slime, but no, they know ahead of time. There's no way some of those people are getting out there without knowing ahead of time.
5: The video of Katy Perry getting slimed and it just blasts into her face is so good.
0: Yeah.
5: Also, speaking of Alex Warren, I saw that he posted a photo of he got engaged.
1: He's been married,
3: He's been married for a minute.
5: I guess it was our anniversary.
0: Yeah. His wife is his biggest fan.
3: Yeah, we talked about his. His wife thought that the lyric in his first song was.
1: Do ya?
3: Yeah. Every night I do ya. And it was his wife thinking of
1: that. Yeah, they've been married for a couple of years.
0: Okay. Well, Jeremy Allen White, he got divorced a couple years, a couple years ago, and he has not been single a minute since. He has been girl hopping. Yeah.
3: Girl hopping.
0: So, I don't know, woman hopping? What do you call it?
2: Bouncing around.
0: He literally has not been single a minute.
3: He's playing the
0: field. He most recently now has been seen with this 25-year-old model named Lulu Tenney. They were holding hands walking through the parks in New York City. I wasn't familiar with Lulu, so I Googled her real quick. At the age of 13, she was spotted by a model scout walking through Manhattan.
5: Isn't that
0: the dream?
5: Love it.
0: Her big breakthrough campaign for Calvin Klein, but she's walked runways for all the major luxury houses, Chanel, Dior, Prada, Givenchy. And she's was the face of Celine. I'm not sure if she still is or not.
2: You think
0: but
2: she'd do Lululemon? I
0: mean, she could be. Yeah. I'm sure she has a great personality, too.
2: I'm sure
0: that,
2: she
0: why
2: does.
0: Else would Jeremy be with her? Yeah. But it's not like he's robbing the cradle, either. He's 35. She's 25. Yeah. That's not that big of an age gap.
2: 10 years is fine.
0: But right after he filed for divorce from his wife, that same month, he started dating this model named Ashley Moore, only for a couple months, because literally, right, like, he dated Ashley Moore from, like, August to September, and that September, he started dating Rosalia. And they remember, I almost forgot about that.
1: Yes.
0: And then for a year, he and Rosalia dated. And the minute they broke up, he started dating his co-star from The Bear, Molly Gordon.
5: Wow, man.
1: Yeah,
0: and I Googled, because I was like Googling, you know, you can Google anything, Jeremy Allen White's dating timeline. And it showed that he's still dating Molly Gordon.
1: Uh-oh.
0: I'm like, well, until yesterday.
5: Got to update that.
0: Because those photos came out.
1: Update that timeline.
3: Man, he is just does
0: he goes
3: not,
0: from he's not a minute single.
3: He's a bouncer. Yeah.
5: And Jeremy Allen White said he's down to play Gene Wilder, the guy who played Willy Wonka.
3: Oh, he looks like him.
0: Well, there was a rumor that was all over the internet that that was his son.
5: Really?
0: Well, they look just alike.
4: Yeah. But women are obsessed with him too.
1: Yeah.
3: Yeah.
1: Yeah. Rosalia has some really great songs that are rumored to be about him. La Perla. If you're going to listen to any song today, listen
5: I love
1: to
5: that song.
0: What is it? What's the gist of it?
1: I think they had a bad falling out.
3: La Perla
0: was not good.
4: The pale boy?
3: Pearl.
0: Probably because he left her for the bear girl.
1: Yeah.
5: And Rosalia's performing on SNL.
3: How you going to fumble Rosalia?
5: Yes.
3: I'm just going to dance. You could watch Rosalia on mute and still be entertained.
1: For real.
3: If you wanted to do that. All right, we got a worst date ever coming your way here in about 10 minutes, Kid Nation. And we're right around the corner from giving you some of our morning show money in about 20 minutes. Now, this morning, the Kid Craddock Morning Show is sponsored by Prize Picks. And Prize Picks has all your picks in one place. We got football, baseball, hockey, MMA, esports, basketball. That's getting going pretty soon.
2: Yep.
3: Now, to play, you just got to pick 2 to 6 players across any sport and just pick more or less on their stat projections, and that's it. And, yeah, you can actually mix sports if you want. And Prize Picks rookies, you get an awesome deal. Now, if you win your first $5 lineup, you get $150 in lineups. That's a pretty nice little head start for you right there to put into your account. Was my heart broken last night after the boys caught that L? Absolutely. Did I catch an L, though? No, because Dak, George Pickens, and my Jalen Daniels picks, they actually hit. So I came out with a dub right there.
0: Good.
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1: Beautiful weather setting up for Friday night football across the South Plains. Light winds, a little breezy this afternoon, but nice for the games. Daytime highs, low 80s. First alert, meteorologist John Robinson.
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2: Erica, are you there?
3: I am.
2: Let's go ahead and hear that worst date ever that you've been on. What happened?
3: Oh, gosh. This was back in 2019, and this gentleman I met on Bumble, and he also was a single father. I'm a single mom. I said, hey, let's do Friday afternoon after the boys, my kids go to their dad's. And he said, cool. He said he was a veteran and he didn't have a job. He just worked from home for something. I don't really remember. And I unfortunately was late because my ex-husband was late picking up my kids. And I call him on the way there. I said, hey, I'm so sorry. I'm going to be about 20 minutes late. If you don't have a seat, go ahead and sit at the bar and I'll meet you there. And we were going to Texas Roadhouse. I'll preface this. At the time, I unfortunately was just coming out of a bout of eating disorder. So I was very hungry that day. I was getting back into my relationship with food and I was very hungry. Mm-hmm. Well, I guess me being late really upset him.
2: Uh-oh.
3: And so when I get there, he doesn't get up, doesn't shake my hand, doesn't hug me. We've been talking all week and I'm like, oh, okay, vibe off.
4: Yeah.
3: And I sit down and he goes, I already ordered. And I said, oh, okay. And he's like, I ordered for you too. And I said, oh, I didn't tell you what I wanted, but okay. And I asked him, what did you order? And he said, a salad. Like, what?
4: You're hungry.
3: It's the Roadhouse. I want a steak. That was the whole reason.
1: And the bread.
3: So once the salad comes out, I am reaching for a roll. And he slaps my hand like a grandma slapping her grandson's hand when he's trying to reach for a hot cookie on the pan.
1: No.
3: And he says, women don't need carbs.
2: What? Oh, what in the 1950s is going on here?
1: My goodness gracious.
3: I was so frustrated. So I went to the bathroom, and apparently a waitress that was walking by saw this and told the hostess. She came into the bathroom to check on me, and she said, are you okay? And I said, I'm so frustrated. I'm shaking. Number one, I haven't eaten all day. Two, he wouldn't let me get a steak. Three, I wanted a roll. And she goes, girl, I got you. And so she asked me what I wanted to order. So I ordered.

0: ordered a to-go order. She tells me when it's ready, and it's just like a 6-ounce steak, and then a whole dozen order of rolls.
1: Oh, yeah.
2: That's
3: I like that girl.
4: So
3: I like
4: good.
0: Her. I get the to-go order. I go home. I don't even tell him that I leave. I just go home, and then he's texting me while I'm at home. Why'd you leave? I can't believe you did this to me. And they put a to-go order on my bill, and I sent him a snapshot of me with a roll in my mouth.
1: I love you, Erica.
5: First
3: That's
5: of all,
3: awesome.
5: We all hate that guy.
3: Yeah.
5: Number two, I hope you became best friends with that waitress.
0: I still keep in touch with her. She is now becoming a lawyer.
3: Wow. For women's rights, yeah, for probably. Her.
4: Three, I wonder if there's a way to get his phone number and make Audrey go out with him.
6: No.
1: And all Audrey
4: just
1: orders,
4: for show content. Yeah.
5: And Audrey only it. Orders carbs.
0: Oh, my gosh, yes.
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5: Now, when we asked the question, who's the best secret keeper on the show, we all would agree that it's...
3: Part-time Justin.
5: Dead last. Justin just gets really excited.
1: Yeah, I do.
5: You tell him a secret and he gets so excited if it's some good news. He can't help himself. Kelly Raspberry is the name that pops up.
4: I love keeping secrets because that way people tell me stuff. And I like knowing stuff.
5: Right.
6: Good secret keeper. Ooh, I would say I'm a good secret keeper.
1: You are.
6: I kept my pregnancy a secret from you guys, and now I'm kind of bored.
3: And a good liar.
5: You don't have any more secrets you want to keep?
6: Like, it was kind of fun to lie to y'all, so kind of sad that's over.
9: I've kept a lot secret y'all don't know about.
1: I'm you sure you have.
5: Yeah, but they're your secrets.
9: What you mean? Like other people's secrets?
6: Other people's secrets.
5: We're not talking about our own secrets. Everybody's good at keeping their own secrets.
4: Other people's secrets.
6: But keeping other people's secrets.
9: Oh, easy. Never comes out of my mouth again.
6: Reagan is a great secret keeper.
1: She is.
5: Yeah, Reagan is the one who knew. Reagan runs Kid TV.
6: Mm-hmm.
5: She's the one that knew before anyone that
6: Anna was pregnant. Yeah, I told Reagan I was pregnant when we were on family vacation. So she's known pretty much the whole time.
5: Yeah, at this time yesterday, we were revealing that Anna is having a boy with her husband, Ryan.
4: And I am so busy trying to name it. Him. I can't say it anymore. I'm so busy trying to name him.
6: I love, Kelly.
5: And Reagan knew this entire time.
6: Yes, Reagan has known pretty much the whole time. Reagan has known almost as long as me and Ryan, honestly.
1: She knew that you were pregnant, and she also knew your gender.
6: And she knew the gender because she was there to capture the moment that we found out the gender. And so she took she took the photos that I had posted on my social
5: media.
6: She
5: found out on her when?
6: When we found out the gender?
5: Yeah. When did she find out you were pregnant? Like how long has she known?
6: I found out like probably 2 or 3 days before I told her. Mm-hmm.
4: But didn't she also suspect something when we were on the family show trip and you weren't drinking? Or you lied that you were drinking a cocktail?
6: There's something about Reagan where I just can't lie to her. I just can't look at her and lie to her. And I was drinking a soda water, and she just casually asked. She was like, oh, what are you drinking? And I said, a tequila soda. And she just looked at me and I said, it's not a tequila soda.
1: Mm.
6: And then she knew. So. Yeah,
1: and yesterday you revealed the gender to all of us.
6: Yesterday I revealed the gender to everybody. Yes. Yes.
1: But
6: having a boy.
1: But she wasn't the only one on this show to know the gender.
4: It was you.
1: I knew the gender.
4: Because you said it in the video.
1: Yes, I did.
4: You said I know her better than anybody that you knew.
5: Hold on. No, did you tell Justin before us, Anna?
6: Justin is known.
1: The day Anna announced that she was pregnant on the show, I knew the gender of the baby.
4: So when he was doing that big guess back there, acting like he's so smart and figured it out, he already knew.
5: Oh, yes.
6: But he's still fronting. But he faked it on the show.
1: Right. For like a week and a half, I kept the secret.
6: Yes,
4: Why did you tell him?
5: The signs were there.
4: Did you accidentally tell him?
6: What were we talking? We were talking about like kids or something.
1: Genetics and stuff like
6: genetics
1: that.
6: Genetics or something.
1: And you were excited.
6: Yeah, I was excited. I had just told you all that I was pregnant. I felt like a huge relief off my shoulders. And then I said something like, oh, yeah, like my kid's going to be tall.
1: Right. And I looked at her.
3: Could be a tall girl.
1: And you could have a tall girl, but I said, it's got to be a boy then, because no one's excited for a tall girl.
6: But I said, girls can be tall.
1: Right.
6: Like, whatever.
1: No one's excited really for a tall girl. Yeah. Kelly, you're excited. You're happy for Taylor Swift because she has a man that she can wear heels
4: with.
1: Right,
4: but I wanted McKelly to be tall.
1: Right.
4: And now, you know.
1: Well,
6: and
1: yes.
6: Even if I was having a girl, I would still be excited that she's going to be tall. But I said that, and Justin just kind of looked at me.
1: And we looked at each other for like 5 seconds.
5: Justin's got funny judgy face. Like where when he knows something, he will give you this face where you can no longer
1: lie to
5: him. My eyes
1: went, like that SpongeBob face where he knows something's up.
5: Oh, and that sign was there because when you asked me what I thought Anna's baby was and I switched it, you gave me those same eyes. And I was like, what's he looking at me like that for? Like he knows
6: something. Well, it's funny because when Justin and I had that conversation, you were in the room, JC.
3: You just weren't listening. Hiding in plain sight.
5: I am in here a lot of the times, but I am working and on my computer.
6: Yeah, you're just minding your own business.
5: So if you guys want to talk any mess, I am here.
6: Me too.
5: Just, my ears are closed.
6: Yeah. You're just minding your own business. But yeah, so Justin's known for like a week.
9: This whole process has hurt me.
1: And so I was glad too because I'm like, you know what? I'm going to show these people because Big Al at the very
5: beginning.
1: What
5: do you mean these people?
1: These people, y'all people. Big Al goes, Justin can't keep a secret. But look at me. Keeping a secret for my bestie.
3: Did you tell anybody?
1: No.
5: You told Daniel.
1: But
3: so you didn't really keep a secret.
6: But he kept it a secret
3: it from us.
5: When you're in a relationship, your significant other, boyfriend, girlfriend, husband, wife, is an extension of you, so they are going
4: to
5: know.
4: We have to kind of assume that.
5: Yeah. You tell me something, you know what I'm telling Kenzie.
1: Yeah. We need someone to gossip with.
5: Unless you tell me, don't tell Kenzie.
6: But then you're still
3: going to tell Kenzie.
5: Yeah, I'll tell Kenzie, but I'll be like, don't tell him I told you.
4: That'll do it.
9: That's why single people out, we should be confided in more. We don't have anyone
3: to tell. We don't have anybody to tell.
9: Yeah.
1: Right. I think that makes you all more desperate to tell somebody.
5: I tell Al a lot of secrets, but he just forgets them.
3: Yeah,
5: like, he's pretty good about that. Yeah. All right, let's give away this morning show money.
6: You did a great job keeping that secret.
1: Thank you, Anna. Yeah, look at me keeping secrets. You tell me it's a secret, I'm going to keep it.
3: No.
5: So proud of you, Justin, for keeping that secret, buddy.
1: Thank you.
5: You finally proved you could do
1: it. Tell me more secrets, y'all.
5: No. We will take your confessions, though. Go ahead and tell us those. Let's go ahead and give you this morning show money. Our phone number, this is the last two times we're going to be playing, by the way.
3: Yeah.
5: 800-543-3548. Part-time Justin the Secret Keeper. What number should we get?
1: Let's go with 67.
5: 67. All right, caller number 67. You will choose one of us to throw that dart and win you that money in 10 minutes.
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15: All right, final two chances to win our morning show money, and after this one, we will do it again in less than an hour. So keep hanging out with us. We'll try to pop balloons for you. We're looking for caller number 67, and Tammy, I am proud to say that is you. Congratulations.
13: Tammy?
16: Hey,
15: you're there?
17: Tammy! Yeah.
15: Oh, hi, Tammy.
16: Hello.
15: What you doing this Friday morning?
16: Oh, my gosh. I'm trying to have that work voice, but it's not working.
15: Yeah. Did you say that work voice?
16: That work voice, but it's not working.
17: He's too excited.
15: What do you do for work?
16: I work in the small contractor development program.
15: Okay. Developing small contractor.
17: Very
13: right,
17: cool.
13: Shout out. Thank you.
16: Helping small businesses.
15: I love that.
13: Yeah.
15: Look, you're helping mom and pop shops get going, Tammy.
16: Yeah.
15: That's really cool.
16: Yeah.
15: Well, Tammy, let's see if we could get you a little extra money this Friday so you can go have fun this weekend. First, you got to choose somebody throw that dart for you. Who would you like to choose?
16: Audrey, do you feel like throwing a dart?
17: Oh, yes.
15: She does
17: you.
15: Feel like throwing a dart.
16: Yay!
15: She's walking on over.
17: That just made my whole day. Needed that, girl. Thank you.
15: And she gets to throw it.
17: Did the balloons move?
15: No, the balloons have been on the wall the whole time.
18: They made them closer together.
15: Easier to hit.
17: Hey.
15: Audrey popped a purple balloon.
17: Very, very good pop.
16: All right. I love purple.
15: Okay. That's great. So far, so good. And Audrey,
17: you get $250.
15: Yes. Nice. Congratulations, Yay. Tammy.
17: Woo.
15: Yeah, girl. $250. What you going to buy yourself with that?
16: I'm probably going to recoup the money I spent at the fair.
15: Girl. No, you ain't lying.
17: Nice.
15: Man.
13: How was that corny dog?
16: Oh, the corny dogs were awesome, but my goodness, they have fried pierogies this year. They're so good.
15: Oh, you have the fried pierogies.
17: Fried everything.
15: What else did you try? Anything else that we need to keep an eye on?
16: The fried pierogies was a new one. And that's also a mom and pop shop, but this is their first year out there. So people go find them. They serve with either elotes or brisket on top. They're so good.
15: Nice. With elotes or brisket on top? Girl, you sold me on that one.
16: Yes.
15: You have me a brisket right there.
17: Well,
15: Tammy,
16: so good.
15: Thank you so much for listening this morning. We love you. Enjoy that $250.
16: Thank you. Y'all have a great weekend.
15: You too. Tammy, there she goes. Tammy, $250 richer, just like that.
17: She was such good vibes.
15: And we're going to do it again in less than an hour. Our final time.
17: Final pop.
15: Our final pop. What's popping?
18: Brand new whip just hopped in.
15: I got options. Anyway, we got New Music Friday happening right now.
13: Hello.
15: And we have to throw this one in because part-time Justin would literally try to fight me if I didn't.
18: Really?
15: You would. Cardi B.
18: See? Wait, this is new to me. I had no idea.
15: Cardi B is on the new GTA 6 soundtrack. This song right here is called Don't Chart.

0: We got to listen really closely to make sure we don't lose our job.
1: That song's going to be sound so good when I'm running away from the police.
2: Wow.
1: And GTA.
2: And GTA.
0: Which is dropping soon. Next month, right? GTA next month.
3: Hasn't it been like
1: November?
0: They've delayed it so much that I've just lost hope.
3: You'll just be excited when it's here.
0: Yeah. I'll be excited.
4: It's like your Sims 5.
0: Uh-huh. Yeah, but with bank robberies and stealing cars. Slater has a new song. This one is called I Think He's Got a Girl.

0: Have we ever found out why Slater has three Ys?
1: Because she's Slater.
2: Yeah, she's Slater.
3: Cool like that.
0: How do you know when you say, I think he's got a guy, what's a sign? I think he's got a guy. A girl.
3: She won't answer your call.
0: Yeah, I think he's got a girl.
3: He won't answer your call late at night.
0: Yeah, that might be it.
4: That's a good one.
0: Yeah, the tan on the wedding finger, all that stuff. All the signs are there. Paul McCartney, still making new music. In fact, he's got a new album out today. It's called The Boys of Dungeon Lane. This song right here is called Chelsea Boots.

0: Is he talking about soccer cleats? From
1: no,
0: the
1: it's club? A style of
0: oh.
1: boot. Yeah.
0: I thought he was a fan of Chelsea, the soccer
1: team. I thought the same thing, JC, of the soccer team.
0: Basically, he's singing about Chelsea boots. You got some Chelsea boots?
1: Unless I'm wrong, there is like this low-profile, low-ankle boot that men wear, like the Beatles.
2: Okay. Yeah, Harry Styles is known to have some Chelsea boots.
1: Unless I'm wrong. Because he is a Beatle.
2: Yeah,
0: he's a Beatle.
2: Chelsea boots and some skinny jeans.
0: Italian suit. You wear an Italian suit with your Chelsea boots. The rhyming is actually, I was not prepared to like that song.
1: I like it.
0: But I do like it. I do like that.
2: So now you like the Beatles.
0: I like the Beatles. I do like their music. So Lainey Wilson, she was at the Cowboys game last night. I saw Jane Slater doing a report, and like the person in the studio was like, oh, there's like a cowgirl behind you. And she turned around. She goes, that's Lainey Wilson.
3: Could have used her on defense.
0: Yeah, we sure could have used her on defense. But she was making music. Lainey Wilson released a new song. It's called Kinda Love It.

0: And Kelly Raspberry and I have like a 1 degree of separation to Lainey Wilson.
1: Yes, we do. Because we know her spray tan artist.
0: Yeah, we know the girl that tans her when she comes to town.
1: She's seen both of us naked.
0: Yeah.
2: Nice. Oh, really?
0: Not me. Lainey and Kelly. I have not been naked in front of her.
3: Oh, so the same person has seen you and Lainey. That's awesome. Yeah, that's pretty
0: And Kinsey, my wife goes to her too.
3: Wow.
0: Yeah.
2: Is Lainey still your girl crush, Kelly?
1: I love Lainey Wilson.
0: Yeah.
1: I think she's so
0: I think everybody
1: cool.
0: loves Lainey Wilson.
3: I do
1: she's
3: too.
1: Just so cool.
3: Yeah,
0: she is. Shout out to Stevie. She knows Lainey Wilson.
1: Yep.
0: Which is really cool. Pitbull.
1: And if you want to look like me. I'm her number one billboard.
0: Pitbull and Enrique Iglesias, they teamed up for this song right here. It's called Me Paraste el Corazón, which means You Made My Heart Stop.

0: Abre la boca.
1: Oh, I like that part.
2: Abre la boca. I mean, open the mouth because he's giving her a shot. Pitbull could just do that.
3: Yeah.
2: Like he's that. Just listing words and it sounds dope.
3: Right. Very few complete sentences.
1: But so, I like it.
3: Yeah.
2: Yeah. And his voice is just so cool. Now, it gives me Bad Bunny vibes in the beginning.
1: Okay.
2: I don't know. I got Bad Bunny vibes on there from there, but I like that song right there from Enrique and Pitbull. Carly Rae Jepsen, Call Me Maybe. You remember her?
4: Yeah.
2: She has a new song. This one is called Love Depressed.

0: And let's not forget, Justin Bieber is the reason she went mainstream. He was back home in Canada and heard her on the radio, and he was like, wait, she was on American Idol or Canadian Idol, and he was like, dang, she's good.
1: He liked her Call Me Maybe song.
0: Yeah, and boom, just like that. Now, anything this guy does, I'm on board. Big X the plug. I love that guy. And he asked Ava Max to be on this song, and it's called Burn.

0: Ooh, that's good right there. Big X the plug with Ava Max. We got Carly Rae Jepsen, Pitbull with Enrique Iglesias, Lainey Wilson, Paul McCartney, Slater, and Cardi B. All for your new music Friday, Kid Nation.
1: All right.
0: That's going to be a fire playlist for you this weekend, whatever you end up doing. Now, Kelly Raspberry, what's coming up here in your entertainment report?
2: Well, we had a big announcement earlier, if you missed it, about Cat's Eye. 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
0: Right, yes.
2: Well, I've got a couple of tips for you in today's entertainment report.
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4: Oh, we're getting closer to playing the last chance for you to win our morning show money here in about 30 minutes. But right now, Kelly Raspberry is going to catch us up with everything happening.
5: I'm scrambling this
0: morning. I know,
5: morning.
0: I so see much you over there.
5: So much was happening.
0: You're about to break a sweat.
5: I know. Well, you know me. I don't sweat. A lot of people, my daughter being among them, were really upset when Olivia Rodrigo left Texas off her tour schedule. It wasn't just Texas, Colorado, I think Minnesota maybe we were left off. We're like, why?
4: She did not choose Texas.
5: Well, it's her Unraveled tour, and a lot of them said, well, it must be that rule around Austin City Limits that if you perform there, you can't perform in Texas for a while.
6: What? Really?
5: Well, that's true for any city.
0: Yeah, they have a...
5: But it's not like a whole year. I looked it up because that is true. Like if you have a performance, it's just a lot of venues. It's usually like a month or two. You have to give a little window of time. It's like a non-compete.
0: Never a radius.
5: It's like a non-compete.
0: Yeah.
5: So anyway, it says artists performing at ACL are typically bound by a radius clause that can restrict them from playing other concerts or festivals for up to 6 months before and up to 3 months after. Okay. Well, Olivia, she recorded,
0: it's okay.
5: A little something in my throat. She recorded this concert for ACL back on July 29th, August, September, October. So the end of this month, it's up.
4: It's a year, yeah.
5: So I could keep telling my daughter, I said, maybe she'll announce another leg of her tour. And she's
4: Harry
5: just
4: Styles
5: waiting.
4: Did it. Harry Styles did
5: it. Maybe she's just waiting.
4: She just wants to see it.
5: Anyway, like I said, she did record at Moody Center in Austin on July 29th for the season 52. I can't believe Austin City Limits has been on for 52 seasons.
0: Man.
5: And you can finally see it tonight on PBS. Now, if you're an Oasis fan, or if you're just intrigued by all the drama with the Gallagher brothers, Noel and Liam, they've got a new documentary coming out today on Disney Plus called Oasis, Don't Look Back in Anger.
4: Oh, that sounds like a good song.
5: I just love Wonderwall.
4: Wonderwall's great.
5: Now, everybody knows Wonderwall.
6: It's a classic.
5: So anyway, it's going to be on Disney Plus. A lot of movies starting to stream this weekend. You've got The Housemaid, starring Sydney Sweeney and Amanda Seyfried on HBO Max.
4: Mm.
5: A Disclosure Day, Steven Spielberg's.
6: That one didn't do so good.
4: I'm good on that one.
5: You know, my husband and I went to see it, and when it was over, I'm like, yeah, that was good. That was good. And then on the way home, we both got madder, and my husband got mad. And like the next morning, we woke up, and we were like, that was awful. You know, it's one of those movies that the more you think about it, you're like,
4: this sucks.
5: What did I just watch? But, you know, while you're watching it,
4: this is sucks.
5: I like Emily Blunt.
4: Yeah.
5: I don't know.
0: Wow.
5: Anyway, if you want to see it, it's going to be on Peacock. And then on Apple TV Plus, Matchbox the Movie, something for the kids. John Cena plays a spy trying to recover a stolen nuclear warhead with the help of his childhood friends, which include Jessica Biel, my favorite. Saturday night, you got Shane Gillis hosting SNL with Rosalia.
4: Rosalia. It's all good.
5: Why did I say Rosalia?
4: Because you missed the accent.
6: It looks like that, Kelly.
4: It's all good.
5: Rosalia. You can watch the next day on Peacock. You can also watch the UK version of SNL on Peacock on Sundays. And then for Sunday Night Football, NBC has the Falcons hosting the Ravens. Now, if you go to the movies this weekend, like me, there are a couple of things I want to know before I go. You never know how long the opening previews are going to be. They could last 30 to 45 minutes in some cases. It's absolutely obnoxious. But I want to know the runtime of the movie.
4: Mm-hmm.
5: And do I really need to stick around for the closing credits?
4: Same.
0: Okay.
5: Because there's nothing worse than sitting there, and those closing credits can run 10 or 15 minutes.
4: I know.
5: And there's a faithful few. We're just sitting there rocking, waiting, and then nothing.
4: I also want to know, when can I pee?
5: There is a website for that too. Yeah. But I will tell you this. If you go see The Social Reckoning this weekend, it has a run time of an hour and 52 minutes. So close to 2 hours.
0: Yeah.
5: No post-credit scenes. So get up and leave when it's over. That'll save you some time.
4: You might get up and leave in the middle of it. You don't know.
5: You never know. Now, Other Mommy, which the previews for this
4: creepy
5: have freaked me out. It stars Jessica Chastain. It is so. Have you seen the previews for this?
4: Yeah.
5: The commercials are so creepy. It comes in at almost a tight 90, 1 hour, 33 minutes.
0: Okay, it's better.
5: There is a scene. They say a very brief scene at the end of the closing credits. If you do care to stick around, because it's not getting good reviews.
4: Okay, good. I'm not gonna watch.
5: Only a hand. You know, a lot of horror movies, critics don't like them.
4: Yeah,
5: that's just a given. And they hold. They don't let pre-screeners look at them because they want to just let the audience that loves horror movies go see them. Like Justin, he's gonna go see a horror movie no matter what.
7: Yeah.
5: But so far, out of a couple dozen reviews on Rotten Tomatoes, it's only got 19% positive.
8: Ooh.
0: That's
5: bad.
4: Better than zero, though.
5: It is better than zero. Now, if you read, I know you're a big reader, Anna.
6: Yes.
5: It's based on the book, Incidents Around the House.
6: I'm not familiar.
5: Well, it's the same author who wrote Bird Box.
6: Oh!
5: So that's the vein of
4: the Netflix movie?
5: Yeah, with Sandra Bullock.
4: Yeah, that movie was
6: fun. I haven't even seen the trailers for this.
5: Yeah. Jessica Chastain, she's the mommy and her head kind of clicks and she comes up over the bed.
6: Well, the director
5: says the movie has about 50 jump scares.
7: Yeah.
5: Which are my least favorite.
4: Those are
7: one every 2 minutes, right?
5: That would be about one every 2 minutes.
6: That's too much.
4: Another mommy?
5: But you think
4: how'd it get 19%?
5: But if the critics hate it, do you think you get desensitized to it?
7: I think so.
5: And then it's just by the end, you're like, nothing scares me anymore.
4: Yeah,
5: I don't know.
4: Yeah.
5: So there's that. Earlier we found out that Sophia, who has been on a break from Cat's Eye because she's been working on her mental health and well-being, she posted on her Instagram story, "Sometimes having the courage to take a step back is what allows you to move forward." She also said she's been putting in the work and she's almost ready to come back and rejoin her fellow sisters in Cat's Eye. Geffen and Hybe announced yesterday that she is coming back. It will be the first week of January. Okay. Now, I know a lot of people are disappointed because they have tickets to see Cat's Eye before the end of the year, but everybody wants Sophia to be in the best place possible when she does come back. And she says she just needs a couple more months and she'll be ready to hit the ground running in January.
4: Okay.
5: Now, last night, the Cowboys played a football game. We don't need to talk about that.
4: Did they?
0: So did the Buccaneers.
4: Did they play a football game?
5: They were there. But you know who else was there? Lainey Wilson.
4: Yes, she was.
5: And her husband, Duck Hodges.
4: He was a quarterback
5: back in the day. So big football fans.
4: Did not throw ducks.
5: Cowboy fans? I don't know. Lainey performed at the Thanksgiving halftime show, the Salvation Army halftime show Thanksgiving game a couple years ago. And we were like, why was she there? But there were some pictures and videos of her doing some dance routines and filming some promotional content with the Cowboys cheerleaders. And I was trying to Google what's going on. You know, Google sometimes in ChatGPT does get stuff wrong. And they says, it's because she's performing at the Thanksgiving halftime show this year. But they haven't announced who's doing that yet. Hmm. So that's from 2 years ago.
4: Okay.
5: So she was recording something. We don't know what. And also Connor Wood.
6: Yeah.
5: He was there on the sidelines with the Cowboys cheerleaders, and he was doing a little dance routine with them. So you can see that on his Instagram, at Fibula.
4: Well, Connor's not allowed back.
5: I'm telling you.
6: Why?
4: Bad luck.
6: Oh, it's his fault.
5: Yeah, not Lainey and Duck?
6: Because this is the one time that the Cowboys have lost?
4: I've been that guy before, and you got to take it upon yourself and say, hey, I'm not coming.
5: Well, I'm going to tell you what. The internet is all on fire about Connor after last week's performance.
7: Mm-hmm. He was that good.
6: As they should be.
5: My daughter and I were watching it, and there was one move. His dance partner went down on the ground and then came up, and she was like, my daughter.
4: Was it the one where he stood up backwards?
5: No, that was the Henry, the Chew guy. What was his name?
4: Oh, yeah, the guy from Grey's Anatomy did that.
5: That was amazing. How did you do that? That was amazing.
4: Speaking of how
5: he was on his stomach and stood up.
0: That
5: was amazing.
4: That was really cool.
5: But my daughter wasn't impressed by that. She was impressed by that Connor. Oh. Now, this is crazy. Roseanne Barr just wrapped filming a secret 8-episode sitcom in Austin.
4: What?
5: Whoa. It's an independent. You know how they film a lot of independent films? Then you try to find a distributor. Yeah. She's filmed an 8-episode, like, mini TV sitcom series, and now they're going to look for somebody to stream it or air it or wherever. They're hoping it gets picked up. It's called Meemaw, A Modern Day Fable. They filmed it in Austin. She plays the matriarch of a mixed-race family of doomsday preppers.
7: Oh, I love this.
4: Hilarious.
5: Who live in Austin, and her main mission is to throw her granddaughter the most elaborate bat mitzvah Texas has ever seen. She says it's a satire. They're going to take aim at both political parties, left and right, making fun of everybody in power. So she plays Meemaw. Her husband is played by Randy Quaid. He is a nut.
4: How did he stay on script?
5: Her daughter is Drea DiMatteo from The Sopranos and OnlyFans most recently. Omar Gooding plays her son-in-law. Indy Bug is the granddaughter. Monique discovered Indy on Instagram and introduced her to Roseanne. And some of the guest stars include John Lovitz and Tony Hinchcliffe.
4: Okay.
5: This is filmed all around Austin, and that's where Tony is now.
0: So do we like her again?
5: She has a huge fan base. She was fired, you know, from her own sitcom over some comments she made. I forget about the person, the name of the person, but it wasn't good.
7: Does she sing the national anthem? Oh. That was terrible.
4: Oh, man, that was one of the worst.
5: So we'll see if that gets picked up anywhere, but look out for that. And that's today's Entertainment Report.
4: Thank you, Kelly Raspberry. And this morning, the Kid Craddock Morning Show is sponsored by Rough Greens.
5: You know, every dog owner I know of, unless you've got a really aggravating dog, you want more time with your dog, more walks, more mornings, more snuggles. And with Larry and Zoe, I want to do everything I can to make the years I do have with them as healthy as possible, which is why I love Rough Greens. 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
2: All right, we're about to provide a service for Big Al Mac here. And then we'll have you try to win some of our morning show money. But part-time Justin does this service for Big Al Mac, who has thousands of phone numbers in his phone. So many that it's getting in the way of the memory space.
3: It's bad out there, man.
2: So we're trying to free some of that up. So Justin gets phone numbers from Big Al Mac, and Big Al goes, here. And then, Justin, you call them up.
4: Yeah, we're in the C's.
2: And we're asking, are we going to keep or delete you? What you want in this business?
4: I got you. And so I called Crazy Jessica.
2: Okay.
5: Oh.
6: This is Jessica.
7: Hey, Jessica, this is part-time Justin from the Kid Craddock Morning Show. How are you?
6: I'm good. How are you?
7: Good. I'm calling because you're a contact and my friend Big Al's phone, and we're playing this game called Keep or Delete, where the person who answers the phone lets us know if they want to be kept in his phone or deleted in his phone.
6: You can delete me, probably. I worked for a beer distributor, and I was his rep a long time ago.
7: Yeah, are you still a beer distributor?
6: I do still work for, yeah, I work for Andrew's still.
7: Oh, okay, that's awesome. What's the number one beer you're selling?
6: The number one beer, I would say Modelo.
7: Ooh, that's a good one.
2: That's pretty good.
7: What's your favorite?
6: Probably Pacifico.
7: Is that like a blonde looking one?
6: It's good. It's a Mexican lager too, like kind of like Modelo, but it's really good. You should try it.
7: Oh, okay. My favorite is a Blood and Honey.
6: Yep, that's ours too.
7: What was it like working with Big Al?
6: Oh, it was good. It was a long time ago.
7: A long time ago. Was he organized? Prompt on time?
6: I would not say that.
7: Okay. Why would you not say that?
6: Well, because he had a lot going on, so he was sometimes there, sometimes not there, you know.
7: Well, thank you so much for answering, and I guess we're going to delete you from his contacts.
6: Wow. All right.
7: You know, Jessica, I should have led with this first. In his contact list, you are labeled Crazy Jessica Andrews.
6: Okay.
7: Do you know why he would call you Crazy?
6: I don't know.
7: Probably because you're good at your job.
6: Probably, maybe. I don't know why.
7: Okay. Well, thank you for answering. And if I ever see you out, let's have a Pacifico beer to cheers.
6: Sounds good. Thank you so much.
7: Bye, Jessica.
6: All right, bye.
2: She didn't sound crazy at all, Al.
3: No, she didn't. I wonder what she...
2: Why would you put her in the
3: You heard it from her mouth. Years. It's been years.
2: Yeah.
3: And I don't know. I have no idea. I was looking her up.
5: Now, sometimes it can be crazy in a good way. Sometimes it's like,
2: yeah,
5: crazy.
4: Stay away from that one.
2: Yeah.
5: Stay away from crazy.
3: So I put in crazy, and Crazy Sarah came up. So I guess you'll...
5: Oh, she's next.
2: Crazy Sarah.
5: Oh, my God. Gotta take care of all the crazies.
3: A lot of
5: crazies.
2: Wow.
8: Yes. Maybe you're making them crazy.
2: How many crazies right now?
3: Just
2: two?
3: Yeah, I think just two.
2: Okay.
3: Which is good.
4: So delete her.
3: Yeah, I'll be she deleting be crazy Jessica.
2: Jessica. We don't know about Crazy Sarah yet.
3: Yeah.
2: Justin still got to call her. Well, there goes one. One gone.
4: I still need to try the Pacifico beer.
8: I'm surprised you've never had it.
3: Yeah, I'm surprised you haven't had it either.
4: Thank you guys for being surprised.
2: Yeah.
4: I mean, a beer I have not tried.
2: Yeah. Mm-hmm. I mean, that's probably the only one, right?
4: Probably.
8: It's good.
2: Victoria is also a pretty good Mexican beer.
3: Oh, yeah. Crazy Victoria.
2: No.
3: Oh.
2: Just the beer. Now, speaking of crazy stories, one of my favorite shows growing up was Sister, Sister. Like, they didn't know they existed. Yeah. There were twin sisters.
5: Roger.
3: Roger.
2: Or also one of my favorite movies, Parent Trap. That's pretty fun, too, where you find a long-lost sibling.
7: Don't forget, T and Tamara were also twitches.
8: Yeah.
7: They were twin witches.
2: Yeah.
7: On Disney Channel.
2: That's right.
7: And, and it's spooky season.
8: And for the Parent Trap, it took me, like, 10 years to figure out that Lindsay Lohan did not have a twin.
2: Wow. Well,
5: she did a good job.
2: These stories do tend to happen in real life because two teenage girls in Montana just playing on opposite teams when one of the player's teammate noticed something crazy. She's like, man, that other girl on the other team we're playing looks exactly like you. So she's like, yeah, she does kind of look like me. So after the game, they just kind of start chatting, and it turns out 19-year-old Samantha Renswold and 18-year-old Kian Dean had both been adopted by different families, and they were biological sisters.
8: Whoa.
3: Wow.
2: Samantha already knew she had a sister somewhere, but she had no idea she'd find her during a softball tournament and playing against her.
3: Yeah.
2: So then her mom spotted Kian's name on the roster, the same name that the biological mom had given her at birth. So they compared family details, confirmed the connection, and discovered they shared the love of softball, volleyball. They wore the same jersey number, number six.
5: What a coincidence.
2: And they both played the same position.
5: What?
3: Oh, man.
2: How cool is that?
5: Pretty amazing.
3: That's pretty cool.
5: Wow.
2: Just that. It's like this magnet. I see these stories on Instagram that... the, how you know you're meant to find your true love. And it's just like you're magnetic towards each other. But but it happened with siblings, too.
7: The universe brought them together.
2: Man, that's why.
7: Like they were supposed to be.
2: They were supposed to be together.
7: That is so sweet. Emotional.
2: Now, I was trying to find out whose team won, though. So you have the bragging rights. Right. Like, yeah, we whooped your butt. But two sisters reunited that had never met each other unexpectedly.
7: Do they stay connected? Do they move in with each other?
8: They switch spots.
7: Trade places.
2: Yeah, they can do whatever they want. I mean,
5: well, they're not twins.
2: They're not twins, but they look similar. I saw their pictures, and one is a year older. But I don't know if they could switch like that.
7: If I had a long lost brother, I'd want to move in. I'd be like, we have to move in now, to make up for the time we did not have growing up together.
2: Right.
8: One time, I was at a wedding, and I did see a girl there that looked like me. Mm-hmm. Like she had curly hair, and like her profile looked like me. Like I thought it was me from the other side of the room, and I regret not going up to her and saying hi.
2: Because what if?
3: I know, right?
8: Yeah. Like, I was like, whoa, that was kind of a weird double take of myself, and I didn't do anything about it, and I regret that.
3: Anna, last night, I'm at the grocery store, and I see this girl, and I'm going to get some chicken strips that are already cooked, and this girl pushes her basket in front of me, and so she's like, excuse me. I'm like, oh, no, don't worry about it. So, and I looked at her, I'm like, I remember you. I've seen you here in the grocery store before. And I didn't intentionally follow her around the grocery store, I promise. But we were just running into each other.
5: You're like, in each other's orbit.
3: Yeah.
5: That happens a lot.
8: Like
3: and I didn't say anything. And so, but I didn't really, you know, anyway. So yesterday I see her again. This was 3 months ago I saw her the first time when I was kind of accidentally following her around the grocery store. Last night I see her again. I'm like, I think that's the same girl. This is some kind of fate or something. So then she goes over and looks at sushi. And I'm like,
5: and you like sushi?
3: I love sushi.
2: No, he was there getting cooked chicken fingers, but she already told
3: us. But she likes sushi. I'm like, I like sushi.
2: Okay.
3: But I'm on a limited time because Charlie's at volleyball. So I go up here, and I'm like, huh. I said, you know what? You kind of got me wanting some sushi. And she goes, huh. And so that's all I had. That's all I had,
5: is
3: Kelly.
5: Is that the end of the story?
3: That's all I had. So
2: I thought you would have
3: didn't.
2: Been...
3: No, regrets.
8: Regrets.
2: Oh, okay.
3: Regrets.
8: You regret not, I didn't, not saying
3: I regret
8: something.
3: Not saying anything more than, huh, you like sushi? I got... Didn't do it.
2: Yeah.
3: I regret
7: you like
3: it
7: food? I this, like food.
3: I thought about it last
7: night. We should
3: night.
7: Go get some food.
3: I thought about it this morning on my drive to work.
5: Wow.
3: Regret.
2: Hey, you got a mouth? I got a mouth. Crazy.
7: We should put them together.
1: That's exactly how guys are on the apps.
5: You'll probably run into her again in
3: 3 months.
5: Few months.
2: I mean, if it's meant to
5: you'll
2: be.
5: You'll be ready.
2: It's the, I mean, they say this a lot on the, like, there's a magnetic pull towards your,
3: yes.
2: who you're meant to be with.
8: You need to start
5: is
8: thinking,
5: there?
8: Thinking about what you
2: yes.
8: would say.
3: Yes.
2: Yeah. Events have to happen for you to meet your person, and they wouldn't happen unless you were meant to be together.
7: You got to compliment what's in her cart next time.
2: Yeah.
3: How was the sushi 3 months ago?
2: How about getting her? How about we go get sushi sometime together?
3: Yeah.
2: Get her phone number.
5: We keep bumping into each other randomly every 6 to 7 months.
3: Could have used you last night, dude.
2: Let's give away this morning show, buddy. And if you're the sushi girl and you're listening this morning, Big Al's very interested.
5: Oh, you know who you are,
3: yeah.
5: sushi
3: yeah, you
5: girl.
3: Sushi
2: he'll see
3: girl.
2: You at the grocery store.
5: Do you
2: want to
5: be sushi girl on the phone, though? I don't think so.
3: How about crazy sushi girl?
2: Yeah. All right, let's go ahead and get you to call in for our last round of Aww. Morning Show Money.
3: Kind of sad.
2: Our phone number is 800-543-3548. Sushi Boy Al, what number would you like?
3: Let's go with 99 for the last time.
2: Wow.
5: Make a win.
2: I go back there and just watch Robert count all the way to 99.
5: Wow.
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1: While our warm weather continues all the way through Sunday, we begin to see some changes, slight dips in temperatures Monday, Tuesday, increasing rain chances by Tuesday. First Alert meteorologist John Robinson.
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3: All right, final chance for you to win some of this morning show money. So far, we've given away $12,400.
4: Man!
5: Wow.
3: Which is way over budget. But we are so thrilled for everyone. By the way, from the text, I've always wondered, do y'all actually have to count the calls or is it automatic somehow? Christy from Chattanooga. Christy, White Cheddar was back there for 3 minutes and 47 seconds.
4: Yep.
3: Counting up to 99.
5: Wow.
3: So, yeah, White Cheddar goes through it.
5: That's awesome.
3: And that 99th caller is our friend Natalie. Hi, Natalie.
6: Good morning.
7: What's up, Natalie?
3: What you doing this morning, Natalie?
6: Driving to work.
3: Yeah, what do you do for work?
6: I'm a delivery driver.
3: Okay.
7: Aww. So you drive to drive more.
2: You're bringing happiness to people. Yeah. You should be more excited.
7: Yeah.
3: What do you deliver?
5: Santa Claus.
6: Yeah, I'll be Santa Claus here in a couple months.
3: Okay, so you deliver packages and all
7: Amazon.
3: That stuff.
7: Okay.
2: About to hit your busy season.
3: All right. Natalie. Sure. Well, let's go ahead and get you some money, a little extra partying cash here for the weekend. First, you got to choose somebody to throw that dart. Who would you like, Natalie?
6: I have a little secret of my own, a 16-week secret, so I'm
2: going to
6: choose Anna.
2: Oh. Are we the first ones you're telling?
6: I'm sorry?
2: Are we the first ones you're telling your secret to?
6: Oh, no.
3: Okay. By the way, this...
2: Oh, my God.
6: Yeah, this... We haven't announced it, you know?
2: So are you also due around March?
6: Yes.
7: Oh, wow.
2: Let's go, girl.
6: End of March.
2: Yeah.
3: End of March like Anna.
2: Yeah, just like me.
3: Holy moly. What were you doing a few weeks ago?
5: She's going to be delivering more than just packages.
3: Well, yeah, well, right?
7: You're right.
3: That's really...
7: You having a boy? Do you know if it's a boy?
6: Yeah, but I know what it is, but we're not telling
3: you. That's a secret. Well done. Well done. All right. Anna's got a pink and a blue dart.
2: Going
3: with the blue. So she's throwing the blue first.
2: There you go.
3: Anna's having a boy, so I think that's why she went with the blue first. She popped a white balloon, and you get...
2: Hey, you got $400.
3: $400. Let's go. Okay. Natalie, what you going to do with that $400?
6: I think we're
2: going to
6: go to Cowtown on Christmas.
2: Well, that'd be fun.
3: Oh, that's really cool. That's really cool right there. Well, Natalie, best of luck with your pregnancy.
2: Yeah, keep me posted. We're right around the same time.
3: Yeah, and March is going to be here before you know it. I know
8: Christmas
3: you're excited.
8: Christmas will be here before
3: you know it. Yeah, Christmas will be here before you know it. My wife's birthday is on Monday. I got to buy her something.
8: Dude, get on it.
5: I hope it's expensive.
2: Well, can you break JC off a little something?
3: Yeah, you got like 100 bucks. For us, Natalie. It's a pleasure talking to you. She goes, future mama Natalie right there. By the way, that's a grand total of $12,800 that we gave away in morning show money.
2: A little over budget, but that's all right.
3: Hey,
7: sorry, boss.
3: It's for our friends. We don't mind it because we love you for listening. Thank you so much.
7: Over the limit.
3: And we'll scrounge us some more cash to give away. We'll figure it out, Kid Nation. But right now, we're going to give some free service, and it comes in the form of advice from our love expert, Kelly Raspberry. Are we ready for
9: love letters? Love letters to Kelly.
2: Dear Kelly, you're the love expert.
8: I am.
2: Help. I'm hosting a weekend lake trip for my friend Jane, who turned 50 about 6 weeks ago. So I'll set the scene. 3 or 4 times a year, my besties and I get together at my lake house to get away from all the responsibilities. No work.
8: Subtle humble brag there. My lake house.
2: No work, no kids, no men. Just us, just the moms. And we've all been planning this trip for this coming weekend for about 7 or 8 weeks now.
8: All right.
2: We didn't really discuss details, but we just made sure that everybody had the weekend free. I started a group text on Sunday or Monday asking about the details. I got very little feedback.
8: Mm.
2: Last night, Jane, the birthday girl, starts a group text asking about the details, and all of us learned quickly that she plans on bringing her boyfriend, her 4 kids, and her 4 dogs to the lake.
8: Oh my God.
2: The rest of us are super annoyed, to say the least.
7: No.
2: This changes the entire dynamic of the trip. We're all teachers and financially struggling, so now we have to feed all of these other people.
8: No.
2: Not to mention the drinking and conversations that we were all looking forward to.
8: No.
2: I'm struggling writing this letter because I'm so stressed and upset. The other moms are already planning on coming on Saturday instead of Friday to avoid all the extra people.
8: Aww.
2: It's Jane's 50th birthday.

0: So should all of us just suck it up and still go? Should I say something? Help, I don't know what to do.
1: What I would probably do in this case, because I know you don't want to destroy friendships, but that's really inconsiderate.
2: Come on.
1: That's not something you just drop on everybody. Right. What I would maybe do, because y'all do this pretty regularly, you said, you get away. Just tell her, hey, look, it's your 50th birthday. Here's the keys. Go have a fun birthday weekend. And y'all just don't go.
3: Because that is...
1: If you're just asking me my suggestion, it's either that or you tell her she can't bring anybody. She's going to get butt hurt. And I would just say, happy 50th birthday. The place is yours.
4: Yeah.
1: Just, you know, lock up and, you know, follow the...
4: That might not be a bad suggestion.
1: That's what I think. Just let her have it. I wouldn't try... Yeah, that's going to be... People are going to be angry and y'all can go back another
4: resentful.
1: Time.
4: Yeah.
0: Yeah.
1: That's my advice. Some people might not agree with it. A lot of people are like, no, it's not fair on principle, but it's like, how far do you want to...
3: Yeah. I get it. It's a big birthday, and you want everybody to be there, including the kids.
1: You want to spend your 50th with those people?
3: That's fine.
1: You can have it.
5: I'm one of those friends like, well, how am I going to get my money back?
0: Well, it's her, like, I think it's her, like...
5: Oh, yeah. Okay.
1: Everybody probably just chips in for food and stuff.
4: Right.
1: I have a friend that has a house who very graciously loans it to certain friends and family, but, you know, if you... Or you're not going back, right? If you don't take care of the place or property.
4: Right.
1: And her only rule is you pay for the housekeeper to come in at the end. That's isn't that
0: very
1: generous?
0: Nice.
4: That's very generous.
1: I think that's very generous.
3: Wow.
4: Does your friend...
1: I'm not sharing my connections.
3: Does your friend need new friends?
4: Yeah.
1: Not sharing my connections. But I think that's fair.
4: No, that's very fair.
1: Know?
3: That's more than fair. That's like, that's
1: more
3: a gift.
1: More than fair.
4: Because I have a friend, he said, yeah, man, I got a house up at the Broken Boat. I go there all the time,
1: A lot of times I don't think people realize they're taking advantage of somebody. They just don't think.
4: Right.
1: You know, and like there's sometimes like after the fact, I'm like, dang it, I wasn't very considerate. That was thoughtless that I didn't, you know, do something. So maybe if you have a friend like that and you're like, man, I never thought about it because the host still has to pay for the cleaners and all that stuff, you offer to do that.
5: And what a pickle, too, because it's her 50th birthday and her family wants to celebrate with her.
1: Well, then you let them go.
3: But you can do a family thing on the side, but this is with the friend.
0: But this was the girl's trip.
1: But the damage is done.
3: I know.
1: Kids and the boyfriend and everybody are... Right. You're within your right to say they can't come, but then you're going to have a butthurt birthday girl there the whole time.
5: Right.
1: That's going to be fun.
5: Uh-huh.
3: Yeah.
4: I think we got the butthurt birthday girl.
6: Love letters to Kelly.
5: Dear Kelly, you are the love expert.
1: I am.
5: I need your opinion on something about my husband. He is extremely suspicious of people and almost obsessed with personal safety. He'll glare at neighbors walking up the steps beside us, watch what they're doing, constantly check our Ring camera, and assume the worst about people.
1: Wow. He needs to get off of Twitter.
3: Wow. Yeah, he needs to get off of social media.
5: If I want to sell something on Facebook Marketplace, he insists on being there for backup.
1: Well, he's right about that.
3: That is correct.
1: He's 100% right about that.
5: Because he's convinced something could happen.
1: Yeah.
5: I tend to be the complete opposite. I generally assume people are good unless they give me a reason not to trust them. I understand being cautious, but I don't want to live constantly assuming everyone around us is a potential threat. So, Kelly, am I being too trusting and naive by generally thinking the best of people, or is my husband's level of suspicion going too far?
1: Well, I think it's true. Both things can be true at the same time. He's a little extreme and you're a little naive.
3: I lean more towards
1: him. There's scary some things that can happen. Mm-hmm. People innocently thinking, I'm just selling a cell phone, and then they are dead. I mean, these things can happen. Nobody ever thinks it's going to happen to them until it does. So I have your husband's back there on the marketplace stuff. Got to be careful. But then again, it is extreme. You can't think everybody's, you know, out to get you. How can you live life? That's a very paranoid and
4: paralyzing,
1: awful, stressful way to live.
3: Got to give people a chance.
1: So I don't know. What do you do to mitigate that? I don't know.
3: If we combined you two, you'd be the perfect human.
1: Yeah, you just got to meet in the middle.
0: Right. Goldilocks.
1: But don't be so naive that you're not aware of your surroundings. And I mean, I don't live every day thinking I'm about to be kidnapped in a parking lot until I get those videos, which I send to my daughter nonstop. Yeah. And she's like, I never open them. I'm like, I'm trying to save your life.
3: You know? We all have that one friend that believes everything a stranger says to them. And they're like, oh, I just hung out with this person and I went to this with them and I just met them 2 hours ago. And
4: yeah, you're like, dude, ooh, what are you doing?
5: And then you do, that's me too.
3: And then you do the like, we'll hop on and do research and look them up, and it turns out everything they told them was fake and not real, and they're lying.
5: That's
3: to
5: how
3: them.
5: I went on that date with that homeless guy.
0: Oh yeah,
3: yeah. Justin went on a date with a homeless person
5: in the park. Yes, and he told me that he was tired of giving his baby mama $20,000 every month for child support. And I said, tell me more and let me help you through this.
3: So you went on a date with a straight homeless guy whose baby mama wanted $20,000.
5: Yes, and he offered me a beer in the park, and then when he got up to go pee, I saw a big hole in his pants, and he had missing teeth when he smiled, and I was like, this guy has been lying to me, and I've been sitting on this bench at the park for 2 hours.
4: He's been lying through his tooth.
5: Wow. And then I realized, you know what? You can't believe what everybody
2: this
5: says.
2: This is what dating is like now, y'all.
4: Yeah,
1: it's not all like that.
3: Audrey, have you been on a date with a homeless person in the park?
2: I've been on a date with a guy who had a record.
3: Yeah, right. Yeah.
2: No. It was like abuse records and allegations of murder.
3: Oh, I thought you were like vinyl.
2: No.
0: I gotta go. A vinyl collection.
3: If you want to write our love expert, you can write her at loveletterstokelly.com. We try to hook you up with as much advice as possible. And this more, yes?
2: I did go on a date with a homeless guy, actually. But he just stayed at different Airbnbs every week.
3: He
2: didn't own a house.
3: He had a home, though.
5: He had money.
3: Yeah,
2: sure. Yeah, you can afford that.
3: But coming up next, we do have some feel-good Friday action for you, Kid Nation.
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7: 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That's why

0: How we do Feel Good Friday. Our phone number is 800-543-3548. Now, we have a text line open. You can call the phones. All you got to do is tell us why you're smiling headed into the weekend. Miranda wrote us and said, Feel Good Friday. Adult volleyball season starts tonight.
1: Oh, ooh,
0: nice. I coach and play.
2: Whoa, nice. Double duty. Yo,
0: adult volleyball.
1: Player coach. League. Okay, I got it.
0: Just watching kids volleyball is crazy. I can only imagine adults that know what they're doing. Must be a lot of fun to watch. So have fun out there, Miranda. We'll take your calls here shortly. But real quick, we got to get on this because we have a YouTube video song that has over 40 million views already. Part-time Justin found this because he's out there feeling it out with the brain rot.
3: Yeah, the kids are singing it constantly. It's called It's Me, It's a Verity, and it's become a earworm. For the teachers in school. No, it's like JC said, it's brain rot. The creator, his name is Winston, and he's from the Netherlands.
0: He's the guy that made Tongue Tongue,
3: That stick thing that you said, JC, that everyone's going to be for Halloween. He's a visual artist and a musician, and he makes videos to entertain, and these videos are just taking off. He's about to hit 1 million views. And so he takes digital creations and the music that he creates, puts them together, and the kids are eating it up. It's kind of like Skibbity Toilet, if you would say. But this is the song, It's Me, It's Verity.

0: The kids, the children.
1: Yeah, that's, we've had enough because it's going to get stuck in your head. Yeah, so you're.
2: It will not be stuck in my head.
1: You will be no, because you'll be in public and you will hear it on some kid's iPad because they'll be watching it. At least this one's teaching them something.
2: So this is for children.
1: Usually,
3: For, okay, for the children,
1: and they'll just watch it over.
2: Because I'll be honest, I wasn't getting it.
1: Yeah, no, it's not meant for.
4: Is it better or worse than Baby Shark?
1: Oh, baby, it's like Baby Shark.
4: Yeah,
1: it's Baby Shark's all time great. But if you hear that
3: 40 million views.
1: Crazy.
5: That's a lot.
3: So million.
1: Now when you hear it in public.
2: I don't know. Parents maybe need to be checking out what their kids are listening to 40 million times.
1: They're listening to that. Yeah, and also, you're learning what's the capital of France. Oh, oui. It's Paris.
3: When I was a kid, Kelly, I was listening to, it wasn't me, banging on the sofa.
1: It wasn't me. Yeah.
3: Banging in the shower.
1: I mean,
2: what
1: I was,
2: happened to good old Sesame Street?
1: I don't know.
2: Song.
1: When I was in fifth grade, I was singing I'll Make Love to You by Boyz II Men.
3: That's the thing, though. Television's dying and kids are watching YouTube.
1: Yeah, that's what's happening. Let's get to Feel Good Friday, though.
6: And that should make you feel good.
7: Feel good, don't it?
6: And that should make you
1: 800-543-3548.
6: And that should make you feel good.
1: Good vibes only. Bring in Kyle. Hi, Kyle.
8: Hi, how's it going?
1: It's going good.
3: Good.
1: What's your Feel Good Friday, man?
8: Oh, I have my 2 days off after today, after working 10 days straight. It is crazy.
1: What do you do? You're working 10 days straight.
8: So I work at AutoZone. I deliver parts for all the other stores.
1: Okay.
8: So I go out of town sometimes.
1: You get in the zone.
2: AutoZone.
8: Right?
1: Well, Kyle. Well,
4: congratulations on the 2 days off, man.
1: What you going to do? Just sleep?
8: Thank you.
1: That's what I would do. I'd just sleep on it. You work 10 days straight, man.
4: Sleepy zone.
1: Get that sleep in, Kyle.
2: I have to do it for all my Bravo fans. What? Goodbye, Kyle.
1: Oh.
2: Bravo fans will get it.
4: Yeah, we got it. Got it, Kyle.
1: Goodbye, Kyle.
2: Goodbye, Kyle.
1: Hi, Katie.
9: Hi.
1: What's your Feel Good Friday?
9: My Feel Good Friday is next week we are going to New York City to see Harry Styles.
2: Girl.
1: New York City. Yeah.
2: Love that for you.
4: Awesome.
1: Dang.
4: You got advice, Kelly?
9: Yes.
2: Do I have advice?
4: Oh, you didn't go.
2: Yeah. I went and saw him before, not on this tour.
1: Emma Kelly liked it. Well, Katie, have so much fun checking out Harry Styles.
2: Tell him we said hi. Man, you do all the things. Hopefully you have a couple of days to enjoy the city as well.
1: Yeah. But we know why she's there. She's there for the Harry.

0: Ashley.
1: Hi.
2: What's your Feel Good Friday?
1: Well, okay, so first of all, I called y'all several months ago, I guess probably about 30 weeks ago, and let you know that I was 8 weeks pregnant with my rainbow baby after IVF. And so I'm calling today to let y'all know that I'm less than 2 weeks away from meeting her, and I'm just so excited.
3: Oh, that's congratulations.
4: What a blessing.
3: That
4: is so what a blessing. Awesome. Yeah.
5: Do you have a name?
1: We do. Her name's going to be Magnolia.
2: Oh, Magnolia. Wow. Are we going to call her Mags or Maggie for short?
1: Maggie, yeah. Maggie. And her big sister's name is Millie. So
2: they're just you got the M&M's.
5: Millie and Maggie.
2: That's awesome. Congratulations, Ashley. Beautiful name, too.
4: Yeah, it is.
2: Beautiful.
5: We're currently taking suggestions for Anna's baby boy name.
4: We are.
2: We need boy names.
5: Yes, we are, because I'm struggling.
2: Yes. Yeah, we need boy names.
3: We have until March.
5: Because we're like, everything we love ends with an O, but her last name is Zabo, and we don't want, like, Mateo Zabo.
2: It rhymes too much.
5: I love the name Mateo, but Mateo Zabo.
2: And then Kenzie and I said Diego.
5: Diego Zabo.
3: I love the name Diego
2: too. Too much O.
4: Rolando Zabo.
5: Too much O.
6: Why can't it rhyme, y'all?
7: I know. Why can't it rhyme?
6: Well, I like that.
7: Like Hannah Montana rhymed, and look how iconic she is.
2: She made it up.
6: Anna, don't let them tell you can't do that with your child.
2: Katie wrote us, and this is how you turn lemons into lemonade. She said, Feel Good Friday. I was supposed to get married on Saturday, but instead I'm going to Cancun with my best girlfriends.
5: Yes.
2: Yes. Go find you a Mexican.
5: Lemons into lemonade there.
2: Yeah. Go find you a Mexicano, a Latin lover.
5: Yes. You look back one day and say, I dodged a bullet.
2: That's right.
3: Girl. Love Cancun.
2: Katie, have so much fun.
7: I dodged a bullet.
3: Hi, Tiffany Stringer.
2: Hi, Nathaniel.
8: Hey, how's it going?
2: It's going all right, man. What's your Feel Good Friday?
8: So I actually had some, I was listening to the show and you were talking about the Verity thing. I actually have a little bit of information on that.
5: Please share.
8: So yeah, so I remember you were saying it was kind of a brain rot thing, and that's not too far off, but it was actually a mod for a game called Minecraft, which a lot of people you've probably heard of. And it you kind of hit the nail right on the head when you were saying that it was a kids are watching YouTube and not watching TV anymore, because that's exactly where it started. It was just a bunch of people playing Minecraft with this specific mod that basically just changes the game and adds this little character to the game.
5: Okay.
8: And a bunch of kids were watching that and it exploded, and then from that, kind of like a lot of other popular games and other media, it starts turning into kind of like a brain rot thing where people just start mass producing media for it.
2: Oh.
5: Got it.
7: So the song was already out on Minecraft and then turned into a YouTube video.
2: That's what they were doing. Well, thank you for the background, Nathaniel. That's pretty dope. Now we learned something. And Alyssa wants to brag real quick with her Feel Good Friday. Hi, Alyssa.
9: I actually am in RT school right now. It's a respiratory therapy school, and I got all of my grades back, and I'm sitting at 98 and above for all of my classes.
5: Let's go.
2: 98 and above. What are you, smart or something?
4: Yeah.
2: Out of 100. And real quick, Trey, you have a Feel Good Friday for us?
10: Oh, sure. Yeah, this is my last day with the Kid Craddock Morning Show. I'm out.
2: Trey didn't want to do a whole thing.
5: Feels good about it.
2: Trey is going on and moving on, and we just wanted to say we appreciate you, man, because you put in 13 years.
10: It was 15.
2: 15 years.
5: 15, but who's counting?
4: And you're, this is the last day. I'm out.
2: Much like how Trey is. He doesn't want a lot of, like, spotlight, but he said, I don't need to do much, but we want to say thank you,
4: love
2: man.
4: Love you, brother.
2: We love you, buddy.
4: You take care of yourself.
2: You're always a part of this family, Trey.
5: Send him messages, DM him.
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10: Thank you very much.
2: Send Trey all the love, please.
10: I appreciate it.
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1: We're about to wrap up a beautiful week on the South Plains. Another nice day, low 80s in Lubbock, southeast winds at 5 to 15 miles an hour. Nice football weather. First Alert meteorologist John Robinson.
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4: All right, Kid Nation, we got her on the phone. 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
5: Oh, yeah. It's
4: Gray Drake from CBR Presents. Hi, Gray.
6: Hi, friends.
4: All right.
7: Friend.
4: So we got a creepy looking movie out this weekend, and it's not a horror movie.
7: It's that time of the year, though, right?
4: I know, but
7: time for creepy.
4: It's a Mark Zuckerberg creepy type of movie.
7: Oh, okay.
6: Oh, yeah. So The Social Reckoning is out this week, and this is a follow up to actually an almost 20-year-old movie. Is that possible?
7: That's crazy.
4: Wow. Yeah.
6: It's more like 15. I overshot it just a little bit, I think. But regardless, Aaron Sorkin wrote The Social Network. So now he is back to both write and direct The Social Reckoning. And it focuses on the Wall Street Journal publishing the Facebook files. You're familiar with this, right? This bombshell of a thing that they dropped in 2021.
4: Yeah.
6: Yeah. So I was familiar with it in broad strokes. I found it far too depressing and scary to actually read the 17-part series. So what you can do is just watch this movie because it tells you how these journalists and a whistleblower from Facebook sort of blew the lid off of what Facebook had changed to make people

0: people more susceptible to hate groups, hate speech. Basically, just say hate and put a word after it.
1: Yeah.
0: Mark Zuckerberg made a decision. It was just about engagement. It was just about like how to build people's algorithm because Facebook's users were aging and using Facebook less. He figured out, brilliant mind that he is, how to keep us on there. And unfortunately, what that did was made people more susceptible to joining groups that were known for being violent and dangerous.
2: Oh,
1: yeah.
0: So in this version of the movie, we've got all the Jeremys. Okay, we have Jeremy Allen White from The Bear, and he is playing Jeff Horwitz, the journalist from The Wall Street Journal. Jeremy Strong from Succession is playing Mark Zuckerberg, and Academy Award winner Mikey Madison is playing Frances Haugen, who's the whistleblower. Ultimately, for me as a critic, I would say that this movie felt like old news. It did make me very appreciative of investigative journalism.
2: That's good.
0: It's a very different movie from The Social Network.
2: That's what I was going to ask. And like, even though if it's still Aaron Sorkin, like, is it kind of similar vibes, or it just feels like a completely different project?
0: I don't think it's like a super movie. I think that Aaron Sorkin is a great writer and director, and he's a great choice for something this complicated, but it's not anything you haven't heard before. So it's kind of like, okay, yeah, we made our bed. Now we have to lie in it.
1: Well, if we want to stay in our bed, you have a couple picks for us to stay home if we don't want to be depressed.
3: And I just sent you a friend request on Facebook, so you better add back.
0: Well, I just poked you, so.
3: Oh, a poke.
2: Throwback.
0: Apparently, you can still do that?
1: You can still poke?
0: I think so. Yeah.
4: That's funny. Well, I haven't poked in a while.
1: Yeah, I know.
0: I know. Same girl. So. There are some great streaming picks, like JC was elegantly segueing to. Over on Netflix, we've got Ben Affleck back in the director's seat with Animals.
1: What's that about?
2: I'm not familiar.
0: I know. I love that response because I was exactly the same.
5: The only thing I know about this, correct me if I'm wrong, is Matt Damon was supposed to star in it, but he got busy with The Odyssey. And that Jennifer Garner was supposed to play the wife, and then that got changed. Am I thinking of the right movie?
0: You very well might be, and I do not know if that's true, but I'm going to use my social network to look it up.
5: I might be wrong.
0: Well, I think it makes a lot of sense because Ben Affleck and Matt Damon are in business together with Artist Equity. Another cool thing behind the scenes to know about this film is that they're trying to set up a pay structure in Hollywood that doesn't exist. They want everyone involved in the film, as every single crew position or actor position, to get a share of the profits in the film that they helped create.
2: That's great.
0: It's sad that it's so revolutionary. I really hope it works. It has been working so far. They've been open for about 4 years and making movies. So when you watch Animals on Netflix, just know that doing something good for the people who create movies who are really struggling right now, it is very tough out here. And the good news is that I was really interested in this movie. Okay. I had no idea what it was. I was like, okay. So, instead of this potential alternate cast we were thinking about, we've got Ben Affleck as a guy who's running for the LA mayor. And his wife is Kerry Washington. One day, one horrible Halloween day, they realize that their son has been kidnapped. So Ben Affleck is like on the phone screaming at the people who did it. And basically, the twists and the turns are going to surprise you at every bend in the road. I don't want to tell you anything else, but I was impressed all the way through. Ben Affleck is a really good director, and watch this movie on Netflix and support filmmakers.
3: That's awesome.
4: You haven't mentioned one animal.
0: I

0: I was sort of wondering that, to be honest. I was sort of like, why did they call it this? And then I realized what it was. It all makes sense eventually.
1: Okay.
2: You got to watch it out.
1: Okay.
0: And there's one more thing I want to make sure you know about, which is over on Prime, we've got the TV series Carrie.
3: Yes. Justin and I started watching it.
0: What did you think so far?
4: Love it.
3: Yeah, I've never seen the original movie, so I don't have that to compare it to. But as a standalone show, I'm really liking it.
4: It pulls you in like a really good drug.
0: Oh, I agree.
2: What if we don't do drugs, Justin?
3: Yeah. Like, try them.
2: coming from the pregnant girl.
1: Yeah, right.
5: Oh, great. Did you hear that Anna's having a boy?
0: Yay! Congrats!
3: Thank you.
0: Oh my God, that's amazing.
3: Thank you. We're very excited.
0: Wonderful. Okay, well, you definitely are going to raise your son to be like Tommy in the Carrie series. Meant as a compliment. I know that that is the case.
3: Okay, I haven't finished watching it yet, so I'll keep my eyes out.
5: Hasn't gotten to Tommy
3: yet. I'll keep my eyes out on Tommy.
0: The thing about Carrie is that it is a totally iconic film, and for those of us who have seen it, it's kind of hard to let it go. That's Sissy Spacek covered in blood. The prom doesn't go well for this poor girl that's been tortured by her classmates. Not Tommy. By the way, Anna.
3: Oh, okay, good.
0: So the new series makes this whole story very modern. It makes it make sense in 2026. And the most important part to me, I've seen literally every version of Carrie that exists. And there are multiples. Yeah, and I would say, Justin, see if you agree with me. I think they suck because the casting, even though those actresses were great, they never quite capture what Sissy Spacek did in the original.
4: Agree.
0: And not to speak ill of those actresses, they just didn't bring what she brought to it. Mm-hmm. And I think that is why this series succeeds, because a young actress named Summer Howell is so heartbreakingly sweet, and she's so open. And she's so curious about the world and kind that when the inevitable happens in this classic Stephen King story, it is infinitely more heartbreaking. And so it's not necessarily a fun watch, but it is a beautiful, poignant, very modern retelling of the story, and that this cast just totally gets it. Can't say enough good things about this. And boy, it just makes you glad it's not quite prom season yet.
3: Yeah, as I was saying earlier, I think the scariest part about the whole thing is just high school in general.
2: Yeah.
4: Bullies.
0: Oh my God, right? It's brutal. It's brutal what we go through with tiny humans.
4: Gray, I've been asking this question too. Are Carrie and Matilda related?
0: Oh, because of the telekinesis, right?
4: And they were both bullied.
0: Well, it's like anytime you're different, you're going to get treated badly by people who are so scared, you know. Oh God, you see it so clearly when it's in your rearview mirror.
4: I think there's six cousins twice removed or something.
0: I love that. I think that's great. Let's combine their universes.
4: Yes.
1: Gray, do you have 8 seconds to tell me about the Jamie Foxx comedy special?
0: I do, except I didn't know that it existed.
2: You did that in 2 seconds. That was really fast.
1: All right.
2: Love you, girl. Bye.
3: Bye. Thank you.
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4: So, Audrey, you wanted to know how many states of Texas? I feel weird saying Texas's.
5: I like saying Texas's.
4: Would it be if we drove across the Atlantic Ocean from here? Did you say Atlantic or Pacific? I thought she said Atlantic.
6: She said Pacific.
4: Oh.
5: I don't remember. I think I said Atlantic.
4: She said Atlantic because that's what Kid Nation was writing.
5: I was picturing Europe.
6: You said Pacific.
4: She said from like New York to Europe.
5: First time I said, okay, to clarify, you're right.
4: But she said the largest ocean is the Pacific, but she said how long would it be to drive from the United States to Europe,
5: which is the Atlantic.
4: Yeah. A Kid Nation member did the math a little bit for us. It would be about 42 hours. Driving from east to west Texas is about 12 hours. So driving across the Atlantic Ocean to Europe would be about 3 Texases.
7: But where are you starting from? Like, are you starting from New York? Or are you starting from...
4: So it could change because there's other calculations that say it's between 3 to 6.2 Texases.
0: And if you're driving across the ocean, are you doing the speed limit? Are you speeding?
4: That right.
8: Or if you're like my husband and I say we're late, he'll drive slower. And that just adds to your time.
4: 100%. Yeah, it's like, I'll show you late.
6: You said 48 hours, so 2 days?
4: Yeah, which is kind of wild, huh?
6: Right. Because doesn't it take a week to sail?
4: I don't... Well, yeah,
7: but we're not
4: sailing,
7: talking about water. We're talking about, like, if you were to drive.
4: We're driving.
6: Right, exactly.
0: Like, if there were a big, 80. Long bridge.
5: Also, what a tool unlocked. I didn't know Kid Nation just does things and figures it out.
4: Well, sometimes we're wrong. Sometimes
5: I don't really care though.
4: Sometimes we get hooked up with an answer and it's not the correct answer, but that's okay.
0: But we appreciate the effort.
4: We respect it.
5: But I kind of like,
4: Justin and I have been keeping up with Ash Dykes. That's the guy that's going down the Congo River on an inflatable kayak.
5: This guy's an idiot.
6: And it has to be inflatable because if he encounters hippos in the water, he has to be able to deflate it and go a different route.
4: Right. Which is crazy to think about. And so he had some issues with a visa and other stuff, but he's finally on the Congo.

0: Congo River. And on the first day, I believe, or on the first update he gave, he already saw a gorilla.
1: A silverback gorilla.
0: Just
2: terrifying.
0: That right there would make me go, no.
1: And it like runs and beats his chest.
0: Yeah.
1: And oh howls.
3: But if he's in the water, he's safe, right? Gorillas don't swim, do they?
1: The gorilla didn't get in the water, but he was close.
0: But he was like on that edge of it. And
2: yeah,
0: he,
2: the hippos do though, Al. Listen, the crocodiles.
0: It was close enough. It was close enough.
4: Can you imagine though, a gorilla chasing you in the water?
0: No, I just don't.
3: We have the swimming gorilla on the phone, right?
1: The idea of it chasing you, Anna, is funny.
0: Yeah.
3: With a top hat on.
4: Well, because I would win, I would outrun it. Especially once we get to water, I will outswim it.
0: Apparently, he's going to encounter like razor sharp fish with razor sharp teeth. He already picked up a snake. It's a little tiny snake, but still.
2: He's annoying me now.
0: You don't know what's going on with that little tiny snake. What if he kills you?
2: He's trying to get people riled up. His video that he posted yesterday, he was like doing a panorama of the water, and he goes, looking real spooky or something like that.
0: Because it
2: is. He's like, oh, it's so eerie out here. He's trying to get people mad. Like, why is he doing this?
0: Oh, he's got engagement.
1: I'm glad he's going to get paid through all of his views and social content. I'm glad he's doing it so I can watch someone do it because I'm not going
2: to
1: do it.
2: No, well, hopefully he survives to be able to enjoy spending all that money.
0: Oh, he will survive. Yeah. If the gorilla didn't get him, he's fine.
2: You think?
3: Yeah. Well, he's got crocodiles he got to deal with, too, though. And snakes.
0: A gorilla could beat a crocodile.
2: What about a hippo, though?
3: He saw that little snake, but that snake got a mom and a dad.
1: You
3: got
1: to stay away from a hippo.
0: Yeah, the hippos are those are sketchy.
1: I heard that people die from hippopotamus attacks more than shark attacks and car wrecks.
2: Where are hippos?
0: Africa. In the water.
1: Africa.
4: Rivers.
3: The zoo.
2: I meant, like, geographically.
0: Oh, like, do we have to worry about it where we live?
2: I didn't think we did. But
4: imagine
2: a
4: hippo in the canal.
2: In the world, where are they? Africa, you said?
0: We do have a canal outside.
5: You never know what's in there.
0: If we ever see a hippo roll by, that's
2: a canal hippo.
0: Kind of make my day. And you know, it might happen because of all these weird storms we're getting. By the way,
3: oh my God, it's a hippo.
0: Isaias.
2: Isaias? I don't know.
0: This is probably the hardest storm name, hurricane name. Isaias.
1: Isaias. That's what I heard.
0: Isaias.
2: Oh, this one, I saw Gavin Newsom. Isn't he the governor of Florida? California.
0: California.
2: One of them, he was talking about the hurricane and he couldn't pronounce it.
0: Isaias.
2: Yeah.
0: I think that's what I think of. Anyway, it's sustaining category 2 hurricane strength. We have friends in Florida. They were telling my wife, it's a $500 fine if you just get in the water right now. Because it's like...
2: Well, they don't want to have to send rescue crews out to save your dumb butt.
0: But I was hearing her talk. She's like, it's like the most beautiful day out. It's the sun's out. And
3: calm before the storm.
0: And we can't even go in the water because we get a $500 fine. So, yeah, they're prepping
1: because the water's probably churning.
0: For it to make landfall. And it could get dangerous.
5: Maybe the undertow. You can't
1: see.
3: They got to catch you to give you the fine. No.
0: So, hopefully...
4: And again, I can outswim them.
5: Just keep swimming.
1: Anna is a good swimmer.
0: Anna was on the swim team.
4: Yes, all 4 years by accident. Thank you.
1: Probably the best swimmer on the show.
0: How was that an accident?
4: Well, because I joined my freshman year, and my boyfriend at the time, his mom was the coach. And so even though I didn't want to keep doing it the years that followed, I couldn't quit because I felt bad. I did it for 4 years.
0: Understandable. Yeah. Understandable. That's why.
4: But it was fun. I liked it, ultimately.
0: All right, so we all shop Amazon, and every Amazon shopper knows that they collect a lot of data from us. Mm. They don't just recommend stuff you bought or clicked on. They actually know what you are going to buy in the future. That's how crazy this is.
2: Oh, my God. I saw this.
0: But what does Amazon think about your booty?
2: I don't think I saw that.
5: Do I want to know?
0: Maybe, Kelly.
3: Yeah.
0: So.
3: You like this one, Kelly?
5: I will?
3: Yeah.
0: I don't think so. I don't think anybody likes this one. Amazon
5: says I will like it.
0: Amazon has a new feature. It's called About You, which allows you to see the information they're using to personalize your experience. And there's basic stuff like where you might live or if you have a house or an apartment, how many people live in your household, what hobbies you have.
4: Is this data has already collected or
0: it's just collected?
2: Let me give you
4: your shopping history.
2: I'll give you a tutorial. You have it?
0: You can give us a tutorial later, but let me finish the story. If you have kids, pets, a garage, garden. But some people are noticing some odd entries, like a woman showed a screenshot of this and Amazon says has a flat buttocks.
5: So then now that will suggest items to her to help with that?
0: How does Amazon know she has a flat buttocks?
4: Maybe she's looking.
5: Why do you say buttocks?
0: Because Amazon. Amazon didn't say butt.
5: Oh, is that
0: buttocks.
5: The British pronunciation?
0: I don't know. If Amazon.
4: Maybe she's ordering like workout things that are specific.
2: Or booty lifting.
0: Yeah. She added, I mean, it ain't wrong, but did you have to call me out like that?
1: For real.
4: That's funny.
0: So then other people started looking at it, and Audrey will tell us here shortly how to look at it. But it says Another person found out, apparently, I don't trust people easily.
3: Oh, wow.
0: Has at least 48 years of practice using scissors. Cusses when scared. How does Amazon know that I cuss when I'm scared?
3: They can hear you.
4: They can hear you through your speaker.
0: Cannot keep real plants alive. These are some of the entries Amazon has placed on people just from them
5: because
0: shopping.
5: You're ordering fake plants?
0: I guess so.
5: I don't get how they know when you're scared and you're cussing.
4: I think because if you have like an Alexa speaker, it's listening to you 24/7. Uh-huh.
1: It keeps track of what you're shopping. Like, didn't Target help?
5: Yeah, I get the targeted shopping because I get coupons based on what I buy at the grocery store. Right.
4: They're listening. That's why if you're like, oh my God, I'm like really in the mood for a Nature Valley bar. Suddenly, I'm going to start getting ads for Nature Valley bar.
1: Daniel and I were talking about a lesbian and Alexa said, I am not a lesbian. And we said, thank you, Alexa.
0: Well, thank you for letting us know. Did you ask her what she was?
1: No, we knew she was lying.
0: Okay.
5: She's still in the closet.
0: This guy wrote, I've never been more depressed in my life. Amazon says, quote, has no friends.
3: Oh, wow.
5: That's sad.
0: Maybe we're just getting cooked over here
5: and
0: by
5: where does
0: Amazon.
5: This stuff show up?
0: Audrey, how do we find it?
2: Okay, go on your Amazon account. Does everyone want to open theirs up?
0: No, I don't want to open it.
2: Click on the little person at the bottom that's your profile, and then you go to account. And then under account settings, you click on about you.
0: Uh-huh.
2: And then this is where they all pull up with all of your stuff.
0: What's your say? Anything cool?
2: Likely pale skin.
1: Right, correct.
2: Oh, my gosh. Likely vegan, which I'm not. I'm dairy free. Uh-huh. But I do buy replacements on there.
5: You said likely.
2: Yeah.
0: Yeah, oh I don't want to look at it.
2: Yeah.
5: Now I do.
0: I'm not in the state right
5: likely
0: now.
5: Likely, I'll have to look it up and maybe do a break on it.
3: Yeah, for sure.
0: I don't think I shop on it enough. I think
2: this is TM. I don't like that it knows me. Like that.
4: Yeah. Ryan has our account, so I don't have it.
0: Yeah. I think Kinsey, it would be more Kinsey about her than me.
2: It just clocked
0: I'm
2: me.
0: Shopping on TikTok.

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0: Erica, are you there?
3: I am.
0: Let's go ahead and hear that worst date ever that you've been on. What happened?
3: Oh, gosh. This was back in 2019, and this gentleman I met on Bumble, and he also was a single father. I'm a single mom. I said, hey, let's do Friday afternoon after the boys, my kids go to their dad's. And he said, cool. He said he was a veteran and he didn't have a job. He just worked from home for something. I don't really remember. And I unfortunately was late because my ex-husband was late picking up my kids. And I call him on the way there. I said, hey, I'm so sorry. I'm going to be about 20 minutes late. If you don't have a seat, go ahead and sit at the bar and I'll meet you there. And we were going to Texas Roadhouse. I'll preface this. At the time, I unfortunately was just coming out of a bout of eating disorder. So I was very hungry that day. Mm-hmm. I was getting back into my relationship with food and I was very hungry. Mm-hmm. Well, I guess me being late really upset him.
0: Uh-oh.
3: And so when I get there, he doesn't get up. Doesn't shake my hand, doesn't hug me. We've been talking all week, and I'm like, oh, okay, vibe off.
4: Yeah.
3: And I sit down, and he goes, I already ordered. And I said, oh, okay. And he's like, I ordered for you too. And I said, oh, I didn't tell you what I wanted, but okay. And I asked him, what did you order? And he said, a salad. I'm like,
4: You hungry.
3: Roadhouse, I want a steak. That was the whole reason.
5: And the bread.
3: So once the salad comes out, I am reaching for a roll. And he slaps my hand like a grandma slapping her grandson's hand when he's trying to reach for a hot cookie on the pan.
5: No.
3: And he says, women don't need carbs.
0: What? Oh. What in the 1950s is going on here?
5: My goodness gracious.
3: I was so frustrated. So I went to the bathroom, and apparently a waitress that was walking by saw this and told the hostess. She came into the bathroom to check on me, and she said, are you okay? And I said, I'm so frustrated. I'm shaking. Number one, I haven't eaten all day. Two, he wouldn't let me get a steak. Three, I wanted a roll. And she goes, girl, I got you. And so she asked me what I wanted to order. So I ordered a to-go order. She tells me when it's ready, and it's just like a 6-ounce steak. And then a whole dozen order of rolls.
5: Oh, yeah. Oh, that's a girl's girl.
4: I like that girl.
5: So
4: I like
5: good.
3: Her. I get the to-go order. I go home. I don't even tell him that I leave. I just go home. And then he's texting me while I'm at home. Why'd you leave? I can't believe you did this to me. And they put a to-go order on my bill, and I sent him a snapshot of me with a roll in my mouth.
0: I love you, Erica.
6: That's the best.
0: Yeah. First
4: That's
0: of all,
4: awesome.
0: We all hate that guy.
4: Yeah.
0: Number two, I hope you became best friends with that waitress.
3: I still keep in touch with her. She is now becoming a lawyer.
5: Oh. Wow.
4: For women's rights,
5: number
4: probably.
5: Number three, I wonder if there's a way to get his phone number and make Audrey go out with him.
7: No.
0: And Audrey
5: just
0: orders,
5: for show content.
0: Yeah. And Audrey only orders carbs.
3: Oh, my gosh, yes.
2: Share your worst date ever story.
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0: We got New Music Friday happening right now.
4: Hello.
0: And we have to throw this one in because part-time Justin would literally try to fight me if I didn't.
6: Really?
0: You would. Cardi B.
6: Wait, this is new to me. I had no idea.
0: Cardi B is on the new GTA 6 soundtrack. This song right here is called Don't Chart.

0: We got to listen really closely to make sure we don't lose our jobs.
1: That's I was waiting.
2: That song's going to be sounds so good when I'm running away from the police.
3: Wow.
2: And GTA.
3: And GTA.
0: Which is dropping soon. Next month, right? GTA next month.
4: Hasn't it been like
2: November?
0: They've delayed it so much that I've just lost hope.
4: You'll just be excited when it's here.
0: Yeah. I'll be excited.
1: It's like your Sims 5.
0: Yeah, but
1: that's
0: with bank robberies and stealing.

0: Have we ever found out why Slater has three Ys?
1: Because she's Slater.
2: Yeah, she's Slater.
1: Cool like that.
0: How do you know when you say, I think he's got a guy, what's a sign? I think he's got a guy. A girl.
3: She won't answer your call.
0: Yeah, I think he's got a girl.
3: He won't answer your call late at night.
0: Yeah, that might be it.
4: No tan on the wedding finger.
0: That's a good one. Yeah, yeah, the tan on the wedding finger. All that stuff. All the signs are there. Paul McCartney, still making new music. In fact, he's got a new album out today. It's called The Boys of Dungeon Lane. This song right here is called Chelsea Boots.

0: Is he talking about soccer cleats? From
1: no,
0: the
1: it's
0: club?
1: A style of oh. boot. Yeah.
0: I thought he was a fan of Chelsea, the soccer team.
1: I thought the same thing, JC, of the soccer team.
0: Basically, he's singing about Chelsea boots. You got some Chelsea boots?
1: Unless I'm wrong, there is like this low-profile, low-ankle boot that men wear, like the Beatles.
2: Okay. Yeah, Harry Styles is known to have some
1: Chelsea
2: boots.
1: Well, that makes sense, wrong, because he's a Beatle.
2: Yeah,
0: he's a Beatle.
2: Chelsea boots and some skinny jeans.
0: Italian suit. You wear an Italian suit with your
1: Chelsea boots.
0: The rhyming is actually, I was not prepared to like that song.
1: I like it.
0: But I do like it. I do like that.
2: So now you like the Beatles.
0: I like the Beatles. I do like their music. So Lainey Wilson, she was at the Cowboys game last night. I saw Jane Slater doing a report, and like the person in the studio was like, oh, there's like a cowgirl behind you. And she turned around. She goes, that's Lainey Wilson.
3: Could have used her on defense.
0: Yeah, we sure could have used her on defense. But she was making music. Lainey Wilson released a new song. It's called Kinda Love It.

0: And Kelly Raspberry and I have like a 1 degree of separation to Lainey Wilson.
1: Yes, we do. Because we know her spray tan artist.
0: Yeah, we know the girl that tans her when she comes to town.
1: She's seen both of us naked.
0: Yeah.
2: Nice. Oh, really?
0: Not me. Lainey and Kelly. I have not been naked in front of her.
3: Oh, so the same person has seen you and Lainey. That's awesome. Yeah, that's pretty cool.
0: And Kinsey, my wife goes to her too.
3: Wow.
0: Yeah.
2: Is Lainey still your girl crush, Kelly?
1: I love Lainey Wilson.
0: Yeah.
1: I think she's so
0: I think everybody
1: cool.
0: loves Lainey Wilson.
1: She's
3: too.
1: Just so cool.
3: Yeah.
0: Well, shout out to Stevie. She knows Lainey Wilson.
1: Yeah.
0: Which is really cool. Pitbull.
1: And if you want to look like me. I'm her number one billboard.
0: Pitbull and Enrique Iglesias, they teamed up for this song right here. It's called Me Paraste el Corazón, which means You Made My Heart Stop.

0: Abre la boca.
1: Ooh, I like that part.
2: Abre la boca means open the mouth because he's giving her a shot. Pitbull could just do that.
3: Yeah.
2: Like he's that. Just listing words and it sounds dope.
3: Right. Very few complete sentences.
1: But I like it.
3: Yeah.
2: Yeah. And his voice is just so cool. Now, it gives me Bad Bunny vibes in the beginning.
1: Okay.
2: I don't know. I got Bad Bunny vibes on there from there, but I like that song right there from Enrique and Pitbull. Carly Rae Jepsen, Call Me Maybe. You remember her?
4: Yeah.
2: She has a new song. This one is called Love Depressed.

0: And let's not forget, Justin Bieber is the reason she went mainstream. She was back home in Canada and heard her on the radio, and he was like, wait, she was on American Idol or Canadian Idol, and he was like, dang, she's good.
1: He liked her Call Me Maybe song.
0: Yeah, oh. And boom, just like that. Now, anything this guy does, I'm on board. Big X the plug. I love that guy. And he asked Ava Max to be on this song, and it's called Burn.

0: that's good right there. Big X the plug with Ava Max. We got Carly Rae Jepsen, Pitbull with Enrique Iglesias, Lainey Wilson, Paul McCartney, Slater, and Cardi B. All for your new music Friday, Kid Nation.
1: All right.
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1: Al, who would you want to be for a day?
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1: Blake Shelton?
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1: I would want to be Patrick Mahomes, but on a game day. 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
1: I would win.
3: Be him.
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I'm Jerry Cruz, and I took a couple of days off this week, so it was only a three-day week, but it feels more like an eight-day week, maybe. 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
1: He gives him the credit card, and the waiter comes back and he says, "Sir, your card's been declined." 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No, he's like, "There's plenty of money on there. You got to go rerun it." And so the waiter was like, "I'm sure there is an Exxon," and giving him the gas card.
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4: 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It's subtle. Nobody talks about it. Ever been curious?

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1: Olivia Rodrigo, The Cure.

Thank goodness the northbound I-27 access road at South Loop 289 is now opened. Hallelujah. Mix 100.3. I'm Jerry Cruz. Yeah, it was closed unbeknownst to me on Wednesday morning. So I was driving around in the dark trying to find a detour, and I really found out I don't know my way around this town the way I thought I did.

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1: One day Al's going to be like a little old man, and we're going to do like a make-a-wish for old people. 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

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On that note, I'm Jerry. I am out for this Friday. Have a great weekend.

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game this week, but we will next Saturday. And it's a homecoming game, so get ready. I'm excited to see the Raiders play against Arizona State. And I'm excited for that homecoming concert that Friday before. 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

0: 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Congrats to Kitty, our Fly Me to Miley winner.
1: Are you serious? My daughter is going to be so happy.
0: She's taking her daughter to see Miley in LA at the Hollywood Bowl. Congrats! And we're taking care of the airfare, hotel, and concert tickets. Yeah. Mix 100.3. Yeah.

Let's check it out. What's on this weekend's weekend watch list? And in theaters, you could see the sequel to The Social Network called The Social Reckoning on Paramount Plus, Avatar, Seven Havens. And you could also watch on Netflix Below and Animals, Mix 100.3.

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When you got me all in my head. Oh, I wish I wasn't Mr. Norby. This is What's Trending Now.

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this week, but there will be next Saturday, and I'm excited to see the Raiders play against Arizona State. 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
1: But the first time I did, I told Boss Man, I was like, I made a mimosa with it.
2: 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I didn't know that with fancy stuff. 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You do that with Dom. I'm sorry, I just thought champagne, orange juice, boom.
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3: Hey, it's Kelly Raspberry with today's entertainment report. Now, a lot of her fans, including my daughter, were upset when Olivia Rodrigo did not include Texas on her Unraveled tour dates. They blamed it on her appearance at Austin City Limits, and they weren't wrong about that. But you can see that performance, which was taped on July 29th at the Moody Center, tonight on PBS. Now, if you are an Oasis fan, or if you're just intrigued by all the drama surrounding Noel and Liam Gallagher, check out their new documentary, Oasis, Don't Look Back in Anger, now streaming on Disney+. And a lot of movies premiering on streamers tonight. You've got The Housemaid starring Sydney Sweeney and Amanda Seyfried on HBO Max, Steven Spielberg's Disclosure Day on Peacock, and over on Apple TV, Matchbox the Movie starring John Cena. Saturday night, Shane Gillis is hosting SNL with Rosalia performing. You can watch it the next day on Peacock. You can also check out the UK version of SNL on Peacock Sundays. And for Sunday Night Football on NBC, the Falcons host the Ravens. Sophia's been on hiatus from Cat's Eye since August, working on her mental health. Yesterday, she announced she is doing great, and she will be rejoining the group the first week in January. That's today's entertainment report.
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1: 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And Tucker texted saying that he's going to go watch The Social Reckoning in theaters. 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Mix 100.3. 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

Oof, last night was a rough night for Cowboys fans. It was an ugly game. Dallas lost to the previously winless Tampa Bay Buccaneers 24-16. Mix 100.3, I told my friend at the bar the good news. The game was on Prime Video, so maybe fewer people actually saw that disaster.

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Stella Lefty will be coming through the Lone Star State next month. She'll play in Dallas November 6th, and then a bit of a further drive, Houston, on November 7th. 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

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A big week of activities, and Friday night is the homecoming concert starring the Goo Goo Dolls and Bowling for Soup. It's going to be a fun and free show. I love that. Damon on Mix 100.3. Speaking of concerts, here's the artist that will be in town tomorrow night at the USA. Here's Ella Langley. Just when

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Yeah, think about how you want to spend that $1,000. 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

Motley here, Damon, on Mix 100.3, feeling good on this Friday. You don't know Texas Tech football this weekend? After 5 straight wins, they've earned a weekend off. By the way, homecoming next Saturday when they host Arizona State.

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You'll be down in Houston October 17th. A little closer to us in Dallas October 18th. And then Austin on the 20th.

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1: Hey, it's Kelly Raspberry with today's entertainment report. Now, a lot of her fans, including my daughter, were upset when Olivia Rodrigo did not include Texas on her Unraveled tour dates. They blamed it on her appearance at Austin City Limits, and they weren't wrong about that. But you can see that performance, which was taped on July 29th at the Moody Center, tonight on PBS. Now, if you are an Oasis fan or if you're just intrigued by all the drama surrounding Noel and Liam Gallagher, check out their new documentary, Oasis, Don't Look Back in Anger, now streaming on Disney+. And a lot of movies premiering on streamers tonight. You've got The Housemaid starring Sydney Sweeney and Amanda Seyfried on HBO Max, Steven Spielberg's Disclosure Day on Peacock, and over on Apple TV, Matchbox the Movie starring John Cena. Saturday night, Shane Gillis is hosting SNL with Rosalia performing. You can watch it the next day on Peacock. You can also check out the UK version of SNL on Peacock Sundays. And for Sunday Night Football on NBC, the Falcons host the Ravens. Sophia's been on hiatus from Cat's Eye since August, working on her mental health. Yesterday, she announced she is doing great, and she will be rejoining the group the first week in January. That's today's entertainment report.
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Lots of sun this weekend. In fact, temperatures on Sunday getting close to 90. Come on, I'm ready to wear that hoodie. Damon on Mix 100.3. Cooler temperatures and a chance of rain, though, next week.

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Tate McRae's been working on the new album. She'll have a brand new song called Housewife. Looking forward to hearing that one. It drops next Friday. 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